0: Brittany, before you go, there's something I want you to have.
1: Oh, it's beautiful. But wait a minute, isn't this...
0: Yeah, yes it is.
1: But I thought the old lady dropped it into the ocean in the air.

It's 4th one. And that's Chapel Roan, Pink Pony Club. Before that, Gracie Abrams. And it's Mary with you. On to another new day. Yes, I know it's late. I'm here. I'm here for the late night crew. I'm here for the overnight workers. I'm here for it all. Let's bring the vibes and the energy and, yeah, just the tunes that you want to hear. Mr. Harry Styles for you right now, who is preparing for his next show of his Together Together tour in Mexico City. It's happening on Friday. This is American Girls.

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We're doing double Olivia. Olivia Dean into Olivia Rodrigo. Two young artists who are just absolutely paving the way. And I just think their music is incredible. Their live shows are both incredible. And yeah, they're doing good work for the name Olivia. This is Olivia Rodrigo with Drop Dead.

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1: It's Tuesday, the 28th of July. That's Benson Boone. Sunny Federa after this.
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Sheffield on 4th One. And that's Miley Cyrus. Do you know what? It's a very popular time to be abroad at the moment. Whether you just want to jet off and get some sun that isn't in the UK, maybe you want to take your kids on holiday or just have a moment's peace somewhere else, poolside. Everyone's flying somewhere. But what happens if you're in the middle row? You know, if you're on a really big plane and you have like the two seats that are by the window, and then you have this like middle aisle where you have three or four seats and you can't see what's going on. You can't see the sunset. You can't see maybe the sea that you're going over. Well, listen, Emirates have sorted you out. They have done this thing where they've now put a camera where the window seat is. So you could put it on your little screen and it's like you're looking out the window, getting the same view as the window seat people. I quite like that. Innovation. Right, brand new music for you from the lovely John Newman. This one's called Throw Me a Line.

0: playing a little bit of Pink for the late night crew. We are coming up to 2 a.m. Got the latest news after this. Yeah. Fourth
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11: The top stories this hour. The Prince and Princess of Wales say their thoughts are with everyone affected by the devastating wildfires across Europe. Prince William says it's a stark reminder of the challenges posed by an increasingly extreme climate. In France, crews have managed to stop flames edging closer to Bordeaux, but higher temperatures could worsen the situation. British tourist Ben Sternham was forced to flee Cap Ferret Peninsula on Friday.
12: One of the things that was happening is the pine trees were sort of catching fire. The cones, which are huge, were almost exploding like grenades. And catapulting out sort of several hundred metres into the air and then landing and causing more fires fanned by the winds.
11: Authorities in Spain are tackling a blaze near Madrid. The Prime Minister says party leaders have approached him to say they're prepared to engage in cross-party talks on social care reform. Andy Burnham's pledged to fix the system in England, warning the NHS will collapse otherwise. New technical education routes are to be made available to 14-year-olds in England as part of a drive to tackle youth unemployment. They'll be rolled out from September 2028. Grieving families say they don't accept an apology from a fraudulent funeral director. The start of a five-day sentencing hearing for Robert Bush has been told he breached the trust of victims' relatives on an almost industrial scale. Adam Ramsay-Peaty says he swum his last Commonwealth individual race after getting a bronze medal in the 50 metres breaststroke. It's his second third-place finish at the Games in Glasgow, following his result in the 100 metres breaststroke. The England swimmer says he has a lot to learn from his performances.
13: Four Commonwealth Games later, you know, we're back in Glasgow, and it's been an incredible experience. And I think for me, I need to look at how to improve those arena skills, but also keep it in perspective that I put way too much pressure on myself.
11: Scottish gymnasts Reuben Ward and Cameron Lynn picked up a silver and bronze respectively. Northern Ireland's Reese McClanahan finished in sixth place in the pommel horse. From Sky News, I'm Faye Rowlands.
0: And it is lovely to have your company at this time. 2 a.m. Mary Manderfield with you right now. Alex Warren.

Right now, you're listening to Fourth One. And it's looking like it's going to be another hot day today, tomorrow even more so. I'm just getting you prepared now. You know Calvin Harris? He's one of the biggest DJs in the world. It might be quite surprising, the fact that up until now, he'd never played Tomorrowland. It is this huge kind of dance music festival in Belgium. And if you've never seen it or seen pictures or videos, it just looks incredible. It looks like a fantasy world. The set design is one thing, the music is another. But yeah, this year changed everything. After so many like scheduling conflicts, he finally was able to make it work, and he played the main stage last Sunday night, his first appearance after a 20-year career. Listen, he still got it. This is Calvin Harris and Jazzy with Satisfied.

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And that's Chainsmokers and Coldplay. Did you see Emma Roberts is officially married? She got married in front of her friends and family to Cody John, who's also an actor. It was in Idaho. And of course, Emma's aunt had to be there. If you're thinking, sorry, what's the relevancy of Emma's aunt? Oh, remember, her aunt is the actual Julia Roberts. Iconic. So iconic. Right now, Sienna Spiro.

0: goes. Hello, Joel Corey and Emenike for your early Tuesday morning. Sabrina Carpenter on the way, and a big one from Olivia Dean. Man I Need plays after this.
1: Fourth one.
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one. And we love a little Sabrina Carpenter. I know the World Cup is over, but I feel like the energy of it continues because it was a good old time. It was nice seeing a lot of the world just getting on, having a nice time together. And so we can thank Shakira and Burna Boy for the official anthem from the 2026 FIFA World Cup. And yeah, I feel like the song just lives on. It's called Dai Dai, and it's an Italian expression, which basically means like, come on, let's go, keep it moving, like, vibes. I'm here for it.

0: in case you didn't know, I have plenty more throwbacks just like that one from 3 a.m. It is the throwback hour, so expect to hear tunes that you've not heard in ages, like some Liberty X. Yeah, I've got some Anne-Marie in there, Blue with One Love, some Tayo Cruz, and loads more for you. The throwback hour in just a moment.
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12: The top stories this hour. French President Emmanuel Macron admitted the coming weeks will be difficult as higher temperatures and strong winds risk fanning the flames of raging wildfires.
13: It is difficult because we need to see too that we are faced with a never before seen fire. We have a situation today which is the most difficult we have ever measured since the Second World War.
12: Hundreds of thousands of homes have been evacuated in France and Spain, with aerial footage showing vast areas of scorched land, including where buildings once stood. We're told flames edging closer to Bordeaux have been contained. The Prime Minister says party leaders have approached him to say they're prepared to engage in cross-party talks on social care reform. Andy Burnham's pledged to fix the system in England, warning the NHS will collapse otherwise. He's facing calls to legislate for a national care service before the next election. Sarah Woolner from the charity The King's Fund is hopeful.
14: Because this has been in the too difficult box, it is going to require a Prime Minister using some of their political capital and really staying the course on this. He's got a large majority, 3 years until an election, so it's as good a chance as we've had for many years.
12: Labour's drawn neck and neck in the polls with Reform UK, according to a YouGov survey. Meanwhile, Andy Burnham's appointed Equalities Minister Bridget Phillipson as the party's chair. Details of some of the 67 offences admitted by a Hull funeral director have been heard during the start of a five-day sentencing hearing for Robert Bush. A court's been told he smiled as he handed one family the raw ashes. A pro-Palestine protester who scaled the tower holding Big Ben has been given a suspended prison sentence. Removing 30-year-old Daniel Day in March last year took 17 hours and cost £67,000. And Adam Ramsey Petey took another bronze at the Commonwealth Games, this time in the 50 metres breaststroke. Northern Ireland's Rhys McClenaghan missed out on a podium finish after coming sixth on the pommel horse. From Sky News, I'm Faye Rollins.
0: Let's have a little boost of energy in the form of the Throwback Hour.
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now, you're listening to Fourth One. And we are well into our throwback hour this morning. It's Mary Manderfield. Just making sure that you're hearing the biggest tunes from the 90s, the noughties and the tens. That was Kygo and Conrad. And now a band that formed in the year 2000. Do you remember that show, Pop Stars? Yeah, before we had the X Factor, we had Pop Stars, and Liberty X were formed from it. And this was their kind of big breakout single, Just a Little,

0: Right, coming up, some Blue and Marie and Mario for you right here on Throwback Hour. Okay.
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Mario. That one reached number one in Germany, the Netherlands, Canada, New Zealand. Fair play, Mario. Right, this is your throwback hour with me, Mary Manderfield. And my favourite thing is have a little dance, have a little vibe, especially at this time in the morning. It feels like sometimes you need that. You need that. So we're going to do that with Lily Wood and Robin Schultz. This is Pray and See right here

0: Welcome. We're having a little party here. It's Tuesday, the 28th of July. Your party continues with Tyre Cruise after this.
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like the legend of the phoenix. Huh. All ends with beginnings. What keeps the planet safe?

You're with me, Mary Manderfield, on Fourth One. And we love a little Jess Glynn. Before that, Justin Timberlake. It's Mary with you, just trying to squeeze as many throwbacks as I can in this hour. Right now, we are heading to the party, to the club, to the dance floor for an artist who I didn't realise represented Sweden in the Eurovision Song Contest in 2013.

0: Basement Jacks. What an absolute vibe. That's how we do things on the Throwback Hour. It's all from me for now. I'll be back with you 1 a.m. tomorrow. I'm handing things over to Early Breakfast this morning with the lovely Lindsay Gibson.
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11: The top stories this hour. Children in England will be encouraged to take up technical education linked to jobs in their local area under proposed government reforms to tackle youth unemployment. Prime Minister Andy Burnham says for too long, students have been told they must take the academic path to do well. From September 2028, Year 10 pupils will be able to combine it with core subjects like English and maths. Our political correspondent Rob Powell has more details.
12: Basically, he wants central government to work with mayoral authorities, local municipal authorities, to then work with schools to figure out what jobs are needed in areas, what the growth industries are.
11: Prince William says devastating wildfires across Europe are a stark reminder of the challenges posed by an increasingly extreme climate. Hundreds of thousands of homes have been evacuated in France and Spain. Grieving families say they don't accept an apology from a fraudulent funeral director. The start of a five-day sentencing hearing for Robert Bush has been told he breached the trust of victims' relatives on an almost industrial scale. Three in every four children in the UK were exposed to extreme heat waves during the first half of this year. That's according to new analysis from a children's charity. England's Adam Ramsay-Peaty says he's going to learn from his results at the Commonwealth Games. He picked up two bronze medals in both the 50 and 100 metres breaststroke finals. The swimmer says he's competed in his final individual Commonwealth races. He says he's now going to focus on his upcoming events in Glasgow.
13: I made a few errors. I thought it was going to be a lot faster than what I went. But I think that is sport. Sometimes you look at the scoreboard, it doesn't make sense. This week hasn't made sense. But we still have a job to do for two relays and, you know, see where we go from there.
11: And a new Abbey Road photography exhibition will explore almost a century of music history. The world famous recording studio is synonymous with the Beatles, but has also hosted the likes of Pink Floyd, Oasis and Stevie Wonder. From Sky News, I'm Faye Rowlands.
8: A big throwback from Miley on the way, but right now here is Zara Larsson. This is Midnight Sun.

Miley Cyrus, party in the USA, sounding good on Tuesday's early breakfast. Hello, good morning. I'm Lindsay Gibson with you through until 6 o'clock this morning, back on early breakfast. It's been good fun covering afternoons the past wee while. And thanks to Beth and Karen for looking after things. Hope you treated them well. They're lovely girls. They really are. They really are. Gregor should be back. I think it's on Sunday or Monday. I can never remember. The way his holidays have landed, it feels like he's got 3 weeks off. Because we have a meeting every single Friday, and the last meeting that we had, he was like, oh, I'll speak to you guys on the 7th of August. And we were thinking, where on earth are you going and how on earth are you affording this to go away for so much time? But he should be back on Sunday. I will need to double check the diary. On the way, I've got music and a big throwback from Florence and the Machine, which is going to sound class. But right now, here is Tame Impala and Jenny. This is Dracula.

She will be here in Scotland in just a few weeks, which is absolutely mad when you think about it. She is playing Edinburgh Summer Sessions at Ingleston. She will be there on the 24th of August. So jealous if you're going. I've seen her a number of times growing up. Still a massive fan, so if you're heading along, very, very jealous, you're going to have a good time. That was Florence and the Machine and Spectrum. I remember seeing her live, I think if I remember correctly, it was 2008. And it was an NME tour, right? So if you were indie back in the day, you'll know fine well what I'm talking about. So they would do these tours and it was kind of the bands and the artists that were slowly becoming really, really popular. So a bunch of my favourite bands were playing and Florence and the Machine were opening, which is just mad when you think about it. She was opening this tour back in 2008 and now she's playing Edinburgh Summer Sessions. She's played the Hydro. She's got tunes with Taylor Swift. She's absolutely smashing it. On the way, Rose and Bruno Mars, but right now, brand new music from Stella Lefty. This is Boston. On a train.

Still sounding huge. It's Rosie and Bruno Mars. That was Aperta. Hello, good morning. I'm Lindsay Gibson. I hope you're doing all right. It is the 28th of July. Thank you.

0: Changing the money on payday, and now payday's here, and you're like, oh no, goodbye money, goodbye life. So I think August for me, I will be living very, very quietly. On the way, Miles Smith, and I've got a throwback from Texas.
1: Fourth one.
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Almighty Texas, that was Inner Lifetime, sounding good on Tuesday's Early Breakfast. They're one of those bands that I feel like I've seen them live before, but I actually haven't. Would absolutely love to see Texas. They've got so many class tunes. And also an artist I would love to see live is this guy. It is Somber. Gregor and I absolutely love him. He's not made a bad tune yet, and I love this one. If you haven't heard it already, I think this is his best tune yet. It's very, very good. Brand new from Somber. This is My Body Isn't Ready.

0: Tuesday morning, it's Early Breakfast. That was Jason Derulo and Take You Dancing. I'm Lindsay. Hope you're doing all right. Hope you're having a good week so far. Just reading online that almost half of UK adults haven't done this in the past year. And I used to do this way more often when I was younger, but I think the older I get, the less I'm doing this. And I think a lot of people my age are doing this less. And I think it's a sign of the times, shall we say. So almost half of UK adults haven't done what in the past year. And it's actually quite sad because I did it all the time. I'll tell you about that next.
1: Gregor and Lindsay, fourth one.
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that was Azizam on Tuesday's Early Breakfast. Hello, good morning. I hope you're doing all right. I'm Lindsay Gibson with you through until six. I was talking earlier about this study that's been done. Almost half of UK adults haven't done what in the past year? And I used to do this all the time. I think probably a lot of people did this back in the day. But in this day and age, I don't think many people are. So almost half of UK adults haven't listened to a full album in the past year. But I don't think it's the past year. I think, are people listening to full albums these days? I don't know if it's just me, but, you know, I used to listen to albums all the time. I used to buy them on actual CD rather than Spotify. But I feel like there's so many different platforms now. There's so much out there that people are maybe listening to playlists more rather than albums. But do you know what? You should be listening to your radio instead. I listen to the radio all the time. Now, my dad, who is sadly no longer with us, he passed away 7.5 years ago, and he was a music diehard. We still have his music collection. He's got thousands of CDs, even more records sitting in the spare room. But he was of that sort of generation where he would still buy albums. And I told him, I was like, Dad, there's this thing called Spotify, and you can pay a monthly fee and you can get any music in the world. But he was like, nope, I'm going to spend all my wages on CDs. And his taste was very varied, shall I say. That's the radio friendly version of what I actually want to say. Here is the new one from Olivia Rodrigo. This is Stupid Song.

0: It's good, isn't it? Good to have her back with new music. That was Olivia Rodrigo and her latest song, Stupid Song. I'm Lindsay Gibson. Hope you're good. Welcome to Tuesday's Early Breakfast. I'm with you through until 6 o'clock. But more importantly, after five, I've got the 5:05. So every morning at 5 past 5, I have a throwback tune and we have a little bit of fun. I've got a little game, a small clip here of the throwback tune. You just need to identify the artist and the song. Now, there's no prize. It's all about pride here, okay? So who do you think it is? I haven't heard this song in a very long time, and I am so excited to play it for the 5:05. Who do you think it is? Artist and song. That's coming up very soon, and your latest news at 5. That's next.
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0: Hello, good morning. It's Tuesday's Early Breakfast. I'm Lindsay Gibson. Let's get your latest news at 5.
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9: The top stories this hour. New technical education routes are to be made available to 14-year-olds in England as part of a drive to tackle youth unemployment. New technical pathways combining skills training with work experience will be rolled out from September 2028. Meanwhile, the Prime Minister will seek cross-party talks on social care reform. Andy Burnham previously pledged to expend whatever political capital he has to fix the system in England, warning the NHS will collapse otherwise. The PM says all parties need to come together.
10: On this issue, no party is in a position where they've got the high ground. We've all failed on this issue.
11: over decades. We've all got to work hard to try and find a solution.
9: The Prince and Princess of Wales say their thoughts are with everyone affected by the devastating wildfires across Europe. In France, crews have managed to stop flames edging closer to Bordeaux, while authorities in Spain are tackling a blaze near Madrid. Police say they want to speak to 30 potential witnesses 40 years on from the disappearance of an estate agent. Susie Lamplou left her West London office in July 1986 to show a flat to a client, but was never seen again. One report suggested her body may have been dumped in a canal. Retired detective Jim Dickey, who led the case, says they should look again.
12: That statement never found its way to the murder investigation, and I was totally unaware of it until I got an email in 2019. I don't understand the rationale. I would have meticulously searched that stretch of the canal.
9: The Met insists it has been searched. More than 300,000 doses of the morning after pill have been dispensed at pharmacies in England. That NHS figure applies to the first 5 months of a scheme to help improve access. And Adam Ramsay-Peaty had to settle for a second bronze medal on day four of the Commonwealth Games. Northern Ireland's Rhys McClenaghan came sixth on the pommel horse. But there was success for Scotland's Reuben Ward and Cameron Lynn, who got the silver and bronze medals, respectively. From Sky News, I'm Faye Rowlands.
0: The 505 on the way very soon, but first let's get this on. Here is Alex Warren. This is Peter J.

Like that one from Alex Warren. That was Fever Dream here on Tuesday's Early Breakfast. I'm Lindsay Gibson. Hope you're doing good. Time for the 5:05. Every morning at 5:05, we play a throwback tune. You just need to identify the artist and the song from this very short clip. Such a good tune. I have not heard it in a very long time. And arguably, I think this is her best song. Better than Milkshake, in my opinion, which says a lot. This is Khalees. Trick Me is the 505. Well done if you got it right.

Tuesday morning. It's early breakfast. That was Shaboozy and A Bar Song. I'm Lindsay. Hope you're doing all right. With you through until six this morning. Brand new music from Becky Hill. You've maybe heard this already at Transmit, which was a wee bit controversial. She went on stage and announced to the crowd that she was just playing a full set of new music, basically. And that's the thing. She's an artist. You do you. But it's very good. A wee bit of a different sound for Becky Hill, actually. Hopefully, she'll be going on tour with her new music as well, which will be fab. This is brand new from Becky Hill. This is our new tune. This is What Do I Have to Do?

0: But in five and memories on Tuesday's early breakfast. I'm Lindsay, hope you're doing all right on my own this week as Gregor is still on his holidays. He should be back on Sunday. At least I think he's back on Sunday. It'll be a surprise for all of us. But I've been speaking to him on and off. I actually got a message from his wife the other day and it took me by surprise thinking, oh no, has something terrible happened? But no, she was taking the mickey out of him. And she said, I thought you would appreciate this. And then proceeded to send me a picture of Gregor, who is looking a wee bit rosy on the face, shall we say, and has been wearing his sunglasses for far too long. And he is now sporting a bit of a dodgy tan line on his face from where his sunglasses have been. So I really, really hope that's still the case on Sunday because he is going to get rinsed. On the way, I've got tunes from Calvin Harris and also Lady Gaga. Fourth
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Big throwback from Lady Gaga. That was Poker Face, and before that played Calvin Harris and Clementine Douglas with Blessings, and it's going to sound so good live if you're going to see Calvin Harris this weekend. I can't believe how quickly it's all come round, and the support acts are amazing as well. You've got MK, Jazzy, Ewan McVicar, both playing across the weekend, so you are in for an absolute treat. My stepsister is going, can't remember what day she's going, but she's like, did you get free tickets with work? Are you going to Calvin Harris? No, sadly not, Emma. I think if I managed to get free tickets for Calvin Harris, the whole office would absolutely hate me. Music on the way from Joe, but right now here is Somber. This is Homewrecker.

0: That was Joe and End of Beginning. How are you? I'm Lindsay, with you through until 6 o'clock for early breakfast. A few days ago, I did something that I haven't done. I can't even remember the last time I did it. It's honestly been years. I'm not proud of it, but I feel like the older I get, the more I am turning into a Karen. I think it's valid. However, I think if I did this 10 years ago, people would think it's a wee bit of an ick. I'll tell you exactly what I was up to very, very soon. And I've also got music on the way from Ray and also Rema and Selena Gomez.
1: Gregor and Lindsay, fourth one.
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Still so catchy, isn't it? Rema and Selena Gomez, that was Calm Down. Hello, good morning. I'm Lindsay. Hope you're doing all right. So I was telling you earlier that a couple of days ago I did something for the first time in years. I can't actually remember the last time I did this. And I do feel like it's a bit of a taboo. I feel like some of us are a bit too polite. However, after a few Aperol spritz, I was all guns blazing. So the other day, I complained about the food. I know. Oh, I don't know why it makes me feel bad. And I feel like some people just put up with it because you don't want people to feel bad. You've had a nice experience, whatever. But for me, it was obvious because I barely touched what was on my plate. It was just like a little side dish. I had a few little small plates. And our server was the nicest person ever. So he came over and he was like, oh, was everything okay? And I was like, well... No, not really. It wasn't that great. It was very, very bland. And he was like, I'm so sorry. I was like, no, it's not your fault. So we both felt bad. The server felt bad for me. And then I felt bad for the server, even though it was neither of our faults. So I told my mum, she's been to this restaurant a few times. I will not name the restaurant because that is not me. But she's been a few times and I told her, I was like, oh, I had to get something taken off the bill. And she was like, oh, Lindsay, you didn't, did you? I was like, Mum! You're on my side. Not only are you my blood, but you're also a wee bit of a Karen. You should understand. On the way, Biffy Clyro. But right now, brand new music from Ariana Grande. This is brilliant. This is Hate That I Made You Love Me.

0: Sophie Clyro. That was Bubbles here on Early Breakfast. That's it from me. Have a good day. I will be back tomorrow from 4 a.m. So I'll speak to you then if you're up. Boogie in the Morning on the way and your latest news at 6. That's next. Fourth
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13: 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This is Boogie in the Morning. Let's get the latest Fourth One news. Here's Max Steele.
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15: Top stories this hour. Locals forced from their homes in the village of Colesnaughton will get an update later on what's next after ground movement was confirmed as being linked to old coal mines. The Mining Remediation Authority is holding a public meeting to explain its findings and answer questions from the 250 people affected. Carl Banton, the public body's chief operations director, says it's a complicated situation.
16: As it stands at the moment, we're still seeing some ongoing movement in the road that was done on the Glen. Nectarine Drive further up the street was affected because of having to disconnect the services, so it may be that we can look at doing some works that would stabilise this area and then we can get the gas connection reconnected.
15: Well, the UK government's already confirmed it will cover the cost of supporting the affected households. Officials in France say wildfires threatening Bordeaux have been contained for now, but they're still concerned about another rise in temperatures today. President Emmanuel Macron has praised authorities for efforts caring for 250,000 people who've fled their homes in the southwest of the country. The Scottish Government's announcing an extra £90 million of funding to cut long NHS waiting times. First Minister John Swinney revealed the investment during a visit to NHS Fife's National Treatment Centre in Kirkcaldy yesterday.
17: It's about making sure that we expand capacity. Now, we're operating within the health service just now in undertaking procedures at the levels that we were pre-COVID. So that's a significant strengthening of the position that's been the case in the last few years.
15: Police say they want to speak to 30 potential witnesses, 40 years on from the disappearance of an estate agent. Lucy Lamplough left her West London office in July 1986 to show a flat to a client, but was never seen again. And sleep problems could be more common among older workers than previously thought. Researchers at the University of Edinburgh have found nearly 70% of over 50s experience ongoing issues, often linked to workplace stress.
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15: Sunshine and showers today. The rain could be heavy at times and the chance of some thunder. Highs of 22 Celsius. That's the latest. I'm Max Steele.
8: This is Boogie in the Morning.
18: Fourth one.
13: Morning. Welcome to Tuesday, 28th of July. You all right over there?
19: I'm good, thanks.
13: Been doing your makeup?
19: Well, you know, I thought I would...
13: A little bit of lippy.
19: Bit of
13: mascara. It's because we're on the cameras, isn't it?
19: Well, I've got to make an effort. I mean, most of the time I don't, to be honest. Like, my hair is still wet from the shower, for example.
13: Yeah.
19: But some days I think, come on, just get a bit of mascara
13: on. You look lovely this morning. Johnny Boy's here. Morning, John.
20: Good morning.
13: Are you not making an effort today?
20: Get ready at home. I do my hair and makeup at home.
13: Most professional people would do that, of course. It's Tuesday. It's the 28th of July. Morning.
18: Boogie in the morning.
8: Boogie in the morning.
18: This is...
13: See, when you put mascara on, why is your mouth open?
19: I don't know.
13: That's funny, isn't it?
19: Yeah.
13: But it definitely is.
19: Thanks.
13: It's like a guppy fish at feeding time.

0: This is Corona. Rhythm of the night. Boogie in the morning. It is Tuesday. Hope you're good. It's the 28th of July. Hello, Arlene.
1: Hello.
0: Johnny boy.
2: Hello.
0: Hello. On the buttons. And yeah, so the Commonwealth Games continue in Glasgow. I was watching some of it yesterday. I saw a fella in the gymnastics land on his head. Did you see that?
1: Oh, no. Is he okay?
0: I think he's okay. He got taken away to hospital.
1: Oh,
0: yeah. I think he was English.
2: He was, yeah.
0: And yeah, it looked like a fairly nasty. See, the gymnastics is so blooming dangerous, isn't it?
1: Yeah.
0: Because when they're doing that thing on the... Is it a pobble horse?
1: Yes.
0: Or was it? It was the bars, though, wasn't it? He kind of went up to, and he missed the bar.
1: Oh.
0: And yeah.
1: Yeah, I don't know the disciplines in gymnastics, yeah. But it just looks really scary.
0: Do you not do gymnastics? I thought you were quite flexible.
1: Yeah, but I can never do Tuesdays.
0: Okay, there's always that, isn't there? Mm-hmm. John, ever done gymnastics? Yesterday we discovered you were the Scottish 10-pin bowling champion.
2: Well, that was a bit of an exaggeration. I represented Scotland once.
0: That's all right.
2: Days.
0: That's good enough for us. Yeah.
2: I've done a few tumbles and falls, yeah, but it wasn't gymnastics.
0: That was just a Friday night, wasn't it? Payday for lots of people. And do you know what we can do today? The name game.
1: Oh, lovely.
0: So we haven't done the name game for a while. So today is the National Day of People Who Have This Particular First Name. So I've written down someone famous who has this first name, and you've got to guess who it is. And we don't continue the show until at least one person gets it right. Now, you can join in on WhatsApp.
1: Yes, please do, because we usually need help.
0: Okay, 0333 2020 400. As I tell you, today is National Chris Day.
1: Agabusi.
0: Chris Akabusi. Wow. What a shout. Record breakers. He did that, didn't he?
1: Yeah.
0: He was an athlete as well. No, it's not Chris Akabusi.
2: Tarrant.
0: Chris Tarrant from Who Wants to Be a Millionaire? No.
1: Chris Hemsworth.
0: Nope, it's not one of the Hemsworth. It's not Chris Packham. It's not Sir Chris Hoy. It's a good guess.
1: Oh, that's a very good guess.
0: From Wayne. Chris.
2: Evans of movie variety.
0: Chris Evans, who Captain America? No, it's not him.
1: Christopher Biggins.
0: That's a Christopher, not a Chris. Well, I suppose he sometimes calls Chris Biggins. No, it's not Chris Biggins. 0333 2020 400. We do not play the next song until somebody gets it. Christopher Nolan. More of a Christopher than a Chris.
1: Chris Eubank.
0: Chris Eubank, the boxer from back in the day. Very good. No, it's not Chris Evans, the radio and TV presenter from TFI Friday. It's not Chris Cross, but they'll make you jump. Chris Rock.
1: Chris
0: Pratt. Good guess. No.
1: Chris Christopherson.
0: Chris Christopherson.
1: Yeah. From the A Star Is Born with Barbara Streisand.
0: Good guess. Wrong.
1: Chris Columbus.
0: That's Christopher Columbus. It's not Chris Boyd.
2: Jenner.
1: Oh, Chris DeBurr.
0: Chris DeBurr's good. Chris Jenner is very good, but not right. Not right. It's not Chris Kringle. Who's Chris Kringle? Somebody's got it. Somebody's got it.
1: Oh, is that who it is?
0: Yeah.
1: Chris Evert.
0: Chris Evert Lloyd. Ding dong.
1: She was a bit of a heartthrob, wasn't she?
0: She was my first... She was the first woman I ever noticed in that way.
1: Was she wearing tennis whites?
0: Of course.
1: Does she know what we used to wear? Frilly knickers under her skirt.
0: I can't remember.

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1: No way.
0: With Make Me a Winner. Fourth one.

0: Great to see Abrams. That's so true. Tuesday, 28th of July. Boogie here. Arlene over there. Look.
1: Hello.
0: And John is on the buttons. Morning, John.
2: Good morning.
0: Right, coming up, WTF.
1: Well, that's funny.
0: That was a big inhale today, wasn't it?
1: Police in Florida had an early morning call and had to transport a what in the back of their car.
0: Okay, so they got called to an emergency and then had to take something away in the back of their car. Where did you say they were?
1: Florida.
0: Okay, I know exactly what it is. Has to be, right?
1: It's not.
0: Is it not?
1: No.
0: Okay. Well, we'll find out what's in the back of their car next.
3: Fourth one.
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1: Good morning. All moving pretty well on your major routes at the moment. Into Edinburgh, we've got various works. Firstly, Balerno Bridge Road. There's four-way temps. They're doing Scottish Water repairs there. Collington's Bridge Road, Collington Road and Woodhall Road. three-way temps again for emergency works. Into the Muddyfield area, Kirstorfin Road, two-way temps in place by Armadale Terrace. And Ferry Road at Warriston, we've still got the two-way temps there and traffic looking a touch slow.
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0: Tuesday, 4th, 1, sunshine and showers today. Some of the rain could be quite heavy at times this morning. Maybe some thunder later. Quite breezy this afternoon and a high of 22 Celsius.

0: going to play a cover, which was originally done by Frankie Valli in the Four Seasons. But there's Sonny Federa and Think About Us. And now WTF.
1: Well, that's funny. Police in Florida got an early morning call and had to transport what in the back of their cop car?
0: Okay, this is in Florida. It's an emergency call early in the morning. It's definitely a crocodile.
1: It's not a crocodile. That's the obvious thing. You wouldn't transport a crocodile in the back of your car, would you?
0: Is it an alligator then?
1: No. No, I'm not being that difficult. And it's not in the boot of the car, it's in the back seat.
0: In the back seat.
1: You would not risk transporting an alligator or a croc.
0: John, you've been in the back of a few police cars. What do you think is in the back of this one?
2: I was the animal. there was nothing else
0: you
2: other than
0: telling yourself that, mate. I don't know, what is it?
1: An emu.
0: An emu?
1: Yes, yes. They got a call to see that an emu was just kicking about in Florida.
0: Did it have Rod Hull's hand up its backside?
1: Didn't that? But you would if you had a hand up your backside.
0: That emu, mind Rod Hull and emu. He died, didn't he, Rod Hull?
1: He did, yeah. Remember, who did he attack? One of the...
0: It was Parky.
1: Was it Parky?
0: It was Michael Parkinson.
1: I don't think
0: Parky
1: I've ever seen Parky
0: like
1: so angry.
0: Mind when it used to make its beak curl up when it was angry.
1: Yeah, and you knew it was about to go for you. I mean, I hated that.
0: Yeah.
1: I would have punched him in the face.
0: Yeah.
1: Sorry, I don't...
2: Rod Hull or the emu?
1: Both.
0: Anyway, so this emu was in the back of the car.
1: Yeah, basically, they managed to contain it and thought, what are we going to do with it? So they just shoved it in the back seat and just let it do its thing and then took it to a wildlife expert in a sanctuary.
0: Okay, they are quite angry, aren't they?
1: Emus can be.
0: Yeah, quite
1: vicious. I mean, they
0: can
1: run really fast as well, so they did well to catch it. What? Have you just thought of a joke that you can't say?
0: Yep, pretty much. It was to do with a vicious bird in the back of the car. But let's just leave it there. Here's Madcon's Begging. Put your loving hand out. Originally, Frankie Valli and the Four Seasons, this song. What a tune.

0: Both one sunshine and showers today. Some of the rain can be quite heavy at times too. Maybe some thunder later. Breezy in the afternoon with a high of 22. Let's get the latest 4th1 headlines. Here's Max Steele.
1: This is 4th1.
2: Locals forced from their homes in the Clackmannanshire village of Colesnaughton will get an update later on what's next after ground movement was confirmed as being linked to old coal mines. The Mining Remediation Authority is holding a public meeting to explain its findings and answer questions from the 250 people affected. French President Emmanuel Macron's warned the coming weeks will be difficult as high temperatures and strong winds risk fanning the flames of raging wildfires. We're told the blaze near Bordeaux has been contained for now, but the situation is highly unpredictable. And Team Scotland are celebrating more medals at the Commonwealth Games. Reuben Ward took silver in the men's pommel horse, while Cameron Lynn won bronze in the same event. He says it was a memorable day.
3: It's a special moment that we hold dear. Every time we step out on this floor, it's everything that we want and everything that we wish for in the prep, so it's just a surreal feeling.
2: And in the athletics, Scotland's Ben Sandilands won the men's T20 1500 metres with Stephen Bryce in third. That's the latest. I'm Max Steele.
1: Coming up, 2 till 6. Gary Spence.
4: I like the way you move.
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5: The guy's a creep.
7: Okay. Did they have any other songs, Body Rockers?
5: I spy you through your bathroom window.

0: Swiftie from Toy Story 5. I knew it. I knew you. It's 25 to 7 Tuesday. This is Boogie in the Morning. Hello, Arlene.
1: Hello.
0: Arlene's wearing orange today. Very bright. Johnny Boy wearing sort of battleship grey as normal. Hello, John. Morning.
2: Settle it.
0: And it's time for the early morning hard one. So every morning on the show, we set you a very difficult question. It's deliberately difficult. You're not meant to get the answer. So that when you do get it, you feel a real sense of achievement.
1: Yeah, it might be the only sense of achievement you have
0: exactly.
1: today.
0: This could be the peak of your day before 7 o'clock in the morning. So, if you get the answer right and you phone us up or you send us a WhatsApp and you got the answer right, you get yourself in the draw for the best prize anywhere in UK radio.
1: On a, well, why are you talking about the prize?
0: Yes, please.
1: Oh, it's a limited edition Boogie in the Morning smart speaker. It's not branded in any way. It just actually
0: branded.
1: Says Amazon. It, well, yes, with Amazon.
0: That's all right. This has got some branding on it. Here's the question for today.
1: On average, one of these lasts 6.5 seconds. What is it?
0: Well, I know what it isn't.
1: On average, one of these lasts 6.5 seconds. What do you think it is?
0: Not in my bedroom, it isn't. That's way too long.
1: What do you think it is?
0: 6.5 seconds.
1: Yeah.
0: On average, one of these lasts 6.5 seconds. But what is it? What do you think? First in, Brooke reckons it's a firework. You know, from when it goes...
1: There's fewer of those now. I mean, I know still you get fireworks displays and stuff, but
0: yeah.
1: I think they're so expensive. People are like...
0: Yeah, who's going to bother?
1: No.
0: Okay, what is the answer?
1: Is that the answer?
0: No, that isn't the answer. That was a guess. That was a guess. We're going to fall out today, you and I. I know. Well, it's bubbling. John, can you feel it?
2: I feel like Homer Simpson going back into that hedge.
0: 0333 20 20 400. You could phone, you could WhatsApp. It's way better if you phone because we might have backup questions.
1: We might do.
0: 0333 20 20 400.
1: On average, one of these lasts 6.5 seconds, and it's good. What is it?
0: Well, you gave a little bit too much there, I think. Here's Tom Grennan. A little bit of love, but not 6.5 seconds worth.

0: Little Bit of Love, Tom Grennan. 19 to 7, Boogie in the Morning and The Hard One. On average, one of these lasts 6.5 seconds. What lasts 6.5 seconds?
1: Jiggy says, when you're at the petrol station, is it 20 quid of fuel?
0: 20 quid of petrol, 6.5 seconds later, you need to fill up again. Very good, but it's not the answer now.
1: Is it the time the green man is lit for crossing the road?
0: That's good.
1: That's very good, Gordon.
0: But I think it obviously depends on the road, doesn't it? I mean, some green men will be longer than others.
1: Are they all men still, or are they just people generally?
0: Yes, let's not misgender them.
1: Okay.
0: Green people.
1: Green people.
0: The crossings.
1: Is it a Jaffa cake, says Kevin? Six and a half seconds, come on.
0: The full moon, half moon, total eclipse. No.
1: Ross says, is it my patience when I get to work?
0: No.
1: A stretch, says Ellie.
0: Oh, when you have a right good stretch.
1: Yeah.
0: Yes,
1: and when you really give it, you know, just everything. You're moving every muscle.
0: Yeah, not right, no.
1: Is it a dream?
0: No, it's not a dream either. No, that's not right.
1: What do you think it is, then?
0: 0333 20 20 400.
1: On average, one of these lasts 6.5 seconds. What do you think it is?
0: 0333 20 20 400. Is it a flush of a toilet? That's a good guess. You know, the actual flush bit, obviously it fills up again. That takes a few seconds.
1: Well, it depends. Sometimes you get the dual buttons, don't you? You get the big flush and the half flush. I mean, I always need the full, the full booner.
2: I push them both in together.
0: A flush and a half. 0333 20 20 400. On average, one of these lasts 6.5 seconds. But what is it?
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17: Good morning. Let's start with Old Dalkeith Road. We still have the works between the Wisp and Newton Church Road. They're slowing you down. And at the other end of Newton Church Road, Miller Hill Road, looking slow both ways there. Over to the west, Balerno Bridge Road, four-way temps in place. Also Collington Bridge Road, Collington Road and Woodhall Road, we've got three-way temps. Murrayfield Kirstorfen Road, there's two-way temps at Armadale Terrace. And Ferry Road, slow through the temps at Worst.
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0: Tuesday, 4th, 1, sunshine and showers today. Some of the rain could be quite heavy at times this morning. Maybe some thunder later. Quite breezy this afternoon and a high of 22 Celsius.

0: Bebe Rexha, Faithless, New Religion, Boogie in the Morning, early morning hard one for today.
1: The question is this: on average, one of these lasts 6.5 seconds. What is it?
0: To the phones, Mark's on. What do you think, Mark?
2: Is it a sneezing fit?
0: A sneezing fit. Sometimes you feel the sneeze coming from miles off, don't you?
2: Like, yeah.
1: Now, clear something up. Do you look at the light to stop it?
0: No.
1: Or you look at the light to bring it on?
0: If you look at a bright light, it brings it on.
1: Does it?
0: Well, it does for me. It might be different for you. But if I feel like there's one coming on and I want to hurry up a bit,
1: you look at a light.
0: Stare at the light and it comes out like Billy O.
3: I get a wee bit of toilet paper, roll it up, and then tickle your nostril just to...
0: She said, you big tease. Anyway, it's a great guess, but it's not a sneeze. That's not the answer, but have a great day.
1: Okay. Seeing you in a new light, John.
0: You've bored our listener now. He's away. Ali is next. Morning, Ali. What do you think the answer is?
4: It's no a French kiss. It's just a kiss.
0: Oh. Okay.
1: All right, explain the difference, Ali.
4: Well, one's got tongue, Arlene, now in Disney.
0: Can I ask a question? And I'm asking this on behalf of everybody, Ali, right? See if you're having a snog, but there's nae tongue.
1: Mm-hmm.
0: That's no a French kiss.
4: That's no a French kiss.
0: It's only when you introduce a little bit of I don't like a bit.
4: It's only when you introduce a little bit of tongue.
0: I don't think I am, are you?
1: Shut up.
0: Do you use your...
1: Yes, sir.
0: Do you?
1: Mm-hmm.
0: Oh, remind me never to snog either of you, Pierre. Ali,
4: hey,
0: it's...
4: Yes? That's no a snog. That's no a snog. That's an intimate kiss.
1: You what? Seem to know a lot about this, Ali. Are you a bit of an expert?
4: Arlene, I love a Frenchie.
1: Oh,
0: On that bomb, Alistair, we have to go. Goodbye. Goodbye. Goodbye.
1: Is it riding a mechanical bull, says Darren?
0: No, it's not. No.
1: Is it a laugh or a chuckle, says Willie?
0: No.
1: A video on TikTok? No. Jackie says, your bra coming off when you get home?
0: No.
1: I'd like it. Julie says, is it? It takes 6.5 seconds to burn itself out as you light it. That's a fart. Oh, no, it's not. It's a match. Is it a mouthful of food?
0: No.
1: Or is it a handshake?
0: Oh, my goodness. No, none of these are right. On average, these last

0: Jerry Cinnamon. On average, one of these lasts 6.5 seconds. But what is it? It's not a prime minister. That's good. It's not a pea. I've never timed one, but, you know, that's, I guess, not a bad guess.
1: It just depends how much liquid you've drunk.
0: But the answer that we were looking for today is a yawn.
1: I did give it away earlier.
0: You did kind of say it by mistake, yeah. But it's all right. We got away with it. Well done if you got it right. Loads of people did this morning. You are in the draw on Friday for the smart speaker and a different question at the same time tomorrow morning. The news at 7 is next. Fourth one.
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0: Good morning, it's Tuesday, 28th of July. This is Boogie in the Morning. Let's get the latest Fourth One news. Here's Max Steele.
3: Across Edinburgh, the Lothians, Fife and Falkirk.
13: And now, on the Rayo app.
3: Fourth One.
13: The top stories this hour. Locals forced to leave their homes in the Clackmannanshire village of Colesnaughton are being promised progress can be made. Now the cause of ground movement has been confirmed. Experts say it's due to old coal mines.
14: Now we've got the determination, this dreadful thing for the residents can start to be moving forward, and we can look at how we can think about remediation and what the impact is now for them and how we can move forward.
13: That's Carol Banton from the Mining Remediation Authority. There will be a public meeting later to explain the findings and answer questions from the 250 people affected. The UK government's already confirmed it will cover the cost of supporting them. Firefighters are bracing for a new heat wave in France and Spain as they continue to battle ferocious wildfires. In southwest France, 250,000 people have fled their homes and flames have come within 10 miles of Bordeaux. Jérôme Steff is the mayor of Cestas, a town just south of the city.
15: This is the fire of the century. We try to get more and more resources, but each time we put more and more men, the fire becomes more and more strong.
13: Johnson & Johnson says it'll pay an estimated $5.5 billion to settle lawsuits over its baby powder products. The company has always denied its talc caused ovarian cancer. An extra £90 million is being ploughed into cutting Scotland's long NHS waiting times. The Scottish Government says it'll help health boards increase capacity for appointments and operations. First Minister John Swinney announced the funding during a visit to NHS 5's National Treatment Centre in Kirkcaldy.
16: I'm very confident that we've got the management arrangements in place to make sure that we maximise the use of that £90 million and that it has a significant effect on the reduction of waiting times and the improvements of patient outcomes.
13: And Hearts have a huge job if they're to stay in contention for the Champions League when they host Sturm Graz in the second qualifying round this evening. They'll try to overturn a 4-0 deficit from last week's first leg in Austria.
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13: Sunshine and showers today. The rain could be heavy at times and the chance of some thunder. Highs of 22 Celsius. That's the latest. I'm Max Steele.
19: Boogie in the morning.
20: Fourth one.
0: Good morning, it's Tuesday, it's the 28th of July. Boogie in the morning, Arlene is here.
21: Hello, good morning.
0: Johnny Boy's on the buttons. Morning, John.
22: Good morning.
0: And Joe has the travel. Good morning, Joe.
21: Good morning. We've got the works on Old Dalkeith Road between the Wisp and Newton Church Road. They're causing delays, also adding to traffic at the other end of Newton Church Road on Miller Hill Road and Ferry Road at Warriston. Those temporary lights causing queues. Full travel in 20 minutes.
0: One showbiz story coming up. What we got today?
21: Liam Gallagher once sat behind Killer's front man,
0: Brandon Flowers.
21: Yes. Yeah, on a flight, mm-hmm. Right? And, you know, he wanted to talk to him stuff, but Brandon was watching something on the telly.
0: Okay.
21: What was he watching?
0: Okay.
21: And you can just imagine Liam looking over and going, oh,
0: okay.
21: Why is he watching that?
0: You've got to be careful on those flights, haven't you, with some of the number channels. Okay, but what was Brandon Flowers from The Killers watching on a flight?
21: Yeah.
0: Which meant that Liam Gallagher couldn't ask him for a chat.
21: For a chat.
0: Okay, good tease that, Arlene. We'll find out what it is next. I'm guessing they were both sat on seats that recline somewhat.
21: I would imagine so, yes.
0: A little door and stuff, yeah. Okay.

0: It's National Milk Chocolate Day today. Oh, yes. Is there any kind, other kind of chocolate? Don't think so. National Water Park Day today as well. Arlene's got a great story about going to a water park when she was on holiday. And she saw Patsy Palmer's bits.
1: Yeah, well, I just come down the big slide and Patsy Palmer came down behind me and I saw all of her.
2: Ricky!
0: She can fly down there. Commonwealth Games continue today in Glasgow and it's payday for lots of people. Payday for us today.
1: Yeah.
0: 28th of the month is usually payday for most folk. Now, one showbiz story. So we only do one showbiz story in the morning, so let's hope it's a good one. What we got?
1: I don't have time to tell you about Christopher Nolan, the director, whose new film, The Odyssey, is out in cinemas at the moment. He also directed Oppenheimer.
0: Which is a great film. I watched it recently on a flight, Oppenheimer, actually. I'd never seen it before, but it was really good. Really enjoyed it. Although watching a film on a flight's never a great thing, is it?
1: No, not really.
0: You don't get the full cinematic experience.
1: You need the full thing.
0: But it passes the time.
1: Anyway, Christopher Nolan's brother used the codename Oppenheimer long before the movie was even thought of because he was a what?
0: A spy?
1: Nope.
2: A bomb scare?
1: Nope.
0: I don't know.
1: A hitman.
2: Wow.
0: Christopher Nolan's brother was a hitman in real life.
1: Yeah. Yeah. His codename was Oppenheimer.
0: Arlene, don't say any more. What are you trying to do?
1: He was
0: stop speaking.
1: Arrested and extradited and all that.
0: He'll take a hit on us. It's a genuine hitman.
1: Incredible. Credit
0: okay,
1: story.
0: Let's move on quickly.
1: Anyway, Liam Gallagher once sat behind Killers frontman Brandon Flowers on a flight and he wanted to have a blether with him, but he was astonished because Brandon was engrossed by watching what on the telly and wouldn't talk to him.
0: Okay, so I'm guessing
1: you will never guess.
0: Was
1: in a million years.
0: Was it Oasis live in concert?
1: No.
0: Was it Oppenheimer?
1: No.
0: I don't know.
1: I mean, you'd think Brandon Flowers would watch something quite cool, quite edgy.
0: Yeah.
1: It wasn't that at all.
0: Well, what was it then?
1: Something very popular from the 1970s. It was a television show.
0: TV show from the 70s. Dallas.
1: No.
0: Starsky and Hutch.
1: No.
0: The Dukes of Hazzard.
1: No, that's the 80s, not 70s.
0: Well, I wasn't born in the 70s. Well, I was, but...
1: But it was an American TV show, and it was about the Ingalls family.
0: I have no idea. Dynasty?
1: No.
0: I don't know. I don't know what... What is it?
1: Little House on the Prairie. He was watching episodes of Little House on the Prairie.
0: And so Liam Gallagher wants to talk to him. He's like, shh. I'm watching Little House
1: Mary
0: on the Prairie.
1: Mary loses her sight. I can't. I have to watch it.
0: Okay. Oh, spoilers, by the way.
1: Oh, by the way, there's a brand new series, a remaking of Little House on the Prairie. But
0: is there
1: on Netflix.
0: Really?
1: It kicked off in July.
0: Oh, okay, there you go. That's something for you to watch
1: Beginning
0: later.
1: Of the month. Amazing.
0: All right, here's Bruno Mars and Just the Way You Are. Amazing.

0: Tuesday, fourth one, Boogie in the Morning. Hearts looking to overturn a four-goal deficit against Sturm Graz at Tynecastle tonight. The Champions League qualifier kickoff 7:45 at Tiny. 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This guy's massive on TikTok. 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And we've got 10 days to go until 4th on the Fringe.
1: Oh, it's the theme.
0: It's the theme.
1: It's a Little House on the Prairie.
0: So now this doesn't ring any bells for me.
1: Does it not?
0: I thought the theme to Little House on the Prairie was...
1: That's the Waltons.
0: It's the Waltons?
1: Yeah.
0: Is that not the same thing?
1: No, it's not.
0: All right.
1: Actually, because Finn's been in touch and he says, oh, that's where John Boy originated. Good night, John Boy.
0: Good night,
1: no,
0: John Boy.
1: That was the Waltons.
0: That was the Waltons.
1: Yeah.
0: So what was Little House in the Prairie? What was it like in the olden days?
1: Well, the Little House in the Prairie were books written by this author in the 30s and 40s about her childhood.
0: That's the 1930s and 40s, I think,
1: yes,
0: is it?
1: The 1930s and 40s. Okay. And then it was turned into this hugely popular TV show in the 70s.
0: I do remember it being on when I was a wee, but it was a Sunday sort of 4 or 5 o'clock in the afternoon, wasn't it?
1: I think it was.
0: On the telly.
1: I used to watch it, and my dad used to watch it with me, and we used to cry. I mean, he did as well.
0: Your dad cried every week at Little House in the Prairie.
1: But it was, I got my first crush, I think, on the dad who played Charles Ingalls. Michael Landon.
0: Michael Landon, the actor. He was your
1: first. What a handsome man he was.
0: Too old for you, the warning.
1: Yeah.
0: Which is saying something. Okay, so A Little House in the Prairie is on Netflix now, but
1: this is a remake
0: of it.
1: Yeah, and apparently it's very good. Lots of Tracy saying it's really good. I'm loving it. And Jill as well, loving it.
0: Do you ever watch it, John Boy?
2: Nah, before my time.
0: Nah.
1: Yeah.
0: Okay. In that case, good night, John.
3: Boogie in the Morning. Fourth one.
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15: Good morning. Let's start with the A71. Looking pretty slow this morning, heading east from East Calder through to Wilkeston. It's very slow past the Wilkeston Junction, so give yourself some time there. Also, Balerno Bridge Road, four-way temps to be aware of. And in Collington Bridge Road, Collington Road and Woodhall Road, there's three-way temps. Kirstorfen Road passing Murrayfield, two-way temps at Ormadale Terrace. And Ferry Road at Warston, those two-way temps causing queues both ways.
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0: Tuesday, 4th, 1, sunshine and showers today. Some of the rain can be quite heavy at times this morning. Maybe some thunder later. Quite breezy.

0: Zara Larsson, Midnight Sun, Boogie in the Morning. Tuesday, if you're into dating at the minute, if you're in the dating scene, got some updates for you here this morning, which is important news. Apparently, dating apps are making it harder for people to find love.
1: Why?
0: Because there's too much choice. There's too many of them, and there's too much choice. And it's like in the olden days when you used to go to the video shop. The more people went to the video shop, the harder it was to find a film you wanted to watch,
1: okay,
0: right?
1: Okay, yeah.
0: So young adults report feeling overwhelmed by too much choice. Women are especially confused by them. Edited photos make it harder for people to judge authenticity. Mm-hmm. And I get that. The abundance of options can create doubts in relationships before they even start. Do you know, when I was dating, we didn't have dating apps.
1: No.
0: They hadn't been invented yet. It was usually whoever was left at 2 o'clock in the morning in the club. Actually, I say whoever was left. I was the one that was left. I was the slim pickings. It's the only time I've ever been described
1: really
0: as slim.
1: I mean, I know a lot of success stories from dating apps.
0: Yeah.
1: You know, people have found love and
0: absolutely,
1: it's been really brilliant. They've got a lovely relationship. But yeah, I also think it's quite difficult to work out if someone's genuine or not.
0: Yeah, you've got to meet face to face eventually.
1: Yeah, you've got to be careful.
0: Aye. Meanwhile, over in Finland, they've got a new idea for finding love.
1: Uh-huh.
0: And it's all to do with the supermarket. So some supermarkets in Finland are trialling single baskets. Now, these baskets are like a different colour. So I think they're pink, actually.
1: Right.
0: So you pick up your basket there, and if you are single and available to mingle, you pick up the pink basket, and that tells everybody else in the supermarket that you are available for some flirtations.
1: All right. But they're going to have to be very clear, because otherwise Auntie Madge is going to go down for her tea bags, isn't she? And she's going to pick up the pink basket.
2: Why did you pick that product? Of all the products!
3: Surely went in for a meat and two veg as well.
1: You haven't met Auntie Madge. That's why I said it. No. But you know what I mean? They're going to have to make sure it's well advertised.
0: If you don't know, you might just pick up the first basket you see, right? Because you do that when you get to the supermarket. You pick up the first basket.
1: That's much better than the knitting circle, isn't it?
0: Although, usually you can tell from the contents of somebody's basket if they're single, you know, like
1: pot noodle and one tin of beer.
0: One tin of beans. One bar of chocolate.
1: Yeah.
0: Three bottles of wine.
1: Yeah.
0: You know, that kind of thing.
1: That's my shopping list.
0: Yeah. Although supporters think it makes starting conversations easier, some critics could worry that it leads to awkward encounters. Yeah, as long as they're careful about it, and as long as they label it well, then jobs are good. Just came in for a tea bag.

0: Tuesday, 4th, 1, sunshine and showers today. Some of the rain can be quite heavy at times too. Maybe some thunder later. Breezy in the afternoon with a high of 22. Let's get the latest 4th, 1 headlines. Here's Max Steele.
1: This is 4th, 1.
2: Locals forced from their homes in the Clackmannanshire village of Colesnaughton after an old coal mine made the ground unstable will put their questions to officials during a public meeting later. Experts yesterday confirmed the cause and the UK government promised to support the 97 households affected. Firefighters are bracing for a new heat wave in France and Spain as they continue to battle ferocious wildfires. In southwest France, 250,000 people have fled their homes. In Spain, an area five times the size of Barcelona has been scorched in hills west of Madrid. And Team Scotland are hoping for more success at the Commonwealth Games after yesterday's achievements. There were two medals in athletics and one in the swimming pool, while Reuben Ward and Cameron Lynn won silver and bronze in the men's pommel horse. Cameron says it was a big day for gymnastics.
3: Our main goal is to show that Scotland is a force to be reckoned with in gymnastics. I mean, you look at these Commonwealth Games, you look at Glasgow have put it on in Scotland, and you see the amazing results they were having.
2: That's the latest. I'm Max Steele.

0: Sammy Barnes, Highland Runaway, 7:36, Tuesday, July the 28th. This is Boogie. Arlene's there.
1: Hi.
0: And Johnny Boy is in charge. Good morning, John.
2: Good morning.
0: And we've been talking about this this thing they've got in Finland these days. It's in the supermarket. And if you're single and prepared to do some flirting in the supermarket, you pick up a pink basket. And that lets everybody else know in the supermarket that you are approachable for a bit of flirtations.
2: Mm-hmm. It's not going to work, though, because you're not going to buy the stuff you would normally buy if you're heading in there with the intention of looking for love.
1: Yeah. So what, you're buying lots of fresh fruit and veg then? You're going to leave the pot noodle behind, is that what you're saying?
2: I wouldn't even know where the fruit and veg aisle is.
0: First one you come to, John, when you go in there.
1: Wholemeal bread or sourdough.
0: I get your point, though. You're going to pick up the expensive wine, aren't you? And the branded stuff rather than just the supermarket-owned brand. Mm. John, I love what John's... We were talking about this when the song was on there. And John said, it's like during COVID. And we thought, well, this will be good. I said, aye, mind during COVID, if you were staying in a hotel and there was a buffet breakfast, you weren't allowed to go up and help yourself.
2: It's a nightmare.
0: And you had to tell them what you wanted. And they would come up and say, how many bits of bacon do you want? And you'd be like, just the two.
2: And you only went up once.
1: Yeah. Two sausages, no more.
0: See, when you've got a hotel buffet breakfast,
1: you can get a hash brown and a tatty scone.
0: Oh my God. When you go up to the buffet breakfast in a hotel, you have five bits of bacon minimum.
2: Of course you do.
0: Five bits of bacon, three sausages, three hash browns.
1: Well, you do, you fat git. Well, that whoop whoo just came at the right time, didn't it?
0: And people think I give you a hard time. Honestly. See the abuse that I get some morning. But I can't argue because it's all true.

0: says, "Hi guys, many years ago I lived in San Francisco in the United States, and our local supermarket, which was a Safeway, used to have a singles hour at 5 o'clock on a Sunday night."
1: Oh.
0: So 5 till 6 was singles hour. I didn't know. Wandered in there one night. I was married at the time. I cracked on to 3 times.
1: What's the address?
0: Yeah, the only thing is your message is a bit out of date by the time you get home, Arlene.
1: Yeah.
0: But there you go. So singles at the supermarket. There's a thing. Let's see if we can find anybody listening to the show right now
1: who found
0: love in a supermarket.
1: Yeah.
0: And you didn't work there. Because, you know, if you work there, I mean, there'll be loads of people that have work romances if you work at the supermarket.
1: Well, the thing is, you know, food is quite sexy, isn't it? Yes. I can just imagine you in the fruit and veg aisle. I don't know, squeezing the melons when someone walks past.
0: Have you pulled at the supermarket?
1: Okay.
0: Or been pulled at the supermarket? I just wonder if there's anybody that's prepared to come on. 0333 2020 400. Maybe you're still together, maybe you're not, doesn't matter. But you pulled at a supermarket. 0333 2020 400.
2: Fourth one.
0: Do you think we'll get anybody?
1: I think we will.
0: I don't. I think it's a myth. I don't think people pull at supermarket.
1: I think you're wrong. Nah. I think eyes meet, you keep bumping into each other on the aisle, you know, going opposite directions.
0: You are not allowed to work there, all right? So you have to have just been in there as a customer.
1: Mm-hmm.
0: 0333 2020 400. In the meantime, let's tell you all about Make Me a Winner this week. £500,000. Oh, you could be off to Waitrose.
1: Oh, yes, the posh one.
0: Pulling in Waitrose. Get yourself ready for winning £500,000 this Friday. Get yourself in the draw sometime before 5 p.m. Friday.
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0: Okay, £500,000 could be yours. The only thing you have to do on Friday is answer the phone, and if it's Kate Thornton,
1: Kate.
0: Then you've won. Simple as that. Text yes to 61025.
2: Fourth one.
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1: Good morning, West Lothian, the A71. We've got an accident between Camps and Wilkeston causing delays along that stretch. Please take care if that's part of your route. Into Edinburgh works causing delays. Belair, no temps on Bridge Road. Also Collington at the junction of Bridge Road, Collington Road and Woodhall Road. Through Murrayfield, there's temps Kirstorfen Road at Ormadale Terrace. And we've got more temporary lights. Ferry Road at Warriston and Salamander Street at Bernard Street causing queues.
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0: Tuesday, 4th, 1, sunshine and showers today. Some of the rain could be quite heavy at times this morning. Maybe some thunder later. Quite breezy this afternoon and a high of 22 Celsius. I could

0: It's Olivia Dean. It's so easy to fall in love. Well, I guess when you look like her, it's she's gorgeous. But today we're asking, did you find love in the supermarket? Anybody listening to the show right now who actually pulled in a supermarket, and you're not allowed to work there.
1: No.
0: Ian says, find love or make love? I'm asking for a friend. Ian, you don't do that in the supermarket.
1: Definitely
0: thank you very
1: not.
0: Much. Graham says, I met my now husband online, but our first date was in Morrison's car park.
1: Wow.
0: Does that count? Yeah, it does count, yeah. What else we got? Yvonne says, I worked on the checkouts at Tesco and had an admirer who kept leaving gifts for me. We did get married eventually, but sadly we're divorced now.
1: Oh, that's a shame.
0: That is a shame.
1: Yeah.
0: And Jade says, I met my fiancé on Bumble. That's a dating site.
1: Yeah.
0: We just started dating and we had our first proper snog in the middle aisle of Lidl.
1: Oh.
0: I said, we were walking down the middle aisle and I said, God, you can get anything in the middle aisle. And he said, even a kiss, and pulled me in for a kiss.
1: Oh, what a wee smoothie. Swoon.
0: But we still don't have anybody that found love in the supermarket.
1: No.
0: Donna, on the phone, what are you saying?
2: I met my husband at a co-op. Was in a dog food aisle and I heard my name getting shouted and I looked around and I was like, yeah, it is who it is, yeah. And I went, who are you? And I used to work with him 28 years before that.
0: Wow. So he recognised you?
2: And I didn't know, he recognised me. I was 21, he was 17 at the time when we first met 28 years ago and I didn't know. And then we went on a date on the Saturday.
0: Yeah.
2: And then that was it.
0: I'm just trying to think of dog food related chat up lines. would you be my pedigree chum? Who wants a Borneo?
2: It certainly was that.
0: Yeah. Wow. Okay, and so you met in the co-op in the dog food aisle.
1: Well, there you go.
0: And
1: but does that qualify because they had met before?
0: Yeah, I guess it depends. How many years had it been since you've seen him? Do you know what I mean?
2: 20 years.
0: Yeah, that counts.
1: That qualifies,
0: that definitely qualifies.
1: It?
0: Absolutely.
1: How amazing.
0: And you're still together?
2: Still together. Married 6 years this year.
0: Good for
1: lovely.
0: You. Brilliant. And it was good of him to take the lead when it came to taking you out for a night out. Listen, we've got to go, but you have a lovely day, Donna.
2: You too. Bye.
0: But he was a happy chappy.
1: Yeah, he must have felt like a dog with two.
0: Yes. Chappy the Warley. Never mind.

0: Lorna says, morning, guys. I was once in the supermarket with my pal, and we were walking around, and this guy started talking to my pal and asked if she wanted to go out sometime. She kindly declined and had to tell him that she was, in fact, 8 months pregnant.
1: Blimey, she must have been very slim.
0: It was wintertime. She had a big padded jacket on.
1: That hides a multitude of things.
0: You can just see the bump. That's the guy was funny. Very apologetic. Oh, that's fair enough. All right, news at 8 coming
2: up. Fourth one. 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
0: Good morning. morning. It's Tuesday, 28th of July. This is Boogie in the Morning. Let's get the latest 4th1 news. Here's Max Steele.
17: Across Edinburgh, the Lothians, Fife and Falkirk.
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19: The top stories this hour. People forced from their homes in the village of Colesnaughton will get an update later after a report confirmed ground movement is linked to an old coal mine. The Mining Remediation Authority will explain its findings and outline the next steps at a public meeting. The UK government's already confirmed it will cover the cost of supporting the 97 affected households. Scotland's Housing Secretary Shirley Ann Somerville says they'll help out too.
20: The Scottish Government has said that we'll stand with the Council to look at funding flexibilities and provide that £1 million support to ensure that the Council continues to be supported by the Scottish Government.
19: There are fears soaring temperatures in France and Spain will hamper efforts to contain growing wildfires. Around 330,000 people have been evacuated from their homes in both countries. British tourist Ben Sternum was forced to flee the Cap Ferret Peninsula in southwest France.
21: One of the things that was happening is the pine trees were sort of catching fire. The cones, which are huge, were almost exploding like grenades and catapulting out sort of several hundred metres into the air and then landing and causing more fires fanned by the winds.
19: The Scottish Government's ploughing an extra £90 million into cutting long NHS waiting times. First Minister John Swinney revealed the investment during a visit to NHS Fife's National Treatment Centre in Kirkcaldy.
22: It's about making sure that we expand capacity. Now, we're operating within the health service just now in undertaking procedures at the levels that we were pre-COVID. So that's a significant strengthening of the position that's been the case in the last few years.
19: Sleep problems could be more common among older workers than previously thought. Researchers at the University of Edinburgh have found nearly 70% of over 50s experience ongoing issues, often linked to workplace stress. And Hearts will aim to overturn a 4-0 defeat in tonight's deciding leg of their second round Champions League qualifier against Sturm Graz. The match at Tynecastle kicks off at 7:45.
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19: Sunshine and showers today. The rain could be heavy at times and the chance of some thunder. Highs of 22 Celsius. That's the latest. I'm Max Steele.
25: This is Boogie in the Morning.
18: 4th1.
0: Morning, Tuesday, 4th1. This is Boogie in the Morning, live from Edinburgh. Arlene is here.
1: Hello, good morning. Coming up at 8:25, Ellie from Falkirk is hoping to win the 5K minute.
0: All right, John's over there pressing the buttons. Morning, John.
26: Good morning.
0: And Joe's back with the travel. Good morning, Joe.
27: Good morning. A71 between Camps and Wilkeston. Accident still causing delays right along that stretch if you're heading east. So allow for that. And the A703 through Bilston, we've got works causing quite a lengthy queue both ways. Full travel in 20 minutes.
0: So we were talking about finding love in hopeless places. We found love in a hopeless place. People that found love in the supermarket, and we thought we wouldn't get anybody, and we did.
1: Yeah.
0: So we can maybe expand it a little bit and ask the question: where's the most unusual place that you found love? So where did you find love? Not in a club or a pub or even at work
1: or on a dating app
0: or a dating app. Somewhere like quite unusual. Where did you pull? Under what circumstances? 0333 2020 400 is our number. Let's talk love today on the show.
25: Boogie in the morning.
18: Boogie in the morning. This is
0: Here's Calvin Harris, Clementine.

0: Facebook, good morning Tuesday, Maple. Don't call me up. We've got Miles Smith coming up in just a second. We're in a very loving mood today, I don't know why.
1: We are, it's nice, yeah. I like that.
0: It was my birthday 2 days ago, I've kind of missed it. Anyway, so we're asking today, well, we originally started by saying, has anybody ever found love in a supermarket? Not that you worked there, but you went there and you were a customer and you met another customer and your eyes met over the baskets and you found love.
1: Yeah.
0: And we didn't think we'd get anybody, but we did really quickly. So we're moving on to where's the most unusual place that someone has found love? Do you know the first time I spent any time in the company of my now wife, I was lying on the dentist chair. Her sister's hands were in my mouth.
1: Yeah.
0: Because she's a dentist.
1: I'm glad you said it was in the dentist chair.
0: And so my wife spoke at me for an hour and I couldn't speak back. I was like, I think that's what attracted her to me. So
1: he's got a good set of teeth. His own.
0: He's got his own teeth. That's all that matters. So where did you meet your other half?
1: Duncan, I don't know how to take this. He said, but I met both of my wives in an intensive care unit.
0: Now, I'm hoping that Duncan works there.
1: I'm hoping that too.
0: And that he maybe fell in love with one of the other nurses and then they split up and he fell in love with another nurse. That's what I'm hoping.
1: I'm hoping.
0: But he doesn't say anymore.
1: But no more on that, sadly.
0: Okay, John says, I met my partner at a wake. It was from my great uncle. She was the barmaid. 10 years together, and we've got our first kid, June, September.
1: Oh, that's so nice.
0: Oh, that's nice.
1: Shauna says, at my child's 6th birthday party.
0: God, you can't pull at your own kid's birthday party, Shauna.
1: I love that.
0: And this is my favourite one that's coming on WhatsApp. And please feel free to add to this list. 0333 2020 400. Malky says, I met my now wife in Lapland, outside Santa's house. She was working as an elf, and I was a rep with Thomas Cook.
1: Wow.
0: Totally true story. That's not the Lapland where I found love. Entirely different Lapland.
1: That place is closed down now, isn't it?
0: Well, it's changed owners. And name. Anyway, 0333 2020 400 is our

0: So during this record here, I've just covered John in porridge.
1: Oh, well done. How so, do you manage that?
0: Well, I buy these little single pots of porridge, and I usually have one in, you know, the next 10 or 15 minutes on the show. I get a little window of opportunity to have some breakfast. And I just picked it up and I gave it a shake to break it up, and the lid wasn't on properly and it covered John in the powder. So that's what that powder is all over John.
1: Dandruff. Okay.
2: I do actually have my own.
0: Yeah. Sorry about that, John. I'm just. And I went like, sorry, record's finishing. I need to go back in. Anyway, talking about unusual places where you found love, Craig says 13 years ago, I was thumbing a lift when this woman stopped to pick me up. We started chatting, eventually swapped numbers, and now we're married with two kids.
1: No! Wow!
0: That's how I met my wife. Hitchhiking.
1: That could have went so badly wrong.
0: Oh, man. I don't know.
1: It gives you the fear, doesn't it? But I'm glad it worked out.
0: Yeah. And have you got Barry's one? Have you seen Barry's one? I've got it.
1: Yes, I have.
0: Okay.
1: I met my wife in a Thai boxing class. We fell in love as she punched me in the face. I love you.
0: Take that.
1: Isn't that amazing? Loads of people are getting in touch. This is Cara. I met my boyfriend in Vancouver, Canada.
0: Yeah.
1: He's from Glasgow, but we met thousands of miles away in Canada on an Alaskan cruise.
0: Oh.
1: And we're still together.
0: Still together.
1: So, there you go. Obviously living here.
0: All right. But the one getting punched in the face was better. It was. A better story.
1: Yeah.
0: 0333 20 20 400. If you met your partner, your husband, your wife, whatever, but you met them in an unusual way.
3: Biggie in the morning. Fourth one.
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18: Good morning. The A71 between Camps and Wilkeston. David's been on the phone just to confirm that earlier accident is clear and traffic's eased off along that stretch. The A703 through Bilston, we've got works in place causing delays. Into Edinburgh, Murrayfield, Kirstorphin Road, there's two-way temps by Armadale Terrace causing queues in both directions. And we've got temps Ferry Road at Warriston and Salamander Street at Bernard Street, both of those causing queues.
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0: Tuesday, 4th, 1, sunshine and showers today. Some of the rain could be quite heavy at times this morning. Maybe some thunder later. Quite breezy this afternoon and a high of 22 Celsius.

0: Tuesday, 4th-1, Boogie in the Morning. Hearts looking to overturn a 4-goal deficit against Sturm Graz at Tynecastle tonight. The Champions League qualifier kick-off 7.45 at Tiny. 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This guy's massive on TikTok. 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Bricktastic Beasts on at Edinburgh Zoo. And we've got 10 days to go until 4th on the Fringe.
1: Oh my God.
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0: It wasn't a lot.
1: You don't sleep at night in Ibiza, do you? That's what the day's for. Did you go to any big clubs or whatever?
0: Yes, went to Pasha, High, and went to Universe as well.
1: Oh, amazing. Do you see any good DJs?
0: Saw Sunny Federa, so he's really good.
1: Amazing. Cool. All right. And if you win the £5,000, you want a new car. So
0: I do.
1: Because you can't go back to Ibiza. You can't afford that again. So a new car. Okay, well, we've got 10 questions here. And if you get 10 out of 10, you win the money. Simple as that. We have to accept your first answer for each one. If you get stuck, say pass. We'll come back to it at the end if we have time. Are you ready, Ellie?
0: Okay. Yes.
1: Okay, that's good because your time starts now.
2: What is the 8th letter of the alphabet?
0: H.
2: Who is the current UK Prime Minister?
0: Andy Burnham.
2: Gelato is the Italian version of what food?
0: Ice cream.
2: In the film Cool Runnings, what country did the lead characters represent?
0: Jamaica.
2: The Aurora Borealis is more commonly known as what?
0: The Northern Lights.
2: How many months of the year begin with the letter A?
0: 2.
2: 8 Mile is a movie that contains autobiographical elements of which rapper?
0: Eminem.
2: Phil and Claire Dunphy are characters in which US sitcom?
0: Modern Family.
2: No Sound Without Silence was a 2014 album for which band?
0: Oh, pass.
2: The Glenfinnan Viaduct carries what mode of transport?
0: Train.
2: No Sound Without Silence was a 2014 album for which band? Stop the clock!
1: Ellie?
0: Yeah?
1: Stay there a second.

0: still Dre Boogie in the morning, back to the 5K Minute.
1: Yes, she works in marketing and she's done a very good job of selling herself. It's Ellie.
0: Okay, Ellie. Should we go through these answers then?
2: Yeah.
0: What's the eighth letter of the alphabet? I can see you using all your fingers. H is the correct answer, one for one. Who is the current UK Prime Minister? Andy Burnham is the right answer. Gelato is the Italian version of what

0: food. You said ice cream, and that is correct. In the film Cool Runnings, what country does the lead characters represent? You said Jamaica. My sister's been to the Caribbean, Arlene.
1: Jamaica?
0: No, she went to her own accord.
1: Of course.
0: But Jamaica is the correct answer. Ellie, you've scored 4 for 4. The Aurora Borealis is more commonly known as what? You said the Northern Lights. And I make that 5 out of 5, Arlene.
1: Yes.
0: How many months of the year begin with the letter A? Ellie, you said 2.
2: April.
0: And August. Yes, the right answer. 2 is correct. 6 out of 6. 8 Mile is a movie that contains autobiographical elements of which rapper? You said Eminem. And that is the correct answer. 7 out of 7. Question number 8. Phil and Claire Dunphy are characters in which US sitcom? You said Modern Family. It's a great show. You ever seen Modern Family?
1: I have. It's one of my favourites, actually.
0: Phil and Claire are my two favourite characters because that is the correct answer. Yeah. And you have scored 8 out of 8. Now, we're going to skip over question 9. We'll come back to that in a second. Question number 10. The Glenfinnan Viaduct carries what mode of transport? You said train. Is that the Harry Potter Bridge?
1: It is the Harry Potter Bridge,
0: okay.
1: Yes.
0: Okay. That's definitely a train that
1: definitely
0: goes over
1: a train,
0: that
1: train, yeah. So, steam one, yeah.
0: Ellie, that's 9 out of 9. You still there, Ellie?
3: Yeah, I'm just trying to control the breathing here.
0: Okay, Ellie, you passed on this question. No Sound Without Silence, a 2014 album for which band? You passed. We came back and you said The Script. Are you a fan of The Script?
3: Yeah, they're older stuff.
0: Oh, all right. Don't let the new song
1: not
0: be
1: a fan
0: rubbish.
1: Of the new stuff, yeah.
0: Okay, well, I think you're about to become a bigger fan of The Script because you've just won fire! Yeah! Woo! Yay! Yay! 10 out of 10. You have smashed it. You've just won $5,000. You're our first winner of 2026, and it only took us until the 28th of July.
1: Well done, Ellie.
3: Thank you so much.
0: It sounds like you've got... Are you in the office right now? There's people in the background screaming. Well, there you go, Ellie. You've just won £5,000. Well done, pal.
3: Thank you so much.
4: This is Fourth One.
5: People forced from their homes in the village of Colesnaughton will get an update later after a report confirmed ground movement is linked to an old coal mine. The Mining Remediation Authority will explain its findings and outline the next steps at a public meeting. A mayor in France says the fire of the century is raging near Bordeaux as firefighters race to contain it ahead of another forecast heatwave. French and Spanish authorities have now evacuated more than 330,000 people from their homes. The Scottish Government's announcing an extra £90 million of funding to help cut long NHS waiting times. And Team Scotland are celebrating more medals at the Commonwealth Games. Reuben Ward took silver in the men's pommel horse, while Cameron Lynn won bronze in the same event. He says it was a memorable day.
6: It's a special moment that we hold dear. Every time we step out on this floor, it's everything that we want and everything that we wish for in the prep. So it's just a surreal feeling.
5: And in the athletics, Scotland's Ben Sandilands won the men's T20 1500 metres. That's the latest. I'm Max Steele.
0: Sharon says, well done, Ellie. Just shows a few in Ibiza doesn't really frazzle the brain too much. Ellie smashed it.
1: Tell you what, she's got a lot of fans out there.
0: She just won

0: one boogie in the morning. Do you know what I did yesterday? I drove down North Bridge for the first time in donkey's years.
1: Oh, so it's all up and open and all of that?
0: No, that's what I thought it was. That's why I went that way. There's still cones on it. I heard last week that all the cones had gone. Mm-hmm. So I thought I'm going to drive down North Bridge, down towards St. James Quarter. And I got there and I was like, how can they possibly have set up roadworks again already?
1: They're not on the other side now.
0: There's contraflows and there's all sorts.
1: I mean, it's just tricky. Just avoid if you can.
0: It's better than it was. And it looks exactly the same as it did before they started doing all the work 15 years ago. Anyway, in other local news today, the Neighbour Good Market is going to open.
1: Neighbour Good
0: yes,
1: or Neighbourhood?
0: Neighbour Good. The Neighbour Good Market is going to open in Princes Street Gardens following its success in Stockbridge. So Neighbour Good Market's been in Stockbridge for quite a few years. Not too far from where I live, actually. So we quite often pop down on a Saturday.
1: So what'd you get there?
0: Well, you go on to like the rugby pitch or the cricket pitch or whatever it is. Yeah. And there's like food stalls all the way around. And there's some different sort of bars and stuff that have got the little trucks.
1: So is it like street food?
0: Yeah.
1: It's not like a market where you can buy cheese and bread and wine and that.
0: No, you can buy cheese, but it's melted on top of a burger. So they've done it for years down in Stockbridge. It's a brilliant, if you've got the nice weather for it, it's a fantastic thing. And they put out like bean bags and little tables and stuff.
1: So you can just sit and chill.
0: Yeah, and it's a really nice thing to do. Anyway, they've been doing it for years in Stockbridge, but they're going to open it up at the Ross Bandstand, Princes Street Gardens, after being awarded a license by Edinburgh Council for the next 4 years.
1: Lovely.
0: So you usually have to pay a couple of quid to get in, and then you got to pay for the food and drink, obviously, once you're in there. But it's a great wee thing, and I think that's good for them. The organisers doing really well. This is Fourth One, Boogie in the Morning.

0: Chainsmokers and Halsey. This is Closer. It's Boogie in the Morning. It's Tuesday, the 28th of July. Arlene's over there.
1: Look. Hello.
0: Well, we've already given away £5,000 this morning, so let's see if we can give away even more come Friday.
2: Fourth one.
0: Just trying to do the maths. You could win 100 times more than Ellie did. Because she won 5,000...
1: 500. What?
0: Five. She won £5,000.
1: Yeah.
0: You could win £500,000. That's 100 times more than Ellie won.
1: All right, don't look at me. You know me and math. We just don't go together.
0: It's £500,000.
1: It's a lot of money.
0: It's a lot of money. It could all be yours on Friday. If you've never played before, or maybe you haven't played in a while, it couldn't be easier to get a place in the draw.
1: Here's how to get involved. 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
2: Fourth One.
10: Good morning, A701 through Bilston. We've got works in place causing delays, so watch out for that. And that's adding to traffic using the A702 up towards Hill End. Into La Suede, Poulton Road closed at the moment between Dobie's Road and the High Street, Elm Row, so you'll need to use an alternative route. Into Edinburgh, we're getting reports Turnhouse Road is closed at the moment, so bear that in mind. And Christorphan Road, there's temps at Armadale Terrace slowing you down.
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0: Tuesday, 4th, 1, sunshine and showers today. Some of the rain could be quite heavy at times this morning. Maybe some thunder later. Quite breezy this afternoon and a high of 22 Celsius.

0: Tuesday, it's fourth one, Boogie in the Morning. Next weekend, we are on Fourth on the Fringe at the Edinburgh Playhouse. Two nights, three shows over Friday and Saturday at the Edinburgh Playhouse. It's always brilliant. Arlene and I have hosted it for years. This year, we're going to be joined by Stephen Mill.
1: Yes, and a little threesome, I'm looking forward to.
0: I'll bet you are. Don't pretend it's your first one. And so I was speaking to Stephen yesterday, and it's really funny because he's dead nervous.
1: Is he?
0: Yeah.
1: Well,
0: do you know, the Edinburgh Playhouse is the biggest theatre of its kind in Europe.
1: I know, it's a big one. It's over 3,000 seats.
0: Like, when you go to the theatres and stuff in the West End in London, they're nowhere near as big as the Playhouse. Mm-hmm. Playhouse is massive. And, you know, he's a bit nervous about going on stage and sharing it with some brilliantly funny people.
1: Well, that's the problem, isn't it?
0: Not us, of course.
1: No.
0: We're talking about the comedians that we've got.
1: Yeah, Susie McCabe, Craig Hill, Jason Byrne, Chris Forbes, Connor Burns, Mark Nelson, Roscoe McClelland, so many more. And it's not just comedy, of course. It's a real flavour of the Fringe. It's everything you would expect at the Edinburgh Festival Fringe in bite-sized chunks. It's brilliant.
0: It's a dozen acts per show. There's a Friday evening, a Saturday matinee, and then a Saturday nighttime show. All three shows are the same but different, so a different lineup for each of the show. But you get 10 minutes of each act. And we're all going to be there. If you want to come along and see it, you can still get some tickets, but they are beginning to run out now. Fourth on the Fringe with Waterman's. Get your tickets, fourth one.

0: Sabrina Carpenter. Today we've been asking, did you find love in an unusual place? And I'm going to tell you a story after nine of Davey, who met his other half at Blank World.
1: Blank World?
0: Yeah, what's the missing word? Blank World. It's not Disney.
1: Okay.
0: All right. Something else world. Where did Davey meet his partner? At Blank World. You'll find out 10 past nine.
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0: Good morning, it's Tuesday, 28th of July. This is Boogie in the Morning. Let's get the latest fourth one news. Here's Max Steele.
17: across Edinburgh, the Lothians, Fife and Falkirk.
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19: The top stories this hour. Locals forced from their homes in Colesnaughton will get an update later on what's next after ground movement was confirmed as being linked to old coal mines. The Mining Remediation Authority is holding a public meeting to explain its findings and answer questions from the 250 people affected. Carl Banton, the public body's chief operations director, says it's a complicated situation.
20: As it stands at the moment, we're still seeing some ongoing movement in the road that was done on the Glen. Nectarine Drive further up the street was affected because of having to disconnect the services, so it may be that we can look at doing some works that would stabilise this area and then we can get the gas connection reconnected.
19: The UK government's already confirmed it will cover the cost of supporting the affected households. Firefighters are bracing for a new heat wave in France and Spain as they continue to tackle ferocious wildfires. In southwest France, 250,000 people have fled their homes and flames have come within 10 miles of Bordeaux. Jérôme Steff is mayor of Cestas, a town just south of the city.
21: This is the fire of the century. We try to get more and more resources, but each time we put more and more men, the fire become more and more strong.
19: Police say they're conducting inquiries into an image the leader of the Green Party of England and Wales shared on Instagram. It shows a man wearing a T-shirt with a picture of a guillotine and the words, "We're only making plans for Nigel." Reform UK reported Zach Polanski claiming he was inciting murder. The Greens say he accepted the collaboration without realising there was more to the image. Johnson & Johnson says it'll pay an estimated $5.5 billion to settle lawsuits over its baby powder products. The company has always denied its talc caused ovarian cancer. And Hearts have a huge job to stay in contention for the Champions League when they host Sturm Graz in the second qualifying round this evening. They'll try to overturn a 4-0 deficit from last week's first leg in Austria.
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19: Sunshine and showers today. The rain could be heavy at times and the chance of some thunder. Highs of 22 Celsius. That's the latest. I'm Max Steele.
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25: Fourth One.
0: Tuesday, Boogie in the Morning. Hello, Arlene.
1: Hello, we've already given away 5K this morning, but on Friday, someone could pick up £500,000. Details on how to enter Make Me a Winner coming up.
0: All right, John's over there. Morning, John.
26: Good morning.
0: And Joe's got the travel. Good morning, Joe.
27: Good morning. On the city bypass, we've got a breakdown westbound just after Gilmerton, so that's slowing you down on the approach. Just take extra care there. Also, A701 works through Bilston near Nivens Now Road, slowing you down. I'll have full travel in about 20 minutes.

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0: Harry Styles. This is Boogie in the Morning. Today we've been talking about finding love. And did you find love in an unusual place? So it wasn't a pub or a club or even at your work. Not even the supermarket. You found love in an unusual place. Mm. And I teased this one before nine. This was Davey, who met his partner at Blank World. But what's the blank? It's not Disney World. Where did he meet her?
1: PC World. Over the laptops.
2: Oh.
0: No.
2: Carpet World.
0: No.
1: Getting her underlay felt.
0: Getting her underfelt.
1: Was it Miss World? Ooh.
0: She was a contestant in Miss World, he wishes. No, that's not right.
1: Deep Sea World.
0: Not Deep Sea World, no.
1: Cine World.
0: Cine World, that's good, but not right.
1: Think about it, World.
0: He met her at something World. I'll tell you. He met her at Slimming World.
1: Oh!
0: She was the consultant, and he was one of the pupils? Is that the right word? I don't know. Anyway.
1: Clients.
0: Clients, yeah. I joined in the January, and we started dating before the end of the month. It was great, but when we first went out on dates, every time we went to eat out, I had to be really careful what I ordered.
1: Just checking his macros.
0: Oh, that, I wish they'd met at Carpet World. That would have been so much funnier.
1: That would have been really good.
0: But no, they met at Slimming World, and they're still together, and they've just added a wee addition to the family, Teddy the Cockapoo.
1: Oh, isn't that nice?
0: Isn't it? Right, let's go to the phones.
1: Carpet World would have been much funnier.
0: It would have been so much.
1: Can you're looking for a deep shag pile.
0: Can you not split up and try again? Carpet World still a place?
1: I don't know, actually.
0: I don't know.
1: Anyway, very funny.
0: We need to speak to Rebecca. She's on the phone. What are you saying, Rebecca?
3: Hi. I just let you know, I met my husband in the hospital. Oh. He worked in the operating theatre and I worked in the sterilising department.
1: Oh.
3: And one day I took up my sterilised jugs and he gave me a whistle and asked me out on a date.
1: Oh, I love it. You sterilised jugs, just had them, really.
3: Yeah,
1: in the palm of your hand.
3: And basins and any sundries, but that's what I had with me that day when he asked me out.
0: He couldn't have waited to get his hands on your sterilised jugs, eh? Oh, do you know what? This has gone downhill fast this morning, hasn't it?
1: Yes, it's been one of those shows, hasn't it?

0: biggest hits,
1: the biggest throwbacks.
0: Boogie in the Morning on 4th One.
2: Me not working hard. Yeah, right. Picture that with a Kodak. Or better yet, go to

0: Liverpool. Neo Afrojack, Give Me Everything. Tonight on the telly, the Great British Sewing Bee is on BBC One at 8 o'clock. And it's recycling week tonight. So the sewers have to turn an old T-shirt into three pairs of knickers. From the one T-shirt.
1: No chance. Well, they wouldn't fit me.
0: Okay. That's on BBC One at 8 o'clock. Premier Sports tonight has coverage of the Champions League qualifier Hearts against Sturm Graz in the second leg of the Champions League qualifiers. Hearts are 4-0 down from the first leg, so they'll have to go some if they're going to try and claw that back tonight. Need to be at least 2-0 by halftime, I would have thought. And Amazing Hotels, Life Beyond the Lobby is on BBC Two tonight. Rob Rinder, that's Judge Rinder, and Monica Galletti are in the Six Senses Ibiza, where it's on the North Shore, where you can get cryotherapy,
1: yeah,
0: infrared masks, and biohacking therapies.
1: Right.
0: What are those?
1: They're just different kinds of therapy to keep you young and beautiful.
0: Well, yeah, but what does it involve? What's biohacking?
1: I don't know what biohacking is. The red mask, I know, because it's red in
0: infrared.
1: Infrared.
0: Yeah. My wife's got one of them. She wears it at night and when in the dark gives me the heebie-jeebies.
1: But the other one, I don't know.
0: Okay. It's 9:24.
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5: Fourth one.
9: Good morning. On the city bypass, the earlier breakdown westbound at Gilmerton, it's now clear and traffic's easing off nicely. The A701, there's works through Bilston slowing you down. Into Edinburgh, Turnhouse Road closed at the moment, adding to traffic around Maybury Road. Also, we've got works Balerno on Bridge Road and through Collington at the junction of Bridge Road, Collington Road and Woodhall Road. Heading through Murrayfield, Kirstorphin Road, there's two-way temps at Ormadale Terrace and they're slowing.
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2: Chelsea Dagger is what I meant to say, obviously. 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
2: Okay, so after that, we're going to make the call. Well, I say we make the call. It's Kate Thornton who's making the call this week. And to win, there's only one thing that you need to do, and that is answer the phone. Now, when the phone rings, it will probably say unknown number or maybe withheld number, private number or something calling. And I know what it's like. I know if it was me, I'd be like, nope, I'm not answering that. So you just have to mentally prepare yourself. Maybe set yourself a little reminder on your phone for about 5 o'clock on Friday, because if your phone rings between 5 and 6, you must answer it. If it's not Kate, if it's somebody trying to sell you double glazing or whatever, just hang up. That's fine.
3: That's it.
2: You can say, oh, I'm sorry, there's been a...

and just hang up. But if it is Kate, you have won £500,000 just by answering the phone. It's as simple as that. But you won't get the call if you're not in the game. So text yes to 61025. This is Tame Impala and Jenny Dracula.

0: saints, pure shores, I'll tell you who's no saint, Grant Thompson, and he's with us today. Now, GT, we've been talking this morning about pooling or, you know, finding love in an unusual place. Did you ever pool anybody somewhere unusual?
1: On a Ryanair flight.
0: On a Ryanair flight. Wow. From Glasgow to where?
1: Gran Canaria.
0: Oh, goodness.
2: Wow.
0: On the plane.
1: On the plane.
2: Were you sitting next to them? Tell me you were sitting next to them at least.
1: No, over the aisle.
0: Oh, your eyes met over the aisle.
2: So
1: and then went and sat next to them and some drinks. And then, put it this way, I didn't check into my hotel when I should have.
2: Oh, my.
1: Because we went for more drinks.
0: Yes, okay. That's what we thought. Mm-hmm. Grant is here from 10. And never, ever, ever fly Ryanair with Grant.
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7: Good morning. A1 Milton Link is still looking very slow at the moment, heading into town down to Sir Harry Lauder Road. Leith, we've got works ongoing at Salamander Street, Bernard Street, causing delays. And there's two-way temps, Ferry Road at Warriston, also causing queues. To the west, passing Murrayfield on Christorfin Road, two-way temps at Ormadale Terrace, causing queues. And through Collington at the junction of Bridge Road, Collington Road and Woodhall Road, three-way temps.
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0: is Avicii. Let's do the birthdays for today. If it's yours on the 28th of July, happy birthday. You share it with the American cartoonist, who is 81 today, most famous for creating Garfield, the fat, lazy, pizza-loving cat. Who draws Garfield? And you see his name, it's written at the bottom of every cartoon.
1: Yeah, I know. Can't think.
2: John somebody.
0: It's not John somebody, but it's Jim Davis is the answer. 81 today. 46 today. He was one of the boys in Hearsay. He was the one.
2: John.
0: Yes, John.
2: Noel.
0: Noel is right. What was the other one called? Anyway, Noel Sullivan is the right answer. He's been in lots of musical theatre since
1: he
0: left.
1: Oh, yeah, he's done a lot of
0: that. Grease, mm-hmm. Flashdance, and that kind of thing. 33 today, he is a footballer, and he plays for Bayern Munich and England.
2: John.
0: Yes, John.
3: Harry Kane.
0: Very good. And 33 today, she was fourth in the 2010 series of X Factor. Now, here's the thing. She looked exactly like her mentor. Her mentor was Cheryl Cole.
2: John.
0: And she was...
2: She didn't look like her. Cheryl Lloyd.
0: She did look like her. She looks, like
1: she looks more
0: mini-man.
1: Like her now.
0: Anyway, that is the right answer. Cheryl Lloyd. All right, if you don't want the point. Here's Boston from Stella Lefty. Boogie in the morning.

0: Well, lefty sounds like a game you play on a stag do. So you've got to hold your pint in your left hand, and if it's in your right
1: stand
0: hand...
1: stand on your left leg.
0: If you can stand on any leg, at least that's a thing. Right, we're back tomorrow from 6 a.m. and stay there. Grant Thompson is next.
2: 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Breakfast. 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
20: The top stories this hour. Firefighters are in a race against time to bring wildfires in France and Spain under control before temperatures soar. 40 degrees Celsius is forecast near Bordeaux tomorrow, where officials have told holidaymakers to stay away. But travel journalist Simon Calder warns it's hard to cancel plans in the area.
1: with the Foreign Office not warning against travel to that area, you're unable to really get very much back. And certainly if you were simply going somewhere like Biarritz on the southwest coast of France and you thought a bit too close, don't want to take the risk, then that would be completely uninsurable.
20: The new evacuation orders have been issued overnight near Spain's capital, Madrid. Police say they're conducting inquiries into an image shared on Instagram by the leader of the Green Party in England and Wales. Zach Polanski's post showed a T-shirt hinting at executing Nigel Farage. It has since been removed. Locals forced to leave their homes in the Clackmannanshire village of Colesnaughton are being promised progress can be made now the cause of ground movement's been confirmed. Experts say it's due to old coal mines.
4: Now we've got the determination, this dreadful thing for the residents can start to be moving forward, and we can look at how we can think about remediation and what the impact is now for them and how we can move forward.
20: That's Carl Banton from the Mining Remediation Authority. There will be a meeting later to explain the findings and answer questions from the 250 people affected. The UK government's confirmed it will cover the cost of supporting them. Scottish Labour MP Michael Mara has announced he'll run for the party's leadership after the resignation of Anna Sarwar. The only other person to enter the race so far is Monica Lennon. And former Top Gear presenter Richard Hammond's been fined £999 after he was caught speeding twice in the space of 3 weeks. He was clocked doing 68 in a 50 zone in his Porsche before his Bentley was caught at 82 in a 70 limit. Both happened in Herefordshire last December. West Mercia police told a court they spent weeks sending letters to his various homes.
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20: Sunshine and showers today. The rain could be heavy at times and the chance of some thunder. Highs of 22 Celsius. That's the latest. I'm Max Steele.
21: Fourth One.
17: We have got £500,000 up for grabs on Friday. 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Imagine logging in on Friday evening and seeing that there is a credit of £500,000 that you can start spending right away. Sharon, who won on Friday just there, is off to Australia. Love that. 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
17: Right, coming up on the throwback, bit of Olly Murs, a song I haven't heard in a long time. Do Sophie Ellis-Bextor's first tune as well after Clean Bandit and Zara Larsson.

Justin Timberlake there, sexy back on Fourth One. Sunshine and showers today, highs of 19 degrees. I know all about those showers. I got caught in one earlier, so I'd describe myself as wet and crabbit right now. I've been trying to dry off for like the last 20 minutes. I'm in the mix till 11. Let me know where you are and what you're doing this morning. 0333 2020 400 is my number on WhatsApp. You can voice note me or you can message me there. Here are Spice Girls on Fourth One.

0: He just announced a couple of weeks ago he's doing six dates for the romantic tour down at Wembley Stadium in London next July. There's Bruno Mars, 24 Karat Magic on 4th One. Morning, Grant. Loving the tunes as always, says Cheryl. You're saying all the right things. Working in the florist this morning. Can I also have a shout out to my husband, please? Big James, who's out doing the first run of deliveries this morning and smashing it as always. Thank you, James. Hopefully you're listening in the car as well. All right, to Ian, Grant, any chance to have a wee shout out, please? I'm on the early shift on the taxis this morning and Doogie has been rained off to McDonald's. I'm blaming that for the sausage and egg McMuffin. I blame the rain for that. That's what I would do as well. I would probably have a breakfast wrap, to be fair. 033-2020-400 is my number on WhatsApp. Let me know where you are. Let me know what you're doing this morning and I'll get you a shout on the throwback. Or you can text me. It's 61025 with my name, Grant, at the start. Right, tunes coming up. Deepest Blue with Deepest Blue. That is an anthem. We'll play that in the next 10. And Rihanna and Calvin Harris as well. 4th One.
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Coach, that was good. Deepest Blue there, and Deepest Blue from back in the day. Morning, Grant. Jackie here. Got a day off today, and I'm currently restoring an old chest of drawers. Love that. Hi to Samaj. Grant, on any chance you can say hi to my son, Jojo. Starts his new job today on the trucks. Listen, all the best, Jojo. This is Sean Mendes. I thought

0: Flexibly on there, Sex on Fire. Right, AJ Grant, I was loving a bit of Deepest Blue earlier. So was that. DJ Scotty Boy's been in touch. Grant, I meant to give the lads a mention last week, but can you wish Andrew and Reese all the best? I was DJing Saturday there at their engagement party. Thank you for the picture. Looks like a good night, by the way. Any chance you can say hi to Fraser and Hannah, who are on our way to Centre Parts right now. Have a great time away, guys. And hi to Tony, who's been on. Grant, needing a wee shout out this morning. Struggling at work. We've all been there on a Tuesday. 0333 20 20 400 is my number on WhatsApp. You can voice note me, or you can message, or you can text me 61025 with my name Grant at the start, and I'll get you a shout before 11. Tunes coming up in the mix. Got a bit of City High, some Zane in there, and Flo Rida and Kesha all coming up.
1: Fourth one.
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Morning, Grant. Going to do us a wee favour, please, to say hi to Scott and Lauren, who are currently sitting on the balcony in Palma Nova listening to your tunes. The Lays have been opened and the sangria has been poured. What time is it? 10 to 11 here. So it's nearly 12 o'clock in Mallorca. You're fine. Morning to Teresa. Loving the tunes on the way to Carlisle for work.

0: such an underrated song from Ed Sheeran. That is Don't. Morning, Grant. Loving the mix today, says Tracy. Have a great day. You too, Tracy. Stephen was loving City High and What Would You Do? What a tune. Thank you, Stephen. Hi, Grant. Me and my mum, Freda, are on our way to Lancaster to collect my new Romanian rescue dog. Can you please play something for us? Please have a great day, says Nick. Oh, that's cute. I love that. Hi to George. He's been on the go since 5:30 this morning. Now stopping for a roll and a coffee. Morning, Grant. Trudy here. Please give a shout out to my lovely hairstylist, Amanda, from Hair by Angela Jane, who is hopefully listening in the salon. She's going to be giving me a beautiful haircut later. Thank you so much for getting in touch, Trudy. Right, tomorrow at 10, another hour of throwback tunes in the mix. You can listen back anytime on our Rail app. And stay there. Your news at 11 o'clock coming up next.
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0: Morning, Grant Thompson here on Fourth One. Stay there, I'll play Lost Frequencies and Taylor Swift next. And right now it's 11 o'clock. Max has the news.
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13: The top stories this hour. There are fears soaring temperatures in France and Spain will hamper efforts to contain growing wildfires. Around 330,000 people have been evacuated from their homes in both countries. British tourist Ben Sternham was forced to flee the Cap Ferret Peninsula in southwest France.
14: One of the things that was happening is the pine trees were sort of catching fire. The cones, which are huge, were almost exploding like grenades and catapulting out sort of several hundred meters into the air and then landing and causing more fires fanned by the winds.
13: Michael Mara is joining the race to be Scottish Labour's next leader. The party's finance spokesperson says he has the skills, experience and character to take charge. The only other candidate so far is Monica Lennon. People forced from their homes in the village of Colesnaughton will get a further update later after a report confirmed ground movement is linked to an old coal mine. The Mining Remediation Authority will explain its findings and outline the next steps. The UK government will cover the cost of supporting the 97 affected households. Scotland's Housing Secretary Shirley Ann Somerville says they'll help out too.
15: The Scottish government has said that we'll stand with the council to look at funding flexibilities and provide that £1 million support to ensure that the council continues used to be supported by the Scottish Government.
13: The Green Party for England and Wales says Zach Polanski didn't realise there was more to an image he shared on Instagram that's caused Reform UK to report him to the police. It showed a man wearing a T-shirt with a picture of a guillotine and the words, "We're only making plans for Nigel." The post has since been removed. And in football, John McGlynn says it's nice to be linked with the Scotland job, but he's fully committed to his club Falkirk. The Scottish FA is searching for Steve Clarke's successor. McGlynn says it means a lot. People in the game are recognising the job he's done at the Bairns.
16: Amazing for such high profile people in the game to be pushing my name for that job, like, no contact whatsoever, so I'm very focused on the job. It is very nice for the people that have instantly put me forward and supported me in that way.
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13: A few bright spells, but also some showers around. These heavy at times. Breezy, highs of 22 Celsius. That's the latest. I'm Max Steele.
8: Fourth One.
0: £500,000 could be dropping into your bank account this Friday on Make Me a Winner. Where would you go this weekend? Would you get to your bed nice and early on Friday because you're getting up early to go to the airport on Saturday? That would be me. Sharon, who won on Friday just there, is heading to Australia, and I can guarantee she's no flying economy class. This could be you this week. £500,000 up for grabs. 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

0: Teddy Swims there. That is Lose Control.
1: Morning, Grant Thompson here. Going to play Olivia Dean next. What's the quickest you have ever been served a drink? Oh, I'm trying, a couple of minutes, maybe? There's nothing worse than when you go to a bar and it takes forever and it's like 15, 20 minutes to get served. Absolutely hate that. What about 6 seconds? Now, that is a quick drink. Butlins are saying that they could serve you in as little as 6 seconds with their new self-service bars that they're putting in. So they're putting them in at Butlins in Bognor Regis, at Minehead and Skegness. And there's over 100 of these self-service bars. And what happens is you turn up, you tap your card and you select what you want. So it'll do beers, ciders, cocktails, spirits and mixers and soft drinks. And it'll serve you in as little as 6 seconds. Sometimes I feel I don't need a drink that quick. This could spell disaster for me. Butlins say it should get rid of queues and make it a better guest experience. I don't know though. I quite like a chat with people behind the bar. Sometimes like to offload my problems to people behind the bar. Imagine you turn up at one of these self-service bar machines at 11 o'clock at night and there's me standing telling it all my night's dramas, wondering why it's not speaking back. Maybe this is not such a good idea. I could be

0: is a throwback. There's Nelly and Ride With Me. Grant Thompson here. Day 5 of the Commonwealth Games in Glasgow. Can't believe it's day 5 already. And hopefully another big day for Team Scotland today. We are currently 4th on the medal table with our 6 golds, 4 silvers and 2 bronze medals so far. Australia sitting at top. Check them out. Show offs with our 26 golds. Well done to Australia and obviously well done to Team Scotland as well. Hopefully more golds coming in today. All of the action from today, you can watch the highlights on Channel 5 at 10 o'clock tonight. Keep it here, going to play Pink in just a minute. And speaking of Australia, one of their biggest exports of the last couple of years, Sonny Federa, coming up next.
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Coming up, Harry Styles in just a minute. Grant Thompson here. So I've started doing the most annoying thing ever, and I had good intentions. So basically, I don't want to look at my phone at night because I know it's really bad for your sleep, and you shouldn't really look at your screen after like 10 o'clock at night, apparently. So I've stopped doing it. I put my phone on charge, and I don't look at it until my alarm goes off in the morning. However, you know when you wake up and you're like, I need to know what time it is. I need to know how long I've got left to sleep, or if my alarm's going to go off in like a couple of minutes. I don't have a bedside clock, so normally I would just look at my phone. But I've stopped that. I've started asking Alexa what time it is, because I'm not looking at my phone, and in my head, that's going to improve my sleep. Alexa, what time is it? Oh, it's only 10 past one, right? I go back to my bed. Get ages left before I need to get up. Much to the annoyance of Gavin. And he's like, it's getting beyond a joke. So last night, apparently at like 2 in the morning, I woke up and went, Alexa! There was a pause of about 5 seconds. What time is it? It is 2:05. Oh. And he said, you genuinely sighed and went back to sleep. Does anybody else talk to Alexa in their sleep? Please let me know. 0333 20 20 400. Is this an issue? Should I be concerned about this? What else am I going to ask her? Turn the lights on for me, I suppose.

0: forgot about that song. Amy McDonald, Statues. Talking about speaking to Alexa in your sleep. Grant, I talk to Alexa all the time. Turn lamps on and off. Change the Christmas tree to on and off when it's up. Aye, but Sharon, you don't do that in your sleep. This is what I've started doing, because I don't want to use my phone at night time, so I now don't look at my phone when I need to know what the time is. And I go, Alexa, what time is it? And then she'll tell me what time it is. It's great. It's good, it works. Grant, you know you can whisper to Alexa and she'll whisper back. Might save waking Gavin up. Trudy's saying that. I'll send that as well. I'll send a voice note. I'll, what are you saying?
1: Alexa, what's the time?
0: Oh, there's Alexa whispering back to me. That's a wee bit creepy. I think I'd rather wake up with someone asking what the time was than someone whispering. Is someone whispering next to you when you're sleeping? That's very creepy.
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0: feel like I haven't heard that in a long time. Alicia Keys there and Fallen. Talking about me using Alexa to ask the time in the middle of the night because I'm being conscious of not using my phone, because you shouldn't use your phone at night time. Keeps you awake. It's bad for your sleep. So I've now started, rather than look at my phone to see what time it is, going, Alexa, what time is it? And it really annoys Gavin because it wakes him up. It doesn't wake me up, and I'm starting to do it in my sleep that I'm not even realising. It'll be like 3 in the morning. I'm just going, Alexa, what time is it? And obviously Alexa goes, it's 3 a.m. Chris goes, why do you not wear a watch? Don't like things on my wrists. I'm a bit weird like that. Cody is on the phone now. Cody's the same as me. You speak to Alexa in your sleep, don't you?
1: Yes, I do. I actually ask her to play the radio in the middle of the night.
0: And you have no idea you're doing this?
1: I have no idea I'm doing it. Why? Well, it's sort of like you know you're doing it at the time, but when you wake up in the morning, you don't know you've done it. It's really weird. Then I wake up to music in the morning. I don't know how it's playing.
0: Wake up to my show. That'll be terrifying. Thanks, Cody. David said, Grant, you shouldn't have an Alexa in your bedroom. She's always listening. That is enough of that. Thank you very much. Just Sienna Spyro, Material Lover.

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1: Stephen says, Grant, have you noticed you're sleeping better since you've stopped checking the time on your phone and asking Alexa? 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Coming up after midday, a chance for you to choose the tunes on the Throwback Takeover. 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
0: 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Right now it's midday. 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
6: The top stories this hour. A domestic abuser is being jailed for 7 years for starting a fire which left his former partner and a five-year-old child trapped in a flat in Musselburgh. 37-year-old Craig Higgs set light to a barbecue and a bag of coals in a communal stairwell in Belfield Court in April 2022. Thick smoke billowed through the building as firefighters used an axe to break into the flat and rescue those inside. Higgs was caught on CCTV and arrested just 3 hours later. Firefighters are facing a race against time to bring wildfires in France and Spain under control before temperatures soar. 40 degrees Celsius is forecast near Bordeaux tomorrow, where officials have told holidaymakers to stay away. But travel journalist Simon Calder warns it's harder to cancel plans in the surrounding area.
14: With the Foreign Office not warning against travel to that area, you're unable to really get very much back. And certainly if you were simply going somewhere like Biarritz on the southwest coast of France and you thought a bit too close, don't want to take the risk, then that would be completely uninsurable.
6: Well, in Spain, new evacuation orders were issued overnight near the capital, Madrid. Police say they're conducting inquiries into an image shared on Instagram by the leader of the Green Party in England and Wales. Zach Polanski's post showed a T-shirt hinting at executing Nigel Farage. It has since been removed. An extra £90 million is being ploughed into cutting Scotland's long NHS waiting times. The Scottish Government says it will help health boards increase capacity for outpatient appointments and operations. First Minister John Swinney announced the funding during a visit to NHS Fife's National Treatment Centre in Kirkcaldy.
15: I'm very confident that we've got the management arrangements in place to make sure that we maximise the use of that £90 million.
6: And Scottish Labour MSP Michael Mara has announced he'll run for the party's leadership after the resignation of Anas Sarwar. The only other person to enter the race so far is Monica Lennon.
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6: Few bright spells, but also some showers around. These heavy at times. Breezy. Highs of 22 Celsius. That's the latest. I'm Max Steele.
17: Fourth one.
0: What would you do if you woke up to £500,000 in your bank account this weekend? 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
17: Fourth one.

One of my favourite songs from the 1990s, that, Living Joy and Dreamer. Do you remember when X Factor was good, when people watched it, that she was on the X Factor and she performed that, Janis Romerson? I think it was 2018. Very, very good. Coming up, I'm going to play you Lewis Capaldi and Taylor Swift in just a minute. I've got a lovely, heartwarming story for you right now. It's about a man dressed as Spider-Man, and he's gone viral after helping a wheelchair user to safely cross a busy road. Now, this is in Arkansas, and the guy who was dressed as Superman is a guy called Christopher Hethenhall. He sounds like he could be Spider-Man, like he could be an actor. Anyway, he's not. He was on his way to a superhero day at work, dressed as Spider-Man, and he spotted this guy struggling to get across this busy junction. So he decided, right, I'm going to step in here, I'm going to help this guy out. He stops the traffic, helps the guy across the road. Beautiful, lovely story. However, can you imagine being in one of those cars stuck in that traffic and, why is Spider-Man directing traffic? What is going on here? Anyway, on yourself. Good on you, Christopher. Love that story. This is Lewis Capaldi's latest tune, and this is the brilliant Stay Love.

0: That's Little Mix and Touch. Nearly 25 past 12. It's now over to you.
1: The fourth one.
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0: Someone said to me the other day, is this really your favourite part of the day because you sit back and do nothing? Yes, it is. I'll sit over here with my feet up and you pick the song. I just hit play on the songs. What would you like to hear on today's Throwback Takeover? It's got to be a throwback, something you haven't heard in a while. You can get in touch a couple of ways. You can WhatsApp me, you can voice note, or you can message. And the number is 0333 20 20 400. Yesterday had Primal Scream and Rocks and Skidivore and Take My Hand. Very Scottish yesterday. What's it going to be today though? You can have something from the 90s, the early 2000s, boy band, girl band, really anything at all. As long as it's a throwback and as long as we have a copy of it on our system, then it is good to go. But you have 5 minutes, actually less than 5 minutes, to get in touch. I'll call you back and get you on the air at 12:30. So it's 0333 20 20 400 to be on today's Throwback Takeover, which is coming up after the play of Cammy Barnes next.
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1: Must be something in the water today. What's going on? Some really interesting shouts on the Throwback Takeover. All down to you, though. You choose the tunes. 0333 2020 400 on WhatsApp. You can voice note me or you can message. Let me know what you'd like to hear. Grant, hello.
2: Hello.
1: Grant, it's Grant.
2: How you doing, Grant?
1: I never gets old, by the way, meeting someone that's a fellow Grant.
2: All right, but
1: what's happened today?
2: You know what, man? Just on my lunch break.
1: What are you having for your lunch?
3: Oh, Tesco meal deal.
2: Tesco meal deal.
1: Right, let me rate your meal deal.
3: It's heat, sausage, bacon and egg triple.
1: Ah, it's getting a 4 out of 10.
2: What's the chicken curry?
1: I'm going to go with the chicken curry. Is that Calvin with the chicken curry?
3: No, Chris, Duffin with the chicken curry. Calvin's the one with the sausage and egg.
1: That's a 4 out of 10 sandwich. That. What song can I do for you guys?
3: Unbelievable, mate. OPM, having us a half pipe, please.
1: This is a good one to start on. Here it comes.
3: Thanks very much, mate. Cheers, buddy.

0: Stuart's been on reminds me of my first lads holiday to Tenerife, and I'm listening right now from Tenerife. Love that. OPM and Heaven is a Half Pipe song one on today's Throwback Takeover. And let's get another one on. Let's take a voice note. Hello.
1: Hi Grant, it's Sandra here. How about Cardigans, my favourite game for Throwback Takeover today? I think that would sound great. Thank you. Bye.
0: Yes, Sandra.

0: There he is with Jazzy, and that is Satisfy. And before that, a pretty epic throwback takeover. Cardigans are my favourite game. I haven't heard that in ages. And we had OPM and Heaven is a Half Pipe. Tomorrow, 12:30, do it all over again. Gary's back off of his holidays today. He's on the air from 2, and the throwback takeover is back at 2:30, where again, you can choose the tunes. Right, before 1, going to play Ella Langley. That song, Choosing Texas, is still massive. That and Olivia Dean coming up.
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0: things that I've got.
1: Beds have been there and Beautiful Things. I want to play what I think is one of the songs of the summer, and people in America are absolutely loving this. It has been number one on the Hot 100 for 15 weeks. You don't get that kind of numbers anymore. Like, that's like a thing from the 90s. Anyway, well done, Ella Langley. Very catchy, this. This is Choosing Texas.

0: After 1 o'clock, I have got a song from Nelly Furtado I haven't played in a long time. It's a proper throwback. And right after the news, got details on how you could be winning £500,000 this week on Make Me a Winner. Keep it here.
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16: A man who trapped his ex-partner and a five-year-old child inside their Musselburgh home by deliberately starting a fire has been jailed for 7 years. 37-year-old Craig Higgs set fire to items in the communal stairwell, filling the building with thick smoke. Firefighters wearing breathing apparatus forced their way into the flat to rescue them, while other residents were also unable to leave. An extra £90 million is being spent tackling NHS waiting times in Scotland. John Swinney announced the funding during a visit to NHS Fife's National Treatment Centre in Kirkcaldy yesterday. He says the aim is to build on recent progress in cutting the longest waits for treatment.
17: That will be spread across boards around the country to reinforce the significant progress that's been made on reducing long waits and making sure that people get the treatment when they require it.
16: In Japan, police there are presuming quite a few deaths after an explosion at a shopping centre following an earthquake on Kyushu Island. Multiple people were trapped after the building in Kumamoto partly collapsed. Staying abroad, and firefighters are bracing for a new heatwave in France and Spain, just as they battle to contain current wildfires. French authorities have ordered the evacuation of thousands of people from campsites and holiday parks in an area west of Bordeaux. Now, sleep problems could be more common among older workers than previously thought. Researchers at Edinburgh University have found nearly 70% of over 50s experienced ongoing sleep issues linked to workplace stress. Professor Thanasis Sanis is telling us more.
18: We didn't know that this population that is clinically not diagnosed with sleep problems would have such an extent of sleep problems. This was very surprising. The work-related aspects, for example, if someone was angry or irritated at work, really contributes to their poor sleep and their poor well-being.
16: And Hearts will aim to overturn a 4-0 defeat in tonight's deciding leg of their second round Champions League qualifier against Sturm Graz tonight. It will be goalkeeper Alexander Schwalow's final appearance for the Jambos before he returns to Germany to join Mainz. The match at Tynecastle kicks off at 7:45.
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16: A few bright spells, but also some showers around. These heavy at times, breezy, and highs of 22 Celsius. That's the latest. I'm Paul Riley.
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Eddie Swims there, and The Door on Fourth One. Good afternoon, Grant Thompson here. How are you getting on with the summer holidays? How many times have you heard, I'm bored? We are turning the summer into a playful one this year. The National Trust of Scotland are running playful summer events at New Hills House and Gardens in Musselburgh and Hill of Tarvet Mansion and Garden by Cooper. 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So book now, make the last couple of weeks of the summer holidays count. Search National Trust for Scotland. Here's Tame Impala and Jenny, Dracula, Fourth One.

0: Neo there, Closer. Afternoon, Grant Thompson here. Just had a message in from Rosemary. Now, Rosemary normally listens to the show in Canada, but she's not in Canada today. She's back home. She's here. She's in Scotland. Can I have a shout out, please, to Julie, Maggie, Caitlin, Izzy, and Mary, Heather, and myself, Rosemary, who are all going to Westgate Farm for lunch as I'm home for a bit and a wee catch up as well. What are you taking back over to Canada with you, Rosemary? So, I've got mates that stay in Spain, and one mate in particular who stays in Spain. And when she comes back, she always takes one thing with her: 30 packets of potato scones that she freezes and puts in her hand luggage. Imagine getting stopped in the airport because it goes through like the scanner when you're going through security, and she's got her hand luggage case with 30 packs of frozen potato scones to take back with her because she can't get them in Spain. Rosemary, what are you taking with you? Just out of curiosity. Got Taylor Swift coming up in just a bit, and the new one from The Script as well.
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know I can there. Stick season. 25 to 2, Grant Thompson here. 1993 is when the Tesco Value range launched. That was the iconic white and blue stripes. Remember that? Someone posted this on socials last night and it was the original range, which was only about 50 items from 1993 and the original prices, right? What do you think? So you've got tomato sauce on there. Value tomato sauce was 33 pence back in the day. Okay. Tin of baked beans would have set you back 3 pence. Surely the tin must have cost about 3 pence. A loaf of white bread was 7 pence. And the one that really gets me in there, because this is so expensive at the moment, Tesco Value beef mince from 1993. How much do you think? 89 pence. Like, you could go shopping with a fiver, come back with change in a full basket.

0: This is fourth one. There's Chapel Run there, Pink Pony Club. Do you know something? I've not got into it, and I really need to get into it. It's just football, and I know it's more than the football. It's Ted Lasso. It was the premiere for season 4 of Ted Lasso in LA last night. Very showbiz. And we have got some chat with Hannah Waddingham, who is in Ted Lasso season 4, obviously. And you can check it out on the showbiz pages of our website right now.
1: Grant Thompson, fourth one.
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0: 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There

Swedish House Mafia there, Don't You Worry Child on 4th One. I want to play you the song right now that is number 2 on the top 50 Shazam chart in Edinburgh. Number 1 is Ultra Natty's new song that Boogie played on Friday. But this is number 2. It's Stella Lefty. This is Boston. On a train.

0: so catchy, that. Her name is Stella Lefty, and that is Boston, a song I'm absolutely loving at the moment. Well, that's enough of me. I'll be back tomorrow at 10 o'clock after Boogie in the Morning with an hour of throwback tunes. Amber's on from 10 tonight with The Late Show, including the throwback free play. Callum's on between 6 and 10. And you'll never guess who's back off his holidays. Gary Spence is here between 2 and 6, which means the master is back. The return of Spence versus Shazam at 10 past 5. The Big I Am's back, and the throwback takeover in the next half hour. And stay there, all your latest news at 2 is next.
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0: All right. So good to be back with you, Gary Spence here at Fourth One. Let's get the latest news at 2 o'clock.
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12: The top stories this hour. A man who deliberately started a fire at his ex-partner's Musselburgh home while she and a five-year-old child were inside has been jailed for 7 years. Craig Higgs also put the lives of several neighbours at risk as thick smoke filled the building. Liv Thompson has more.
13: The Scottish Fire and Rescue Service was called to the blaze just 7 minutes after Craig Higgs was seen leaving the area. Firefighters wearing breathing apparatus forced their way into the flat and rescued his former partner and a five-year-old child as thick smoke filled the building. The 37-year-old had set fire to a barbecue, a bag of coal and other items in the communal stairwell, with CCTV placing him at the scene shortly before the blaze. He was convicted of willful fire raising to danger of life and has also been given an indefinite non-harassment order. after banning him from contacting his former partner.
12: The introduction of walk-in GP clinics across Scotland is being branded underwhelming with the release of the first attendance figures. Just over 2,000 patients were seen across six centres last month, including the first to open at Edinburgh's Wester Hills Healthy Living Centre in February. Opposition parties have called the scheme a flop, but Health Secretary Angela Constance says it's about more than just numbers.
14: Our focus is not simply on counting every patient, but on making every patient count. And behind every attendance is a person who has received timely assessment, reassurance, treatment, or advice that may have improved their experience or prevented a more serious outcome.
12: In Japan, authorities say several people have died after a shopping centre collapsed following a powerful earthquake. Several buildings in the southern city of Kumamoto have been damaged by the 6.8 magnitude tremor. Meanwhile, firefighters battling wildfires in France and Spain are bracing for the return of punishing heatwave conditions. Hundreds of thousands of people have already been forced to flee their homes. And persistent sleep problems are affecting almost 7 in 10 workers over 50. New research from Edinburgh Uni links poor sleep to workplace stress and low job satisfaction.
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12: A few bright spells, but also some showers around. These heavy at times, breezy, and highs of 22 Celsius. That's the latest. I'm Paul Riley.
18: Fourth one.
19: So then, I see we're still very much in the business of insane sums of cash. And right now, we are splashing even more. It's all about £500,000 on Friday. 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Lines close Friday at 5 p.m. before Kate Thornton's in to make the call. Don't forget, all you've got to do is pick up the phone and the money is yours. 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Do it now.

0: Right, where were we? Oh yeah, TripAdvisor. So I'm not a TripAdvisor person, or I wasn't.
1: Okay.
0: But I now find myself having to go on after every holiday, and I'm getting into all sorts of online spats and feuds and fights and battles.
1: You've mentioned this before. So the place you were away in Turkey, presumably it was a nice hotel, had loads of good things about it.
0: Everything was fine. Now, I go on to have a little look before you book somewhere. You know, as everyone knows, if you've been away, if you're lucky enough to be away, it's a big commitment, and it's even more money than ever.
1: Yes.
0: So you have a lot. You do your due diligence.
1: Yes.
0: And you'll see some complaints about this and that, because my attitude is the people that complain are more likely to go into TripAdvisor.
1: Yes.
0: So I bear all that in mind. But then this happened a few years ago. I got back from holiday and I was sitting there thinking, I need to get back on absolutely roast that guy. And this is absolutely true. Quote, well, the bathroom floor gets quite slippery when wet. It's a bathroom floor, mate, right? So now this is my standard thing I do, and I've just done it today for the last holiday I've been on, which ended last week. I just go on and say, look, father of three, family of five, hard-earned money, I'm sure yours is as well, ignore all these absolute weapons above. Right? The vast majority of these people should not be allowed passports.
1: Okay.
0: That's what I'm saying. So that's my civic duty done for the day.
1: Listen, Gary, it's great to have you back and on top form as well, you know.
0: What are we going to do for the throwback takeover?
1: Complaints.
0: Anger.
1: Yes.
0: Points of view.
1: Yes, exactly.
0: TB Boulevard, point of view.
1: Oh, well, there you go.
0: And we'll get Stephen to read out your requests in the style of points of view.
1: Oh, if you don't know what points of view is, by the way, maybe you're a wee bit younger and you don't remember it. It was a programme on the BBC. Particularly, I remember it being on Sunday afternoons.
0: Sunday afternoon, and they'd have letters written in and they'd give them the maddest voices.
1: It would either be Terry Wogan or Jeremy Vine hosting it usually, and then it would be like, I was watching a recent episode of Country Fire and I thought it was absolutely ridiculous the way that woman was treating the horse.
0: Give us a shout. 0333 20 2400. Bring us the hits. I could

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1: Just in case you missed me at 2 o'clock, we are splashing the cash. 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
1: 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The money could be yours. It's £1,000. It's £500,000. It's the biggest cash game on radio. It's YES. It's 61025. What was that? Is that me?
2: Yeah.
1: Right, I'll just press this one.
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0: 1. Throwback Takeover.
1: So today it's about complaints. It's about reviews. It's about trips and the advisors.
2: It's about anger as well, so...
1: Not mine, by the way. I was just saying that I always jump on after a holiday to absolutely rip the people who've been complaining about the sort of nonsense that I think should stop them being allowed passports.
2: I think we can do better with the suggestions. That's all I'm saying. 0333... No, it's not controversial. It's 0333. It's 2020 400. You can either send us a voice note. There's a greater than 50% chance that your song might be chosen because...
1: You've sent a voice note.
2: We still have a vacancy.
1: Stephen runs a tight ship. 0333 2020 400.
3: Hi, Lee here. Gary, for the throwback takeover, got me your theme. Will be Oasis. Don't look back in anger. Have a great day.
1: Nice one, Lee. I mean, you can tell this is just one of his favourite songs, and he's like, oh, that kind of works with the theme.
2: Oh, yeah, anger, of course it is. Yeah, don't look back in anger. Don't go on TripAdvisor on anger. That's what they say.
1: And moan about the fact that there wasn't enough chicken. Honestly, you wouldn't believe some of the absolute nonsense on there.

0: Crisis. Thanks to Lee on the Throwback Takeover.
1: It's coming up a year since their gigs at Murrayfield.
0: God, well, most of us have just about paid it off.
1: Yeah, just about. Yeah, just about.
0: Here we go. Throwing it back. Tuesday afternoon, Gary Spence here. Good to be back. Let's get to the phones.
2: Hi, it's Paul. I was phoning to see if I could get a song on.
3: Exit the roundabout onto A701.
2: I'm a Morrison's delivery driver and I'm just heading back to the depot just now, so I was phoning to see if I could get a song on.
1: Maybe one day you'll make it to a Tesco delivery driver, mate.
0: This.
1: Maybe one day.
0: This had better be a good request.
1: Yeah, so.
0: This is a standing start.
1: Hit us, Paul. What you got?
2: Right, I think I don't think I've heard it for a while, so say that, never forget.
1: Perfect.
0: There we go.
1: Perfect. Right, okay, we'll put your application into Tesco and we'll hopefully you'll be hearing back very soon, okay?
0: By the way, you don't have to put up with a sat-nav if you're a Tesco delivery driver. You've got somebody there whispering the instructions into your ear.

0: Take That, Never Forget. Jade has just summed up that song in one sentence. She says, that was my P7 Leavers song.
1: Absolutely, yep, yep, 100%.
0: I remember doing a Leavers party for some P7s once at a school near mine, and it was just after the twins were born, so it wasn't through them. My neighbour was on the PTA for the school, and they'd done their own lyrics to 13 by Taylor Swift.
1: Right.
0: And all I can think of now is that some of those people in that hall will be professionals.
1: Oh yeah, they will be.
0: They will have families. They will be nurses. They will be teachers. And here I am.
1: Just a slight comment. Are you sure they changed the words from maybe like 22 Taylor Swift to 13 because that's how old they were?
0: I can't remember, but they had their own lyrics.
1: I think they're having all sorts of stuff. I think she's got a song called 13.
0: Right. What did I say?
1: You said.
0: I've been off for a while. I've got a bit of ring rust here, as the wrestlers say.
1: Clearly. But you said that they changed the words to Taylor Swift's 13. And I was like, I think they maybe changed it to 13 from 22.
0: I don't think I said that, but if
1: you 100% said that. We're not getting off on this foot.
0: 39 minutes in. And we're already gaslighting each other.
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0: so this always happens. This is when it starts to get to sellout stage, even despite your involvement, Stephen, this year.
1: Despite my involvement.
0: Fourth on the fringe, it's the best of the fest, a phrase that Stephen just rolls out there as if he didn't hear it from me 4 years on the trot. Listen, what a lineup.
1: Absolutely fantastic, isn't it? And I'm going to be there alongside Boogie and Arlene. We've got the likes of Jason Byrne, Connor Byrne, Susie McCabe, Colin Cloud is going to be there, and the brilliant Fred McCauley.
0: And of course, there's no show without Punch. And it does feel like he's ours. Our very own Craig Hill's going to be there.
1: Of course, yeah. You've got the Friday night, you've got the Saturday matinee, and you've got the Saturday night to choose from, but very limited tickets available.
0: Yeah, you've got less time than ever. Get involved for the big one this year. Go to 4th1.com.

0: across Edinburgh, the Lothians, Fife and Falkirk. This is 4th One.
1: I'm waiting now, saving all my precious time. Losing light, I'm missing my same old eyes. Before we learned our truth,

0: Lewis Capaldi, Hold Me While You Wait. Right, just about 3 o'clock. By the way, Take That, Never Forget, always a moment.
1: Absolutely.
0: The only wedding I've ever been to where they didn't play Loch Lomond at the end, they played that, and it was absolutely outstanding.
1: Was it an English wedding?
0: Sort of, same vibe, same sort of feels. I can't remember. It was a free bar wedding, that's why I can't.
1: Right, okay, fair enough. I've been at an English wedding only once, and it was a free bar, and again, I can't remember what the final song was.
0: You'll only get treated to one or two of them in your lifetime. Sabrina coming up, Calvin's in Scotland this week, we're going to play him next, and we're going to play the big I Am. Good time.
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12: Okay, here we go. Calvin Harris down the M8 playing Hampden this weekend. He is playing next on Fourth One. It's news time at 3.
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15: The top stories this hour. A man who trapped his ex-partner and a five-year-old child inside their Musselburgh home by deliberately starting a fire has been jailed for 7 years. 37-year-old Craig Higgs set fire to items in the communal stairwell, filling the building with thick smoke. Firefighters wearing breathing apparatus forced their way into the flat to rescue them, while other residents were also unable to leave. Scotland's new walk-in GP clinics have seen just over 2,000 patients in their first full month. Figures for June show people attended six centres, which were introduced to end the 8 o'clock rush hour for GP appointments. Scottish Conservative Health spokesperson Miles Briggs says the scheme's been a flop.
16: Ministers have repeatedly ignored warnings from GPs that this policy would be ineffective and do nothing to ease the pressure on them. Yet another one of John Swinney's big campaign promises is falling apart.
15: Health Secretary Angela Constant says everyone who attended received a timely assessment, treatment or advice that may have prevented a more serious outcome. Authorities in Japan say multiple people have died after an explosion at a shopping centre following an earthquake. Thousands of homes have been left without power and major roads damaged in the southern city of Kumamoto. Researchers at Edinburgh Uni claim workplace stress could be keeping older Scots awake at night. The new study found almost 7 in 10 workers over 50 have ongoing sleep problems, with stress and poor work-life balance among the main causes. And Edinburgh swimmer Archie Goodburn says he wants to use his success in the pool to campaign for a better future for brain cancer patients. He was diagnosed with the disease 3 years ago, but treatment has slowed the growth of his tumours. The 25-year-old finished joint 7th in the Commonwealth Games 50-metre breaststroke final last night. He says there are more important things than winning a medal.
2: Outside the pool, I dream of a future where brain cancer isn't the biggest killer of those under 40, where the UK government established a national brain cancer lead to make that change, and I'd much prefer that change is made and that dream is completed than any of my personal goals in the pool.
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15: A few bright spells, but also some showers around. These heavy at times, breezy, and highs of 22 Celsius. That's the latest. I'm Paul Riley.
6: Fourth one.
12: Hey, you all right? 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
6: Fourth one.

0: So schools are all out, including the staff. They don't have their, 18 in-service days in the build-up to the going back.
1: I was away at the weekend with my family. It's my gran's 90th birthday. And my sister was obviously there because she's still in the middle of her 18-week summer holiday because she's a teacher. And it was incessant. Honestly, I got everything out. So actually, I should be fine for on-air because I got it all out towards my sister.
0: Which is, by the way, the only reason he's ever done this. Teachers, teaching staff, school staff, kitchen staff, Jannies, we love you all. Right, here comes the big I am on Tuesday afternoon. I'm a real person. You've got 4 minutes.
1: No, you've got five minutes.
0: Four clues. I can't remember which way round it was.
1: It's so four clues, 5 minutes, and it's one person. Yeah.
0: Okay, that fifth clue. Clue number one. I have been married 5 times.
1: Somebody likes wedding cake.
0: Well, this wasn't going to be my first clue originally, but when me and producer Rose found this out, I thought I'd like to see where people's
2: married
0: heads go.
2: Married 5 times.
0: Carly is first in. It's not Katie Price. Excellent shout.
1: I don't even know how many times she's been married.
0: I don't know if she's if she knows. I don't think it's 5, actually, to be fair. I genuinely don't think it's 5, but it's a good shout. Okay, we've got a lot of correct guesses.
1: So I did last week, right? I did something and it was the 5th message that came in that was the correct answer. Okay. So I feel your pain. By the way, Katy Perry has been married 5 times.
0: Okay, it's not Katy Perry, it's not Katy Price. Willie!
3: Hi. How are you doing?
0: How are you? You alright?
3: I'm good, aye.
0: You're more than good. You've just won the big I am. Woohoo! What are you up to?
3: We're just working away hard as we can.
0: Ah, right, okay, we. So it's not just you who's won the big I am, is it? Is this where you tell me it was someone else?
3: No, it's me.
0: You sure?
3: I'm positive.
1: So, what are you meant to be doing whilst you're on the phone to us in terms of work?
3: Supervising the boys.
1: Supervising. And what are you meant to be supervising?
3: The workshop. Busy workshop.
1: The workshops. Right, okay. I know, I was going to say, you're keeping it as vague as possible for the, tax purposes. We can only guess.
0: What's your for lunch?
3: Spaghetti bolognese.
1: Now, tremendous. Homemade.
0: Was it homemade from the night before or something?
3: Homemade from the wife.
0: Okay.
1: Great times.
0: Brilliant. Nice one. The old problems for
1: Yeah, exactly. Oh, no problems with gender norms with Willie.
0: Take any garlic bread in with it, or is it just the spaghetti and the bolognese?
3: Just forgetting the bolognese, nothing fancy.
1: Yeah, right, exactly. You want carb loading.
3: Meal sauce.
1: Yeah, exactly. Great times.
0: Right, here we go then. Clue number one. I have been married 5 times. It's not Rod Stewart. It's not Gary Oldman. It's not Pamela Anderson.
1: I can't count. Katy Price has only been married 4 times. But I'm sure it'll be 5 soon.
0: It's not Billy Bob Thornton. Okay, fair enough.
1: Oh. 3 minutes. Oh, I'm sorry. Would hate to ruin her reputation.
0: There's an amazing fact about Katy Price.
1: But we can't get to it just now.
0: And it's about the legal training we have to do once a year to be on the air on a licensed broadcaster.
1: The Katy Price rule, basically.
0: No, and I can't wait to tell you.
1: And I was nowhere near it there.
0: The point is you can't be.
1: No, I can't be, yeah, exactly.
0: Do you know Rose?
1: Yeah.
0: Oh, it's amazing.
1: That is great.
0: Right, it's not Joan Collins. Well done to Debzo, well done to Sarah, well done to Micah, well done to Paula. I better give you clue number two. I am a famous film star. You got any idea, Stephen?
1: Could be anyone at this stage. Who's been married 5 times and a famous film star.
0: What? Fighting spirit, that is. You're really trying.
1: Yeah, really, yeah.
0: Well done to Darcy, well done to Sarah, to
2: Jennifer.
0: They've
2: all been married a million times.
0: To Amy, it is not Elizabeth Taylor, it's not Kerry Katona. What a mix of names we're getting. I've been married 5 times, I'm a famous film star. Who am I? Tell me who I am.
4: 2 minutes.
0: It's the big I am, it's Tuesday afternoon, Bruno Mars is next.
1: See, this is difficult because I'm guessing by what you said at the start there, you weren't aware that this person had been married 5 times. But I don't know if that's just you, because you don't know anything about film stars.
0: I think a lot of people do, because a lot of correct guesses came in.
1: No, I know that's normal people who are messaging, and I was talking about you specifically, so that's really of no help.
0: It's not Martin Scorsese, it's not Dean Martin, it's not Angelina Jolie. Well done to Mathis, well done to Michael, to Kyra, to Paul, to Gemma, to Christoph. 0333 20 2400. I'll give you clue number three. First, I'll give you the first two in recap. I've been married 5 times. I'm a famous film star. Clue number three, I have a Christmassy first name.
1: Okay.
0: Still nowhere near?
1: I've got an hour.
0: Okay, Willie, that's a brilliant clue, isn't it?
3: That's brilliant, right?
0: Right, 0333 20 2400. What time are you working till?
3: 5:30.
0: Right, so have you once upon a time done the job that you're supervising people to do? Because I think that's a big thing.
3: Yes, I.
0: Okay, good. That's easier to swallow, isn't it? content director.
3: Letting the fibber go out of my head.
0: Ah, that's it, that's it.
1: That's it.
0: Are you a team leader? Do you get a lanyard?
3: No, not especially like that.
1: Do you wear high vis?
3: No.
1: All right, okay, fair enough.
0: But you do have to go to about 15 training courses every single week, am I right?
3: Aye.
0: That's pretty much it.
1: Aye, okay. Clue number four, Gary.
0: Clue number four, my surname is also somewhere you can lock somebody. 0333 20 2400. Well done to Roscoe, well done to Stephen, to Michael, to Claire, to Paula, to James. Well done to Richard, well done to Chris. Martin, it's not Richard Burton, it is not Eddie Murphy.
1: No, Eddie Murphy's a good shout.
0: 0333 20 2400.
1: Apart from it's not, because it's not the right answer. But.
0: Yeah, and also you can't really lock someone in a Murphy. have you not got it yet?
1: No, I don't.
0: I don't believe this.
1: Lock somebody in a cupboard?
0: Keep going.
1: Wardrobe.
0: Right, Willie, you're part of this now.
1: Oh, no, don't make me do this. You're not on your first day back. I'm so rubbish at this game.
0: Somewhere you can lock somebody.
1: The jail.
0: Willie, don't help him. Right, okay, so what would a tabloid newspaper, if they said somebody had been put in jail, they'd been...
1: In the slammer.
0: No, they'd have been...
1: the bad, locked
0: the
1: up.
0: Bad guy,
1: bang, bang,
0: the bad
1: up.
0: Guy was... It's one word.
1: I don't know. Who's the beginning
0: with?
1: C. Next letter.
0: A.
1: Incarcerated. Incarcerated.
0: No, the bad guy's been tabloid.
1: Caught.
0: No, okay. C-A-G.
1: Caged. All right, I've got it.
0: Oh, Willie, I am...
3: Nicholas Cage,
0: there we go.
1: No way! Wow!
0: Right. You have a great day, pal. Nice one.
1: Cheers, Willie. Right. Not the best. He's off like a shot.
0: He's off to supervise.

0: David Guetta, Bebe Rexha. Great to be back doing the big I am. Hello to Andrew. Hi to Sarah, to Mags, to Michael. Amy says, cracking set of clues, Gary. I'm back.
1: I think no complaints there. Yeah, absolutely. Well done, you.
0: Hello to Matthew. Wendy Galloway, thanks for tuning in. Hello to Amy, to Sarah, to Michael, to Paul.
1: See, this is the thing. I'm actually rubbish at guessing this game. Like, I would not be good at this if I were a listener.
0: You do what I do. You just check out if you don't think there's a chance, because somehow in your head you think it's your decision not to play and not that you might have lost something. That's why we clash so much.
1: Yeah, exactly, yes.
0: By the way, got some Shaggy coming up soon. We've also got details of who will be enjoying the splash of the cash and the cash splash. Yes. Gary, move on.
1: Press that button Shaggy immediately.
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1: Shaggy is still to come, and Dylan John Thomas, right, he's been kicking around for a while, we've been right behind him, but this, I'm calling it now, this is the big breakthrough single, Dylan John Thomas, Heaven Knows You're Lonely, playing in just a bit right now. 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
3: Are you serious? 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Oh, I'll probably go away for the weekend or something like that for me and my husband. 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

0: Love this, Tammy. A proper buzz about the city and the build-up to the Fringe. Don't forget, 4th on the Fringe, we mentioned it earlier, tickets on sale now for the best of the fest at the Playhouse. It's 4thone.com.
1: However, I didn't realise that on Saturday the 8th of August, I'm actually competing with someone who we've had on this show. It's the Foodies Festival, Inverleith Park, and it's Gareth Gates that's going to be there.
0: Unbelievable. If you missed this before, when Gareth Gates was on, he gave Stephen a crypto tip off, which lost Stephen money. Get it back, man.
1: So obviously we've got the matinee show for 4th and the Fringe, and then we've got the show at night. So I've got probably about 2 or 3 hours where I can head down to Inverleith Park and just try and get my money back from Gareth Gates.
0: What to do is, right, because it's a foodies festival, you say, right, Gareth, you can give me my 80 quid back, or you can just buy me one of those loaves of bread over there.
1: Yeah.
0: Listen, this festival is going to be absolutely brilliant. Loads of names are going to be there, loads of local traders, loads of local produce, and events like that all over the capital, the Lothian, Fife and Falkirk, we are all over them, telling you about them right here on 4th One.

0: Fourth One. Throwback.
1: Yo, man.
2: Yo.
1: Open up, man.
2: What do you want, man?
1: My girl just caught me.
2: You made her catch you?
1: I don't know how I let this happen.
2: With who?
1: The girl next door, you know?
2: Man.
1: I don't know what to do.
2: So it wasn't you.

0: just coming up for 4 o'clock. There goes Shaggy. What else have I missed since I've been away? I feel like I've been away for a long time.
1: You've not missed much.
0: New Prime Minister.
1: Oh, yeah, new Prime Minister, yeah, so that happened.
0: I suppose that registers.
1: Yeah, I know, but it was that way where it was just a long time coming. It felt like it had been happening for ages, and then it happened, and then it's just like, all right, that's what's happening now.
0: Yeah, because we were in Miami when it was announced Keir Starmer was leaving.
1: And I felt like I didn't read about anything. It's mental when you're on holiday, when you just totally switch off and you just miss loads of things.
0: We saw it in the airport, so they were basically, the helicopters were out from Sky TV following Andy Burnham's train down to London.
1: Yeah.
0: And it was like the O.J. Simpson chase. Because I looked at the TV screen.
1: So similar.
0: In departures, and I thought, something big's going down here. And then Keir Starmer comes out and says, yep, guess I'm going. And I was like, this is like a coup.
1: Mm-hmm.
0: So that's concluded.
1: So that's happened, yes.
0: Other than that, not much happening. Latest news next at 4. Beat that comprehensive coverage news team.
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11: The top stories this hour. A domestic abuser who deliberately started a fire at his ex-partner's home in Musselburgh while she and a five-year-old child were inside has been jailed for 7 years. Craig Higgs trapped them inside the flat as thick smoke filled the building. Liv Thompson has more.
12: Higgs set fire to a barbecue, a bag of coal and other items in the communal stairwell of the block in April 2022. CCTV shown during his trial captured the 37-year-old near the property just minutes before the blaze began. His former partner and the young child had to be rescued by firefighters wearing breathing apparatus, while several other residents were also unable to leave the building. Higgs was arrested around 3 hours later and found with a lighter. Alongside the 7-year prison sentence, he's also been given an indefinite non-harassment order, banning him from contacting his victim.
11: Several people are reported to have died after a powerful earthquake struck southwest Japan. A shopping centre has partially collapsed in Kumamoto, with people trapped inside. The Scottish Government's being urged to halt the rollout of more walk-in GP clinics after the first attendance figures were branded underwhelming and a flop. Just over 2,000 patients used six centres across Scotland last month. Meanwhile, up to 400,000 A&E visits a year could be avoided if people saw their local optometrist for minor eye problems. Experts say too many people are turning up at emergency departments with conditions like conjunctivitis and eye infections that could be treated closer to home. Edinburgh optometrist Kevin Wallace is telling us more.
13: You can be seen locally sooner. And the big advantage we have in Scotland is that that's all paid for by the NHS. If you turn up to your local practice, local optician in the community and say, I've got something wrong with my eyes, there's a system for that, that the NHS pays for that examination and gets you seen sooner and nearer home.
11: And Archie Goodburn says he wants to use his swimming success to campaign for better outcomes for brain cancer patients. Diagnosed 3 years ago, the Edinburgh swimmer finished joint seventh in last night's 50-metre breaststroke final in the Commonwealth Games.
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11: A few bright spells, but also some showers around. These heavy at times, breezy, and highs of 22 Celsius. That's the latest. I'm Paul Riley.
0: Fourth one.
8: So then, 28th of the month. Happy payday if you celebrate. 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That gets your number right in the draw. You can also enter at makemeawinner.co.uk. All the rules are there for this network competition and the phone number if you want to play that way. Don't forget, you've got to be over 18. You've got to watch your phone after Friday, 5 o'clock, because if you have played the game by any of the means I've just mentioned, you've got as much chance as anybody else who's played of getting that call. Although every time I say that, they feel like the most pointless words I ever speak. Though they are true. And it is true that somebody's life is going to change 3 nights from now to the tune of £500,000 tax-free pounds for your chance to win the lot. Get involved. Text YES to 61025. Good luck.
0: Fourth one.

0: Hang on. That's it, just happened.
1: What is it?
0: You know, you get that point where you come back and you're like, have I been away? Adam, happy to be back. It's brilliant. I love it. Thanks for hanging out. Gary Spence here, back with Stephen Mill, 2 till 6.
1: Do you know the key indicator that a woman has been in the room? Do you know what the key indicator is?
0: Well, it depends what room, because in my house it's like baubles with annoyingly bits of hair, like loads of clumps of hair in them.
1: So obviously Lindsay's been on for the last week or so.
0: Oh, we can mention her on that side, can we?
1: Yeah, we can. We've worked through our problems and it's all fine now. And there's one key indicator, and it's in this room and it's on the floor just now. And that is a Kirby grip.
0: Yep, Kirby grips.
1: Kirby grips. Why are they everywhere?
0: What she's doing there is marking her territory.
1: That's what it is, yes.
0: She's reminding you that she has been here and she intends to be here again. Trying to make one of the nicest girls you've ever met sound about as sinister as you possibly could.

0: By the way, this is a tune. We got plenty more where that came from. Usher, loving this club. 4:15, it's Gary here. You all right? How you doing? Hope all's good with you. You might be about to head off. You might just be back. Guessing like the ball. I don't know. I'm not just saying this because I've just come back, but I'm feeling like most people who've gone are either back or are still there.
1: Well, I think what we got about 2 or 3 weeks until the schools start going back. That's so.
0: Yeah. I'm saying that like I haven't palmed them off to my parents this week. So.
1: Oh, well, that's amazing.
0: Shout out to the grannies, the papas, the grands, the grandas, the lot.
1: And 4:30, big one incoming. Your first selection of your return
0: is coming up. When I've thought of it, what have you been doing? What jumps to mind?
1: What did we do?
0: Danza Kuduro?
1: No, we didn't. We did
0: Marine Euphoria.
1: Basically, we get to play things that you don't like, Gary. So that's what we did.
0: Much I don't like.
1: Arctic Monkeys, we played that.
0: I don't dislike the Arctic Monkeys, I just...
1: If I ever suggest them for a 4:30 big one, you always say no. See what I mean? Yeah, that's exactly what I'm talking about, yeah.
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3: Good afternoon. Delays on the City Bypass both ways at Sheriff Hall. Westbound looking slow last way to Dreghorn. Eastbound busy, Hermiston Gate to Babberton. M8 moving fine. Northbound some queues over the Queen's Ferry crossing and congestion in Edinburgh due to roadworks. Firstly around Ferry Road at Warriston Road and Craig Hall Road. You're also queuing through Leith due to those around Constitution Street, especially if you're travelling towards the shore. Tailbacks on Salamander Street from just before Farm Foods. More for you soon.
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0: 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Fourth one.

0: Right, this is odd. This is mad. This just happened. Because the 4:30 big one can come about in all sorts of different styles and patterns, usually an argument,
1: yeah,
0: at least a debate.
1: Mm-hmm.
0: But then every so often, what happened today happened about 2 minutes ago. Where I said, I know this is a bit random, but I'm thinking of XYZ, and producer Rose went, I'm weirdly on board with that. Then we both look at Stephen and think, here we go. And I said, James Morrison, Broken Strings. And Stephen goes,
1: absolutely, yes.
0: What a tune. Here he comes, right now.

0: James Morrison, Nelly Furtado, Broken Strings. Shout out to radio DJs who were on the air in 2006. That was the 2006 Sienna Spiral.
1: Yes, yes it was. I actually saw him at Tea in the Park, and it was the first year they did a Friday night.
0: Ironically, which was headlined by the Arctic Monkeys,
1: Yes, and James Morrison was excellent. He was very, very good.
0: Very good.
1: I'm a big fan. It's nice to have a little bit of sort of continuity and a bit of niceness in the studio when it comes to the 4:30 big one.
0: Chelsea says, excellent choice. Glad I rushed out of work to catch the 4:30 big one. James loving it. Michelle loving it. Daniel, just to give you an idea of the sort of stuff we get on the old WhatsApp, and we love hearing from you, good, bad or ugly. Daniel says, finally, a proper 4:30 big one. Like, it's a compliment, but there's still a kick to the stomach in there.
1: Of course there is, yes. Gary Spence, 4:01.
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8: Delays right now if you're travelling north over the Queen's Ferry crossing on the M90 from Scotstoun. Southbound, no issues. Travelling well on the M8, but looking busy in Livingston on Livingston Road, moving towards Houston Road from Cowsland Road. Also queues, A71 both ways at the East Calder turnoff, and westbound between Dalmahoy and Limburn Road if you're travelling to Wilkeston. City Bypass, busy both ways. Sheriff Hall, westbound Last Wade to Dreghorn, eastbound slow Hermiston Gate to Barrington.
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0: This is the home of Boogie in the Morning. I'm just sort of getting back to full speed this week, catching up, getting my bearings. Didn't catch much of the show today, but I did hear Ellie was on and did very, very, very well.
1: Yeah, but the question is, how well did she do? Let's find out.
2: You've passed on this question. No Sound Without Silence, a 2014 album for which band? You passed. We came back and you said The Script. Are you a fan of The Script?
3: Yeah, they're older stuff.
2: Oh, all right.
4: Amen.
5: Not a fan of the new stuff, yeah.
2: Okay, well, I think you're about to become a bigger fan of The Script because you've just won fire! Yeah! You've smashed it. You've just won $5,000. You're our first winner of 2026, and it only took us until the 28th of July.
5: Well done, Ellie.
0: God, is that the first winner this year?
1: The last winner was Sarah on Wednesday, the 26th of November last year.
0: And she can't stand The Script's new stuff either. So.
1: No, she can't.
0: Right, as we always say when it's been won, good luck tomorrow.
1: All the best.
0: Your chance to win 5K in a minute on the 5K minute right here with Boogie in the Morning.

0: Harry Styles, Golden. It's just about 5 o'clock. I want to say hello to Carla, to Alyssa, to Isla. Hey, girls, thanks for having us on.
1: Yes, absolutely. By the way, this is an amazing prize we're doing with our friends at Tesco Club Card. 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
0: Yeah, these are the big ones as well, the big proper theme parks. And they're all in the UK and you could win that vacation on us.
1: Remember, you can also get double your Club Card voucher value with over 100 reward partners, including Days Out Entertainment, Family Fun. 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
0: And download the app. You've got the power to lower prices. I will be doing it tonight because you buy differently when your kids aren't at home.
1: Okay.
0: I'm all about the mint rounds this week. And by the way, you wouldn't think it would be amazing, but it is.
1: I'm not letting my children see me eating a mince round.
0: I can be quite an but you know, you just think, I'll happily have a mince round with chips, but with the kids you feel you've got to put some veg out and make an effort.
1: Your twins already think you're really uncool anyway, so like,
0: yeah.
1: Imagine them seeing their old man eat a mince round, just confirming it.
0: Listen, here's another one, Tesco Finest Paella, because you'd think like something that's got fish that's reheated is not going to be amazing. It's absolutely stunning.
1: Do you know what I'm going home to tonight? Tesco Finest Chicken Kiev. By the way, treating myself, treating myself.
0: We still don't get that discount now.
1: Still not the 20% off.
0: We're hawking Tesco like no man who's ever walked. But
1: the woman who was on the Big I Am said that she got a meal deal from another supermarket yesterday. I should have cut her off instantly, obviously. But I decided, you know, to be nice, and she kept mentioning it as well.
0: Did she?
1: Yeah, and I was like, oh, you're playing with fire, pal. You're playing with fire. Playing with fire.
0: And you're playing with big savings if you get the Club Card. We've still got it.
1: I still got it. You never lose it, Gary.
0: Click back in.
1: You never lose it.
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0: Hey, you good? Gary Spence here. Calvin Harris coming up. Katy Perry coming up. Right now, the latest at 5 o'clock.
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20: The top stories this hour. A man who deliberately started a fire at his ex-partner's Musselburgh home while she and a five-year-old child were inside has been jailed for 7 years. Craig Higgs also put the lives of several neighbours at risk as thick smoke filled the building. Liv Thompson has more.
21: The Scottish Fire and Rescue Service was called to the blaze just 7 minutes after Craig Higgs was seen leaving the area. Firefighters wearing breathing apparatus forced their way into the flat and rescued his former partner and a five-year-old child as thick smoke filled the building. The 37-year-old had set fire to a barbecue, a bag of coal and other items in the communal stairwell, with CCTV placing him at the scene shortly before the blaze. He was convicted of willful fire raising to danger of life and has also been given an indefinite non-harassment order, banning him from contacting his former partner.
20: The Scottish Government's being urged to ditch the rollout of more walk-in GP clinics. It follows figures revealing just over 2,000 patients used six centres across Scotland. And that's as an Edinburgh optometrist is urging people to see their local eye doctor for minor conditions to help ease pressure on GPs and hospitals. A new report says up to 400,000 A&E visits a year could be avoided, with many people turning up with issues like conjunctivitis and eye infections. Kevin Wallace says the biggest problem is people aren't sure where to go.
22: A lot of people still, when something goes wrong with their eyes, particularly if it's something painful or comes on suddenly, the reaction is to phone their GP or to run to the local A&E. And as we know, those are busy places. It's often hard to get an appointment or you wait a long time.
20: Firefighters in Spain and France are preparing to tackle wildfires as temperatures climb towards another heatwave. Hundreds of thousands have already been forced to flee their homes. And Celtic have confirmed the signing of Danish international Kasper Hoof from Bodø Glimt for a club record fee. It's understood the Scottish champions are paying £11 million plus add-ons for the striker, with a four-year deal and option of a further 12 months.
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20: Mostly cloudy with heavy rain at times, mild overnight with a low of 17 Celsius. That's the latest. And Paul Riley.
7: Fourth One.
0: Well, we are back to it with Spence versus Shazam in just a bit. He says like he's never been away. And here comes a game at the other end of the prize scale, because I win nothing and you could win £500,000 three nights from now. This is the biggest cash game on radio. Make yourself a winner. 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It's the fastest way to play. That gets your number right into the draw. Kate Thornton makes the call on Friday once that draw has taken place. All you've got to do is pick up. The money's yours. You can also enter at makemeawinner.co.uk. The phone entry number is there and all the rules for this network competition. Basically, you've got to be over 18 and it might not feel like it yet, but you are already running out of time. You've got till Friday, 5 p.m. to win a life-changing £500,000. Make it yours. Text yes to 61025. Good luck.
7: Fourth One.

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1: Fourth one. Spence versus
2: Shazam. So I'll tell you what didn't happen on holiday.
3: What was that?
2: I didn't get loads of messages at 5:10, or I guess it'd be 7:10 in Turkey, saying, I thought you were off today. So I take it we weren't playing out classics.
3: We weren't playing out classics. We had guests on to play Spence versus Shazam.
2: Right.
3: So we had, who did we have? We had Boogie.
2: He'd have done all right with the older stuff. He'll love me saying that.
3: He literally, I put three old songs in and he got three old
2: smashed
3: songs.
2: Smashed them.
3: Yeah, absolutely smashed them straight there.
2: That's Kajagoogoo.
3: That is Chic Le Freak, I think you'll find. Who else did we had on? Lindsay obviously did it. She did well. She did, I think she won 4-2, didn't she?
2: Wow.
3: Who else did we have? We had Callum Gallagher. He was on
2: great.
3: It as well.
2: How did he do?
3: He drew, I think. I think it was a 3-3 draw. I'm trying to think who else we had. Grant we had on, Amber we had on, and then on...
2: These people must feel so special, given just how memorable their appearance was.
3: Well, the problem was we couldn't get anyone for Friday, which meant I had to do it.
2: Now, people have been asking us to do this for years.
3: And we did stupidly decide to keep up the sort of, like...
2: Has the game gone?
3: No!
2: Did you lose?
3: No! I got a very, very good 3-3 draw. And Ronan Keaton, Loving Each Day, was the final song to sort of get me over the line there.
2: Right, so, good. God bless Ronan Keaton.
3: Thank God. I just kept on saying to people, I was like, you need to get this, and I need to get this, because we need to explain to Gary the game's away and he's on holiday.
2: Some days I think I'd be happy. Here comes the stress.
3: Song number one.
2: Pound the alarm, Nicki Minaj. Ring the alarm.
3: Pound the alarm.
2: Okay. Just covering all bases. Why have you got a French mime artist t-shirt on, by the way?
3: It's not a French mime artist. You've seen this t-shirt before.
2: Oh, it's got to be banana on it.
3: It's got to be banana.
2: Oh, Uniqlo, by the way.
3: It is Uniqlo.
2: We are to Uniqlo what Roy Keane is to Arn. Or I've heard some people call it Arnia or Arnie. Anyway, it's amazing.
3: It's Arn clothing. Okay. You'll find. And the jumper I've got on is from Arn clothing as well. So there we go. Song number two.
2: Two Hearts, Kylie Minogue.
3: Oh, that's very impressive. Well done.
2: Yeah, because it's one of those songs that sounds like it could be a few things. I mean, I can't name all the other songs that it could be, but I got the right one and that's all that matters.
3: Let's hope you can name this next song.
2: Wake Me Up When September Ends by Green Day.
3: You can.
2: Thanks for one of the longest song titles in the world.
3: I know, but you started speaking, so I'll
2: I know. I didn't hear Shazam before I said it, so I didn't have to use the age-old M. I think it's takes longer to say the title Wake Me Up When September Ends than it is to go... Argh.
3: Song number four.
2: It's Hall of Fame by The Script. Oh, I started.
3: No, it's not. It's Superheroes by The Script.
2: Oh, what? When you've been fighting for it all your life, you've been struggling to make this right. That's a proper trap, The Script.
3: It is. That is a complete sports personality of the year.
2: Because in your head you're thinking, what one is it that goes? You can feel the boom, boom, banging on your chest.
3: That is Hall of Fame.
2: Yeah.
3: But I mean, there's similar lines in Superheroes as well.
2: I said you couldn't do it and then you went and did it.
3: Anyway, The Script are back. Lovely to have Danny and the boys back. Right, okay, here is song number five.
2: SWV, right here.
3: Great. So last week, that obviously samples Human Nature by Michael Jackson. I used Human Nature Michael Jackson for Boogie because he's old. And I thought, oh, that'll give him a wee chance. And he actually said, do you remember SWV right here? And I played that as a 4:30 big one last week.
2: Do you know what SWV stands for?
3: No.
2: Have a guess.
3: It stands for...
2: Females in the band. And what are they doing? The singing?
3: Singing.
2: And if you're going to sing, you have to have...
3: Warbling singing women.
2: No.
3: Fairy.
2: No.
3: Singing.
2: No, it's not singing.
3: Oh, songs.
2: No, girls, females. And let's say they've got the same mum or dad. They are
3: siblings.
2: Someone shoot me now. Sisters with voices. Get on with it.
3: That's a good fact. That's a really good fact.
2: Yeah, no. Yeah. Oh, and I learned an amazing fact from and I even said it like Gino.
3: I learned sounds an amazing effect.
2: I can't wait. It's about bruschetta, I'll tell you next.
3: Right. Great. Don't go anywhere. Right.
2: I'm back.
3: That's for a 5-1.
2: Stomp. It's one of those old school In the Navy by the Village People.

0: in the Navy, village people was the correct answer. There we are. Sailing off into the sunset with a 5-1 victory.
1: Fourth one.

0: Calvin Harris with Jazzy. Didn't I say we had tickets? We gave them away on the big gig giveaway. In fact, there's not a massive show this year in Scotland we have not given tickets away for. It doesn't get much bigger than this. Two massive nights coming up. Scotland's National Stadium this weekend as Calvin Harris comes home. Right, it's 5:17. I was out with Gino, our friend, at the weekend.
1: Yep.
0: He's Italian and he was in an Italian restaurant. So I said to him, look, can you tell when you go in if they're at it? And he's like, what do you mean? I said, like, I'm not saying they're not Italian, but do you know the difference between a good one and a, you know?
2: Well, he should do, yeah.
0: And he does.
2: Yeah.
0: So he kept saying, well, the one we were talking about, he's like, it was great because they've got a brilliant bruschetta. And he kept saying, I let it pass twice. And I said, what's this bruschetta thing? And then he said, well, that's how you're meant to say it. And I'm like, amazing, because this is the sort of thing that I love and I'll correct people on for life.
2: Yeah.
0: CH in Italian is pronounced K. So when we're saying bruschetta, we're getting it wrong every time. It's bruschetta.
2: Okay, well,
0: it's harder to say.
2: You don't pronounce the J in fajitas, apparently. yeah. I've been saying that for a long time now. So.
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1: Delays in West Lothian tonight on Livingston Road from before Cowsland Road entry slip towards the M8. M8 eastbound looking slow, approaching Hermiston Gate, and queues continue on the City Bypass. Eastbound Hermiston Gate through to Dreghorn, both ways at Sheriff Hall. Westbound last way to Dreghorn too. A71 busy but moving towards the East Calder turnoff. Northbound also slow on the M90 over the Queens Ferry crossing from the Scotstoun Junction. Tailbacks on the A904 at the Queens Ferry Junction as well. More for you in 20 minutes.
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0: Teddy Swims, not on the list. Oval Hydro in Glasgow, 13th of April next year. Then he's doing Manchester and London. Now, we don't mind a weekend in Manchester, a weekend in London, because sometimes you can do that with a gig. You can make it a little trip, but it's always nice to have the option, guys. Hey, Jay-Z.
1: Exactly. Jay-Z is on the list. So he's announced loads of shows at the Tottenham Hotspur Stadium in London and in LA. It's his 30th anniversary tour.
0: So he's on the list. Barack Obama's not on the list.
1: I was just about to say, Barack Obama not on the list. And I think I spoke about this exact same thing this time last night. But you weren't listening, Gary. You weren't listening, Gary. That's all right. Just me and Lindsay will take care of business. Don't you worry about it. Aye, me and Lindsay. Don't worry.
0: So she's fine now. We can mention her name.
1: Oh, aye. It's you that I've got the problem with. Because I know the moment I walk out that door, my back's turned and you're in there.
0: It's news time.
2: A domestic abuser has been jailed for 7 years after setting a fire that trapped his former partner and a five-year-old child in a Musselburgh flat. Craig Higgs started the blaze in a communal stairwell at Belfield Court in April 2022. The Scottish Government's being urged to ditch the rollout of more walk-in GP clinics. It follows figures revealing that just over 2,000 patients use six centres across Scotland. Several people are reported to have died after a powerful earthquake struck southwest Japan. And Edinburgh swimmer and brain cancer patient Archie Goodburn says he wants to use his platform to campaign for others with the disease. The 25-year-old finished joint 7th in the Commonwealth Games 50-metre breaststroke final last night. He says there are more important things than winning a medal.
3: Outside the pool, I dream of a future where brain cancer isn't the biggest killer of those under 40, where the UK government established a national brain cancer lead to make that change, and I'd much prefer that change is made and that dream is completed than any of my personal goals in the pool.
2: That's the latest. I'm Paul Riley.
4: Coming up, 6 till 10, Callum Gallagher.
5: All right, good to have Spence back. I'm on right after him. And Mel, if we're doing second names, I've got the last throwback takeover of the day. We'll have the biggest game of Never Have I Ever Ever. Name That Day continues and my record of the week.

0: Olivia Dean coming up. We played her earlier, Man I Need. Did you know that is so far the biggest selling single of 2026 and it wasn't released this year?
1: Yep.
0: Cool. Right, what's on TV tonight?
2: The Love Island debrief is on. It was the final last night. Spoiler alert, it was Martin and Linda that won it. So, sorry guys, spoiler alert. You know what? They were the favourites for the start.
0: By the way, it's back. We used to have a Love Island correspondent on this show, and then I decided that it peaked, and it definitely had a few years ago, but there seems to have been some sort of resurgence this year. I'm not sure why, but there it is, doing huge ratings.
2: Commonwealth Games, highlights tonight, Channel 5, 10 p.m. of day 5 in Glasgow, and elsewhere, Hotel Chocolat Unwrapped, Channel 4, 8 p.m. Now, Hotel Chocolat is tremendous, right? Their chocolate is outstanding. However, the sort of payoff for that is you need to remortgage your house to buy it, of course.
0: And you'll enjoy the show tonight, though.
2: Oh, aye. Curtains closed.
0: Oh, my God. Travel now.
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2: Fourth One.
12: Good evening. Looking slow. City bypass both ways at Sheriff Hall, eastbound Hughes, Hermiston Gate to Babberton with tailbacks on the M8 into the city. A71 crawling eastbound from after Oakbank through to the East Calder turnoff where things ease off. And northbound looking busy over the Queensferry crossing from the Scotstoun Junction. Tailbacks on the A904 towards Queensferry from Newton Village. Into town, delays now at the Barrington Junction on all approaches and busy through Leith due to those roadworks on Salamander Street, especially if you're heading towards the shore.
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0: Ella Langley is coming next. All right, Gary Spence here. Hope you had a good Monday. Hope you had a good day today as well. He says, trying to cover up the fact he forgot that it's Tuesday. Anyway, here we are. I'm going to say the next bit, and I'm going to turn around and look in producer Rose's direction. I'm not going to look near Stephen because I know the reaction I'm going to get when I say the following sincerely, and I mean this genuinely, and I know I was kind of late to it, but if you've not got Apple Pay, you need to, because change your life.
1: You're a nightmare.
0: I cannot tell you how easy this thing is. Like, I thought I was going to have to give blood samples to set it up. I thought it was going to take so much life admin. Hence, I didn't do it until last week when I travelled 100 miles and left my wallet at home. So Ruth sent me pictures of my cards. It took me a couple of seconds and I am tapping all over the place. It's unbelievable. I wish I'd done it sooner. And now look back to Stephen Mill. Are you proud?
1: I mean, partially, because you've actually gone and done it. It's taken an extreme set of circumstances for it to happen.
0: You just hold your phone up and it just your bank card appears.
1: I know.
0: It's unbelievable.
2: Nah, I'm a card man. I'm a check man.
0: And then you double click it, and because you've got the Face ID, which I've also activated.
1: Right, okay.
0: I've got around to that as well. What will they come up with next?
1: God knows. God only knows. Just when

0: Fourth one, Dua Lipa. Right, get ready. Callum Gallagher is coming next, all over Edinburgh, the Lothians, Fife and Falkirk. Do you know what? I love this. It just feels like everything's back. So today we've got Gregor and Lindsay on Early Breakfast.
1: Yes.
0: Live from St. James Quarter at Boogie in the Morning. Mm-hmm. Grant Thompson, we're back. Callum's back. Amber's on tonight, isn't she?
1: Yes. Gregor's on his holidays.
0: Right.
1: There's always one.
0: Well, for the last month, there's been about four.
1: Well, that is true.
0: At any given time, because obviously I've been at the World Cup and Boogie, well, that money won't spend itself. Have a great night. We'll catch you on Fourth One tomorrow from two.
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0: How's it going? It's Callum Gallagher back on at 6 o'clock on Tuesday night. I'm here till 10 with the tunes first. Let's get the latest news.
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21: The top stories this hour. A domestic abuser who deliberately started a fire at his ex-partner's home in Musselburgh while she and a five-year-old child were inside has been jailed for 7 years. Craig Higgs trapped them inside the flat as thick smoke filled the building. Liv Thompson has more.
22: Higgs set fire to a barbecue, a bag of coal and other items in the communal stairwell of the block in April 2022. CCTV shown during his trial captured the 37-year-old near the property just minutes before the blaze began. His former partner and the young child had to be rescued by firefighters wearing breathing apparatus, while several other residents were also unable to leave the building. Higgs was arrested around 3 hours later and found with a lighter. Alongside the seven-year prison sentence, he's also been given an indefinite non-harassment order, banning him from contacting his victim.
21: Several people are reported to have died after a powerful earthquake struck southwest Japan. A shopping centre has partially collapsed in Kumamoto, with people trapped inside. The Scottish Government's being urged to halt the rollout of more walk-in GP clinics after the first attendance figures were branded underwhelming and a flop. Just over 2,000 patients used six centres across Scotland last month. Meanwhile, up to 400,000 A&E visits a year could be avoided if people saw their local optometrist for minor eye problems. Experts say too many people are turning up at emergency departments with conditions like conjunctivitis and eye infections that could be treated closer to home. Edinburgh optometrist Kevin Wallace is telling us more.
1: You can be seen locally sooner. And the big advantage we have in Scotland is that that's all paid for by the NHS. If you turn up to your local practice, local optician in the community and say, I've got something wrong with my eyes, there's a system for that, that the NHS pays for that examination and gets you seen sooner and nearer home.
21: And Archie Goodburn says he wants to use his swimming success to campaign for better outcomes for brain cancer patients. Diagnosed 3 years ago, the Edinburgh swimmer finished joint seventh in last night's 50-metre breaststroke final in the Commonwealth Games.
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21: Mostly cloudy with heavy rain at times. Mild overnight with a low of 17 Celsius. That's the latest. I'm Paul Riley.
23: Fourth one.
24: Sharon's reaction after finding out she had just won 400 grand on Friday is maybe my favourite so far.
25: Get lost. 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
24: How would you be after winning £500,000? 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That is where you'll find phone entry details and all the rules for this network competition. You've got to be over 18 and you've got to make your move before the lines close at 5 p.m. on Friday this week. After that, one call to change it all. Pick up and win. It's that easy. The word is yes. The number to send that to is 61025. Do that and you're in. Good luck.
23: Fourth one.

Calvin Harris getting us going tonight. Ed and Bieber on in there, and there is Avril Lavigne on all over Edinburgh. The Lothians 5 and Falkirk at 4th 1. All right, Callum Gallagher back on for Tuesday night. And look at us go, it'll be the weekend again before we know it. Deceivingly dreich out there today because it's been absolutely sweltering, hasn't it? I went out with the dog in a hoodie and a jacket, and honestly, the sweat was bucketing off me. And listen, if it's all we're going to get for the rest of the summer, then I will begrudgingly take it. But what did we do to deserve this? Would a bit of sunshine kill you, man? Got back to the house, I wasn't sure if I was wet from the rain or if it was just me perspiring. Today has been a two shower kind of day, and not in a good way. I had two showers, but I really wasn't happy about it. Did not feel refreshed after it at all. I also seen a thing today saying that Gen Z, that's 18 to 24 year olds, don't wash their hands. What the hell? I'm washing my whole entire body twice, sometimes three times a day because of a bit of sweat and rain, and they'll go to a festival for a full entire weekend and not wash their hands from Thursday to Sunday. Disgusting. We sometimes play a game called Would You Take a Piece of Insert Person, and you're basically asking somebody if they think that that person is clean and tidy enough for you to eat something that they have made with their bare hands. And let me just put a nut down for anybody born between the years 2001 and 2008. That's a hard no. I'm sorry, guys. I'm not taking the chance. On a train.

0: Stella Lefty, still doing it for me with Boston, or New Scotland, or whatever we're calling it these days. Teddy Swims the Door. The fourth one.
1: Throwback Takeover.
0: Right then, your last chance to get involved and pick a tune on the radio today is Here It Is Now. And if possible, Can't It Be Better Than The Cardigans? My favourite game. Might be a tall ask, that one. The boys had a belter today. Between Grant Thompson and Gary Spence, it's been a great day of throwback takeovers. I didn't realise the script's new song is about Oasis. When I was driving home the other week there, I heard Amber talking about it before she played it. I was like, the crowd were singing Wonderwall. I mean, that really should have given it away, but... Spence also had a bit of take that one today, never forget. Have they been back yet? Yeah, they've played Hampden already. Your mock could have told me that. Right, who are you? Where are you? And what are you getting up to tonight? And what tune do you need to soundtrack your movements? You can call or WhatsApp the show on 0333 20 20 400. 0333 20 20 400. To phone, to message, to voice note on WhatsApp, or you can text as well. Callum, then your message to 61025. What are you fancying? Come on down. Tuesday, home time. Karen's here. She's on with the traffic and travel for Edinburgh, the Lothians, Fife and Falkirk. And she'll have a full update for you next at Fourth One.
2: Fourth One.
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9: Fourth one.
16: Starting in five, got a breakdown northbound in Kirkcaldy on the A92 at the Red House roundabout. Traffic seems to be coping fine though. A92 moving fine otherwise, and no issues southbound on the M90 over the Queen's Ferry crossing. Very slow going northbound over the Queen's Ferry crossing on the M90 from the Scotstoun junction, and delays on the A71 both ways approaching the East Calder turnoff. City bypass also queues both approaches to Sheriff Hall and in Leith. Delays due to those roadworks on Salamander Street. More for you soon.
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0: Are you bear?
1: Where are you? Is my question. Quiet tonight. I've got a distinct lack of good tunes. We've got some, but I mean, I'm no enamoured, and we're definitely not doing Bastille Pompeii again. Apparently that guy who worked in the P Factory has been on like three times in the last week. I've been off, in fairness, so I wasn't to know. Anything except that, please. Your biggest, most favourite tune from the 90s, noughties, 10s or early 20s on WhatsApp or on the phone on 0333 2020 400. If you want to text, it's Callum, then your message to 61025. You've got the length of the news.
2: A domestic abuser has been jailed for 7 years after setting a fire that trapped his former partner and a 5-year-old child in a Musselburgh flat.

0: right-wingers to ditch the rollout of more walk-in GP clinics. It follows figures revealing that just over 2,000 patients use six centres across Scotland. Several people are reported to have died after a powerful earthquake struck southwest Japan. And Edinburgh swimmer and brain cancer patient Archie Goodburn says he wants to use his platform to campaign for others with the disease. The 25-year-old finished joint 7th in the Commonwealth Games 50-metre breaststroke final last night. He says there are more important things than winning a medal.
1: Outside the pool, I dream of a future where brain cancer isn't the biggest killer of those under 40, where the UK government established a national brain cancer lead to make that change. And I'd much prefer that change is made and that dream is completed than any of my personal goals in the pool.
0: That's the latest. I'm Paul Riley.
2: The fourth one. Throwback Takeover.
3: Let's do this. I'm going to hand over to you right now to pick us a couple of big ones from back in the day. This is how we do it after six all over Edinburgh. The Lothians, Fife and Falkirk. It's the fourth one Throwback Takeover. Let's see who's on first. Who's there?
4: Tony Ike.
3: Hi, Tony.
4: Hi.
3: What are you getting up to tonight?
4: Not much, just at home with the kids.
3: Who we got there?
4: We've got Christopher, Thea and Nena.
3: And what's on the agenda tonight, Tony?
4: Not much, just a glass of wine before bed. Hopefully the kids will go down too.
3: Why not, eh? It's Tuesday after all.
4: Well, exactly. It's the summer holidays.
3: Now tell me, what made you think of this?
4: It puts my youngest daughter to sleep. For 6 months.
3: Outstanding from you. Right, let's get it on and let you get that
4: wine
3: poured, all right?
4: Okay,
3: will it be a glass
4: you.
3: Or will it be a bottle?
4: A bottle.
3: At least you're honest. Have a good one, pal.
4: You too. Bye.

0: Oh, wow. And double wow. She's still kicking about. And in fact, doing the closing ceremony for the Commonwealth Games. Sandy Tom, I wish I was a punk rocker. Strong start on the throwback takeover tonight. Right, we've got a voice note to finish off.
1: All right, Zaldim, can we get feel good in con? Come on.

0: 1.
1: And we did it tonight, team. Well done. That's a throwback takeover. Another 3 tomorrow at 12 at 2 and at 6. Right, I've got the scripts you want. Let's do the crowd was singing Wonderwall before 7 o'clock tonight. And we'll get a final check on the roads out there next.
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2: Fourth one.
9: We've got a breakdown in Kirkcaldy on the A92 northbound at the Red House roundabout. Traffic's coping fine just now though. Delays northbound as well. M90 over the Queensferry crossing from the Scotstoun Junction and queues into Edinburgh. A90 Burnshot through to the Barrington Junction. Tailbacks on that Maybury Road approach as well from East Craigs. Still looking slow on the City Bypass eastbound Hermiston Gate to Babberton. Both ways at Sheriff Hall and slow going through Leith at Salamander Street and Ferry Road at Warriston Road, both due to works.
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0: Thursday night headliner at Belladrum this year. Callum Beattie joined by a very special guest. He's got Mika out of retirement for it. There's Heart Stops Beating. Oh, it was a pure yawn fest listening to Boogie in the Morning today, wasn't it? I think we were all yawning trying to work out just how long a yawn actually was, because apparently the average yawn is 6 seconds. That feels long to me. I think that was about a second ago. Got weird when Ali phoned up. Did you hear him? So when everybody was trying to guess what it was, he thought it was maybe snogging.
1: See, if you're having a snog but there's nae tongue, that's no a French kiss.
2: That's not a French kiss.
1: It's only when you introduce a little bit of I don't like a bit.
2: And it's only when you introduce a little bit of tongue.
1: I don't think I am, are you?
0: Shut up.
1: Do you use your...
0: Yes.
1: Do you? Mm-hmm. Oh, remind me never to snog either of you, Pierre.
0: What is going on?

0: so obviously about the Gallagher brand. I can't tell you how many times I played it though, and it never even twigged. That is the script, and the crowd was singing Wonderwall. It's Callum Gallagher here on Fort Tuesday night. I've got the tunes until 10. 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
0: 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Have you ever been up the Empire State Building? We need you for Never Have I Ever. 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
17: The top stories this hour. A man who deliberately started a fire at his ex-partner's Musselburgh home while she and a five-year-old child were inside has been jailed for 7 years. Craig Higgs also put the lives of several neighbours at risk as thick smoke filled the building. Liv Thompson has more.
3: The Scottish Fire and Rescue Service was called to the blaze just 7 minutes after Craig Higgs was seen leaving the area. Firefighters wearing breathing apparatus forced their way into the flat and rescued his former partner and a five-year-old child as thick smoke filled the building. The 37-year-old had set fire to a barbecue, a bag of coal and other items in the communal stairwell, with CCTV placing him at the scene shortly before the blaze. He was convicted of willful fire raising to danger of life and has also been given an indefinite non-harassment order, banning him from contacting his former partner.
17: The Scottish Government's being urged to ditch the rollout of more walk-in GP clinics. It follows figures revealing just over 2,000 patients used six centres across Scotland. And that's as an Edinburgh optometrist is urging people to see their local eye doctor for minor conditions to help ease pressure on GPs and hospitals. A new report says up to 400,000 A&E visits a year could be avoided, with many people turning up with issues like conjunctivitis and eye infections. Kevin Wallace says the biggest problem is people aren't sure where to go.
15: A lot of people still, when something goes wrong with their eyes, particularly if something painful or comes on suddenly, the reaction is to phone their GP or to run to the local A&E. And as we know, those are busy places. It's often hard to get an appointment or you wait a long time.
17: Firefighters in Spain and France are preparing to tackle wildfires as temperatures climb towards another heatwave. Hundreds of thousands have already been forced to flee their homes. And Celtic have confirmed the signing of Danish international Kasper Hoo from Bodø Glimt for a club record fee. It's understood the Scottish champions are paying £11 million plus add-ons for the striker, with a four-year deal and option of a further 12 months.
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17: Mostly cloudy with heavy rain at times, mild overnight with a low of 17 Celsius. That's the latest. I'm Paul Riley.
0: Thank you very much, Callum Gallagher, here at 7 o'clock on Tuesday night. I'm on the tunes until 10. Zara Larson's lined up with Lush Life right now. Bruno.

0: fourth one.
1: I feel like we've been doing this so long now that £500,000 almost just rolls off the tongue, but that is a serious amount of cash. You could pack your job in. You win this, you'd never work another day. That would be the mortgage paid off. Imagine not having a mortgage payment, putting you into your overdraft every single month. You could buy a holiday home somewhere where the weather is, well, isn't like that outside. At 7 o'clock at night, hot, still sunny, about year round. Get in the game by texting yes to 61025. Why yes? 61025. Texter 250 plus your standard network rate. You've got to be over 18. You can enter at makemeawinner.co.uk. That is where you'll find phone entry details and all the rules for this network competition. Lines close at 5 o'clock on Friday night, so make your move before then. Then after that, one person will win 500k. And as soon as you put the phone down, that money will be winging its way to you for the weekend. You'll have it. Friday evening, life begins. Text yes to 61025. Good luck.

0: we could dance all night.
1: No, it isn't this weekend for Fourth on the Fringe. The whole thing has been delayed this year because of the Commonwealth Games happening through in Glasgow. So it officially starts on the 7th and 8th. And we will be back at the Edinburgh Playhouse with Watermans and some of the funniest folk on earth. A great show. Well, actually, three great shows over 2 days. If you're just not sure who or what to go and see, because we have basically got a bit of everything. Susan McCabe is going to be there. Craig Hill, Jason Byrne. We've got Chris Forbes, Connor Burns, Mark Nelson, and the hilarious Roscoe McClelland, and more. Full lineup is on our website, fourthone.com. You can grab your tickets there as well, or at the Playhouse box office. It's basically the best of the fest, so get involved. The whole thing is going to be hosted, as per, by Boogie and Arlene, and Stephen Mill is going to be there doing a wee turn as well.

0: tremendous from me, if I do say so myself. Grant Thompson back on tomorrow here right after Boogie in the Morning in the Mix with an hour of throwbacks to get going.
1: It's time for the biggest game of Never Have I Ever, ever.
2: Never have I ever been up the Empire State Building in New York.
0: Thank you, Stuart. So he was on for Never Have I Ever Rode a Jet Ski from Gillian. Before that, we got Gillian because Grant Thompson, Housewife's favourite, was on and said, Never have I ever been in the Mile High Club. Now, Gillian technically hadn't, but she had on a bus. So, I mean, there was nothing else coming in, so we took it. We took it. And caused her a world of grief. But listen, never forced her to come. So then she says, Never have I ever rode a jet ski, and that is where we found Stuart, who says,
2: Never have I ever been up the Empire State Building in New York.
0: And tonight we continue the biggest game of Never Have I Ever Ever with you, if you have been up the Empire State Building in New York. Here's the number you need. It's 0333 20 20 400. If you want to call or WhatsApp the show, you can text as well, Callum, then your message to 61025. So we'll get you on and we'll find out when you were there and all that, and then you get to pick the next one. Don't just message in with random Never Have I Ever's, please. That is not the game. You need to have been up the Empire State Building in New York to be able to pick the next one. So that's where we're up to.
2: Never have I ever been up the Empire State Building in New York.
0: I've never even been to New York, Mr. Chris, not?
3: No.
0: No. On the bucket list, though, I think. 0333 20 20 400 is the number to call or WhatsApp the show. If you want to text, because you're old school. Callum, then your message to 61025 as the biggest game of Never Have I Ever Ever continues. Naughty Boy, Sam Smith lined up right now. Olivia Dean getting us back in the mix next with Man I Need.
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1: It's time for the biggest game of Never Have I Ever, ever.
2: Struggling a wee bit with this one tonight, I'm not going to lie, but we do have one phone line ringing. Let's see who is there.
3: Hi, it's Donnie.
2: Donnie, you're on for the biggest game of Never Have I Ever, ever.
4: Never have I ever been up the Empire State Building in New York.
2: So you've been to New York and you've been up the Empire State Building, have you?
3: Yes, in 1990 when I was there with the Royal Navy. I was on HMS Glasgow and we were there with HMS Brave and HMS Royal, and we had a tour about New York City and went up the Empire State Building.
2: Nice! And at the taxpayers' expense as well, eh?
3: Yeah.
2: Right, you get to pick the next one.
3: Never have I ever sailed a dinghy round the island of Tonga.
2: Oh, a nice easy one then. I take it that is the sort of thing that you do when you're in the Royal Navy then, albeit you haven't done that.
3: In the Royal Navy, yeah, we do, yes, taxpayers pay for our holidays, basically, yeah, it's good.
2: Right, Donnie, thanks for that. Never have I ever sailed a dinghy round the island of Tonga. If you have, we need you. The number to call is 0333 20 20 400, as the biggest game of Never Have I Ever, ever continues. Well, hopefully, anyway.

This is Fourth One, and it's brand new Becky Hill. I'm back on this weekend, Friday and Saturday night after the GBX, dropping tunes like this in the mix. Right, John Newman's new one is good to go before 8 o'clock tonight. Got Beyonce lined up as well, and Cammy Barnes gets us back into it next. Callum Gallagher.

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John Newman is giving Craig David a run for his money. You know how he does his TS5 shows, where he's basically, is it DJing and singing? It's basically karaoke down the pub. And he's doing that, and he just did it at Tomorrowland. Looked incredible, to be fair. Oh, he is so back. The man with the iconic voice behind songs such as Feel the Love and Love Me Again. This is his new one. It's

0: Right, let's get the latest news at 8. I've got the details you need to win £500,000 on Friday. And hopefully, somebody will name that doof before 9.
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13: The top stories this hour. Families on Universal Credit are going to be given financial assistance to help teenagers take on an apprenticeship. Ministers believe that rolling out the new bursary will see fewer young people discouraged from applying for them. Today, Andy Burnham announced plans for more technical training in schools in England.
14: We've had a system built for too long around the university route, and it sends a message to some young people that they're some kind of second-class citizens. And it's just not right. They need an education system that works for them as well.
13: Conservative leader Kemi Badenoch says nothing will change until work pays more than welfare. Several people have died after an earthquake struck southern Japan, causing a shopping centre to collapse. The 6.8 magnitude quake hit Kyushu Island. Four women who were given the wrong ashes for their unborn babies by a fraudulent funeral director in Hull have told a court he exploited them at their lowest moments. Robert Bush has admitted 67 offences. Speedboat killer Jack Shepherd has pleaded guilty to violently assaulting his girlfriend. He was originally jailed for 10 years for manslaughter in 2018 over the death of Charlotte Brown when his boat crashed on the River Thames. Chris Philip claims the French Navy tried to intimidate him after shots were fired when he was being interviewed on a boat in the English Channel. He believes it was linked to his focus on small boat crossings.
15: We encountered an enormous dinghy, a mega dinghy, with about 100 illegal immigrants on it. It then went back to the beach, picked up some more people, and even though there were French police officers on the beach and there were French maritime officers, the French did nothing to stop the embarkation.
13: The Shadow Home Secretary has rejected the French authorities' explanation that it was a planned training exercise. And a man's been charged with stealing around £1 million worth of street lamps and lanterns. He's accused of 38 counts of theft across several counties in England. From Sky News, I'm Leisha McKenna.
0: Thank you, Callum Gallagher, here at 8 o'clock on Tuesday night. It's me, you and the tunes until 10. Pink's lined up right now, that huge Insomnia remix.

0: Talking is a bit shan, the Faithless. I won't see a penny from that Insomnia remix. Their tune, but on that remix, BB Rexha got
1: Punctual
0: to do the production. If you listen to it, it's just ever so slightly different from the original. Just different enough that means that old Sister Bliss isn't they getting nothing. And that's a tune from Pink, Blow Me One Last Kiss, getting us back into it on Tuesday night.
2: Fourth one.
0: Tuesday now, it'll be Wednesday next, then Thursday, then Friday, and then before you know it, the lines will be closed for this, and somebody will be getting that call that's not you. Devastating to have to listen to that again, right? Especially when you play every week. Don't forget, do it now, and then that's it done. You're in, and you can start thinking about all the stuff that you're going to do once you are half a millionaire. Producer Chris has just showed me a photo of his garden. It's all flooded. Well, you wouldn't need to worry about that. And I'm not talking about putting drainage in. I'm talking about moving away where it just doesn't ever rain.
1: That'd be good.
0: That would be good. Get in the game and listen. Could be you. Living Davida Loca. Text yes to 61025. Yes, 61025. 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You've got to be over 18. 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That is where you'll find phone entry details and all the rules for this network competition. Lines close at 5 p.m. Friday. After that, one person's phone is going to ring and could be yours. Pick up. And if it is us on the other end, I think it's it'll be Gemma or Kate, one of them. We don't get trusted with that. You've won the money. 500k richer. Yes! 61025.

one. Nelly Furtado and Timbaland. Oh, he's on there. Doing Say It Right. Can we find out actually when he's coming back to Scotland? Because I am desperate to see Timbaland live now after seeing this clip. And you might be thinking, like, how is he filling a show when he is usually almost always just the featured artist? Well, he's filling it very well, actually. That's him. Hey. Hey. Hey. I should say as well, Nelly Furtado isn't there. It's just them. Hey.

0: I think that we are struggling a bit with this, Stoof, you know. It's week six, day two. Same Doof. That's it there. But what is it? Where? It's a dance song, we know that. But it's not Rock This Party. It is not Calvin Harris, Florence and the Machine, Sweet Nothing. It is not the remix of Ray, Where Is My Husband. 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Calvin Harris Rihanna We Found Love 3 times. 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Will it be guess 110? It's not easy, I'll tell you that. I mean, you know that, right? Here's the number. It's 0333 20 20 400. 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

0: Right, let's do it for the limited edition. Name that doof mug. Who's there?
1: Kia.
0: Kia, can you name that doof?
1: I was going to say, Where Have You Been by Rihanna.
0: We've had that.
1: No. Thought it was as well.
0: Hello, who's there?
2: Hi, it's Carla.
0: Carla, can you name that doof?
2: I don't know if it's been said, but is it Talisa Young?
0: Oh, Carla!
2: What?
0: I literally said it's no Talisa Young and played a clip.
2: Oh, you're joking. I've just listened. Okay.
0: Honestly.
2: I tried.
0: Well, nobody's ever accused you of being very intelligent, Carla, so...
2: Thanks.
0: Have a good one, all right? Cheers,
2: bye. You too, bye.
0: Hello, who's there?
3: Rory,
0: can you name that doof?
3: It's Talisa Young.
0: Oh, go away, Rory. Hello, who's there?
4: Hello, my name's Julian.
0: Julian, can you name that doof?
4: I thought it was The Weeknd by,
0: Michael Gray
4: in
0: The Weeknd.
4: Michael Gray.
0: Know it.
4: Oh, okay. I'm so sure. Okay, thank you.
0: Bye. Hello, who's there?
5: How are you doing, Callum? It's David.
0: He's back once again. David, can you name that doof?
5: I'm not sure if it's been guessed before, but I want to say DJ Fresh and Rita Ora, Hot Right Now.
0: Hot Right Now! I love that tune. That was the first time we had ever heard Rita Ora.
5: Yeah.
0: She's got DJ Fresh to thank for her career. You laughing there? No, he did. That was a wee snigger for David there. It's not it.
5: No worries.
0: Sorry. Right, yeah. Dave, cheers, mate. Hello, who's there?
6: It's Courtney Callum.
0: Hi, Courtney. You're last on the night. Can you name that doof?
6: Right, I'm just going to need a guess here because this is driving me in the bend.
0: Right.
6: Okay, is it Touch by Little Mix? I think that's the name of it.
0: Not a dance tune, Courtney.
6: Is it the name of it? Oh.
0: Name that doof, retard. Happy Wednesday night, we'll go again.

0: 8.41, we are live in the nation's capital. We're on in the Lothians, in Fife and in Falkirk as well. We got some clouds around tonight, outbreaks of rain getting pretty heavy at times. Going to be warm overnight at 14 degrees. That's your low. Tomorrow, more of the same, to be honest. Rain pretty heavy in the morning, bit brighter and lighter in the afternoon with a high of 20 degrees in Edinburgh. That'll chat 5k minute before 9 o'clock tonight. The first reviews for Spider-Man are in, and if they are to be believed, it sounds like Marvel and Tom Holland have made their best Spider-Man film yet. Full reviews remain under embargo, but the early social media reactions are encouragingly consistent with Christopher Gallardo, entertainment writer for the Hollywood Handle. He called the film sensational in nearly every aspect, and Sean Chandler, Rotten Tomatoes approved critic, called it the NYC centric, more mature Spider-Man movie I wanted. That's ironic, given it was filmed in Glasgow. Isn't it? And it was. That was, so remember, the Hollywood Walk of Fame class of 2027 has been announced. Idris Elba, Lisa Kudrow, Pedro Pascal, Lil Wayne, Linkin Park, Grandmaster Flash, Sia and David Guetta are among the celebrities being honoured with a star on the Hollywood Boulevard. According to the official website, recipients have just 2 years to claim their stars and schedule the ceremonies before they expire. And they rush then. Loads more of today's showbiz up on the entertainment pages of our website right now.
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0: 10 questions and a minute on the clock at 25 past 8 today with Boogie in the morning for Ellie, who was just back from Ibiza with the Carls, and she got all 10 of them right within a minute. Won £5,000.
1: You just won £5,000. You've smashed it. You've just won £5,000. You're our first winner of 2026, and it only took us until the 28th of July.
2: Well done, Ellie.
3: Thank you so much.
0: Ellie, the first winner since November, nearly another year before a winner. Will it be so long before our next winner, or will we get you on tomorrow? Ellie was obviously listening to me giving away an answer last night. I like to think that that actually helped her to the win. So let's get you a point on the board before you're even on tomorrow. Which Nick is famous for presenting the BBC's DIY SOS? It is, of course, Nick Knowles. If you want to take on the other 9 questions with a whole minute on the clock, put your name down for it on our website. It could be you for Wednesday when you wake up. Oh, look.

0: also our pal Shane O'Dowd hanging out with him at some festival, Latitude Festival. Maybe Lewis Capaldi bestowing his wisdom onto the next generation. There, stay love. It's Callum Gallagher here. On until 10 tonight, we'll get the latest news at 9 next. And stick around if you want to find out how to win yourself £500,000. Could happen on Friday. Details coming up.
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3: The top stories this hour. Families on Universal Credit could get more than £4,000 a year to help young people start apprenticeships. The bursary is designed to tackle youth unemployment by helping families who would otherwise lose benefits. Ministers have also announced plans for 14-year-olds in England to study technical qualifications linked to local employers. Pepe Delasio from the Association of School and College Leaders has these concerns, though.
6: How do I make sure that we can get them into our schools and colleges, and how can we make sure that there's the pipeline and the curriculum that link those young people into the apprenticeships? Because that's the key aspect, making sure that young people are able to get into the world of work once they have those initial qualifications.
3: Elsewhere, a mother and her boyfriend have been found guilty of murdering her two-year-old daughter, Isabel Welsh, who suffered weeks of abuse before her death. Alexandra Walker and Harrison Simpson were also convicted of child cruelty. Speedboat killer Jack Shepherd admitted assaulting his girlfriend. The 38-year-old, who was originally jailed for 10 years over the death of Charlotte Brown in 2015, will be sentenced in September. Several people are reported to have died after a powerful earthquake struck southwest Japan. A shopping centre has partially collapsed in Kumamoto, with people trapped inside. Here's Japan's Prime Minister, Sanae Takaichi.
14: We're currently assessing the damage and number of casualties, but there have been reports on injuries as well as power cuts, damaged roads, bridges and buildings. I ask all to take measures to protect yourselves.
3: The next 24 hours will be critical for the continuing wildfires in Spain and France. A new heat wave is on the way, which could bring temperatures of 40 degrees. And the Prime Minister, Andy Burnham, has hit out at FIFA's proposals to sell off some ownership of its competitions, including the World Cup. He says football belongs to the people, not investors, after the governing body announced it's going to seek private investment. From Sky News.
0: Thank you, Carl Gallagher here at 9 o'clock on Tuesday night. I'm on for another hour tonight. Get ready for Eminem and Rihanna together right now. Dino.

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You're welcome. Listen, don't even mention it. I'll maybe see you there.

0: Anna in Edinburgh, the Lothians, Fife and Falkirk. 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
1: This is Callum Gallagher's Record of the Week.
0: You could say I'm a bit late to the party, jumping on the official World Cup anthem for my Record of the Week about a fortnight after the World Cup is all wrapped up. But look at Waka Waka. That was the World Cup anthem in 2010. Still going strong in 2026. It's another one from Shakira. Burna Boy, she's Colombian. He is Nigerian. And this song is in Italian. Dai Dai is the Italian expression for come on, let's go, will you? Hurry up.

0: Daryl and Ashanti. Always on time. Tuesday night now. Callum Gallagher here. On with the tunes until 10. I've got Ross on the phone. Ross, it's £500,000 that you can win on Make Me a Winner on Friday. We can make you a winner. You won that. How would you spend it? What would you spend it on?
1: New clays and whatever else.
0: New clays and whatever else. Yeah, the designer brands or?
1: Aye, definitely.
0: What do you wear normally?
1: Burberry. Clarkies and a t-shirt, mate.
0: Well, you'd have plenty of cash left after that. So any grand plans with your £500,000?
1: Probably buy a house.
0: Aye. That's more like it, Ross. Right, you playing?
1: Aye, I'll go for it.
0: Well, good man. All right, good luck.
1: Cheers.
0: If you haven't entered yet, the details you need to get yourself a full new wardrobe and maybe a house coming up. Fourth
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0: John's good friend, Ed Sheeran. Right, let's get you a new tracky then. It's £500,000 to spend wherever, on whatever, whenever you like. Sorry, I've just turned into Shakira there. Text yes to 61025. Yes to 61025. Text are 250 plus your standard network rate. You've got to be over 18. 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That's where you'll find phone entry details and all the rules for this network competition. You've only got until the lines close at 5 p.m. Friday to get your entry in. After that, one phone call to change it all. And it could be you that picks up this Friday like Sharon picked up last Friday.
1: Get lost. Don't believe it.
0: Text yes to 61025. And this weekend, you could be half a millionaire. Good luck.

0: Amber's back on at 10 tonight. It's Tuesday night, so she's looking for your ex. I've got one, right? And listen, I do kind of like it as a wedding DJ because it kills a bit of time, takes up a large portion of the night, does a Kaylee. But is there anything more icky than Scottish country dancing? I think it's the way I call it as well. 3 steps forward, turn around. 4 steps back. 3 steps forward, turn around. 4 steps back. Man says forward, turning lady under his right arm, and couple dance around the ripper. 1, 2, 3, 4. And the reason that I do it like that is because I'm adamant we didn't do it in my school. The only school in Scotland that didn't do it, I think. So I learned it off a CD. And on that CD, that's how the guy from like the Outer Hebrides or whatever does it. So that's how I do it. Because if I don't do it like that, I get lost. Tie myself up knots. So you can have that one for free. Send it her way. She's on in 20 minutes. Before I go, I've got some Ariana Grande to get away, and back to it with Cammy Barnes next.
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0: Oh, it was a pure yawn fest listening to Boogie in the Morning today, wasn't it? I think we were all yawning, trying to work out just how long a yawn actually was, because apparently the average yawn is 6 seconds. That feels long to me. I think that was about a second ago. Got weird when Ali phoned up. Did you hear him? So when everybody was trying to guess what it was, he thought it was maybe snogging.
1: See if you're having a snog, but there's nae tongue.
2: Mm-hmm.
1: That's no a French kiss.
3: That's not a French kiss.
1: It's only when you introduce a little bit of I don't like a bit.
3: And it's only when you introduce a little bit of tongue.
1: I don't think I am, are you?
2: Shut up.
1: Do you use your...
2: Yes.
1: Do you? Mm-hmm. Oh, remind me never to snog either of you, Pierre.
0: What is going on? Just one.

0: Last one from me tonight. Cheers for another fun, short team. I'm back tomorrow here Wednesday night at 6 with the final throwback takeover of the day. We'll do jokes on you at 7. Name that doof at 8. And my record of the week, getting another spin as well. I'm here right after Gary Spence, back on alongside Stephen Mill this week. They're here from 2. Right after Grant Thompson, he's on at 10. Mixing up an hour of throwbacks and then kicking off another day of throwback takeovers. He's got one, Gary's got one, I've got one. It's Boogie in the Morning from 6. If you're up before that, Lindsay is on early breakfast. She's flying solo. Hereafter, Mary and Amber is standing by. She's on the way next.
1: Fourth one.
2: See if you're having a snog, but there's nae tongue.
0: Mm-hmm.
2: That's no a French kiss.
3: That's no a French kiss.
2: It's only when you introduce a little bit of tongue. Oh, I don't like a bit.
3: It's only when you introduce a little bit of tongue. Arlene, I love a French kiss.
2: Oh,

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6: Hello, it's Amber on Tuesday night. It's the 28th of July. Not long left. I'm here till 1 a.m. Let's get your news.
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9: The top stories this hour. Secondary school pupils in England will be able to study subjects like manufacturing in addition to core subjects under reforms from the Prime Minister. Andy Burnham says the courses would be linked to local industries. More than 100 million young people across the UK are not in education, employment or training. Connie Muttocks from the Centre for Young Lives.
10: We know that there are really significant issues around children's mental health, so that's a really important part of this picture. But a big factor is the number of young people that are leaving education without any meaningful work experience, without vocational options, and without that clear pathway into work.
9: Elsewhere, a mother and her new boyfriend have been found guilty of murdering her two-year-old daughter. Isabel Welsh collapsed at her home in Teesside last year after a head injury. Alexandra Walker, who's 26, and 22-year-old Harrison Simpson were also convicted of child cruelty, and Simpson was found guilty of sexual assault. Here's our reporter, Phoebe Southworth.
11: Alexandra Walker told jurors that sometimes she got frustrated bringing up a toddler, but that she never intended to take it out on her daughter. But that jurors did not believe her version of events, and she and her boyfriend will be sentenced on Thursday.
9: Four women who were given the wrong ashes for their unborn babies by a fraudulent funeral director in Hull have told a court he exploited them at their lowest moments. Robert Bush has admitted 67 offences. Several people have died after an earthquake struck southern Japan, causing a shopping centre to collapse. It hit Kyushu Island, trapping people inside buildings and damaging roads. Firefighters in Spain and France are preparing to tackle wildfires as temperatures climb towards another heat wave. Thousands of people have already been forced to flee their homes. And Ariana Grande is suing hackers for leaking her unreleased music. The lawsuit outlines how they targeted the personal accounts of people who worked with her and sold the information. From Sky News, I'm Leisha McKenna.
6: Okay, let's do this. It's Amber. Good evening. Kicking it off with Alex Warren.

It's Amber on 4th1 across Edinburgh, the Lothians, Fife and Falkirk. We've got the Edinburgh Folk and Food Festival at George Square Gardens. That's been on since Friday and it's happening until this coming Sunday, the 2nd of August. So plenty time to check that one out. This weekend coming Saturday, the 1st of August, it's the Castle Street Summer Fair right through to Sunday the 23rd. And for a week in Pitt and Weem, we've got the Arts Festival starting this Saturday the 1st of August as well. So loads going on, loads happening. And if that is not enough, did you see that Edinburgh's iconic King's Theatre is reopening on Saturday, which is the 1st of August, after a 4-year renovation. The theatre has been closed since 2022. We've had huge restoration, refurbishment, dress rehearsal performances have been held from the 23rd of July through to the 25th, and the opening season in September featuring productions like Wallace, The Steamy, and of course, the legendary King's Panto is back in its rightful home in November. That's running November through to January. Renovations include increased wheelchair accessibility, new lifts, accessible toilets, and a new street-level cafe opening alongside revamped food and drink areas, which I think is fab. Keeping the old features, but moving with the times. I'm so excited. I love a trip to the theatre.

Travis and Driftwood. I blooming love that song. It's Amber. Good evening. So I have been working with an online coach. I've been going to the gym a lot, just really trying to better myself, get a bit stronger and fitter. And as part of this, I have to send weekly progress pictures. And I'm feeling a bit of pressure because I've got like less than 40 days now to the girls' holiday. I just want to feel good. But these progress pictures have to be taken first thing in the morning. And after working late nights, I wear these like eye patches in the morning from Amazon, the silicone eye patches. And it just does not look pleasant. So I have been putting these big, huge emoji faces over my progress pictures. If I end up with like a really banging summer body and I have to ever publicise these pictures, then I'll just have a massive emoji with like sunglasses. Then the next one, a big love heart emoji with big, huge lips. It just looks clearly nothing like me because you do not want to see what is under that. But progress pictures, all I will say, if you've ever had to take them, you'll know what I mean. They are extremely humbling. And this song reminds me of how I feel about going on the girls' holiday. It's new from Son, but it's called My Body Isn't Ready. It's the first

0: and I just might. So last night on the Throwback 3 play, I played you this. I'll be there for you. Of course, from Friends, obviously. It felt a bit of a trick though, because this song was not out the same year that Friends was out. Friends came out in September 1994 for the first time. The song had actually been written as the soundtrack, but there wasn't like an extended single version, and people loved it so much they wanted to release it as a single and obviously make money out of it. So they released it the following year, and it was 1995. And on the wait for you next at 10:30, I've got three more throwbacks from a different year, and I want you to get involved on the Throwback 3 play and tell me what year you think it is. Fourth one.
1: Hey, it's your ceiling vent, so I'm dripping. 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Do we know if he's licensed, or does he just own a ladder?
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7: Welcome to EBC News. 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
8: Thanks, Jack. 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
1: So, I will give you a hint, and you'll know anyway when I play you the songs. This year, we are not going back to the 90s. Last year was 1995. So, we are thinking either noughties or 10s or 20s for this throwback year. Now, in this year, if you were going to the cinema, you might have been going to see A Star Is Born, of course, Bradley Cooper and Lady Gaga with the leading roles in that one. Incredibles 2, which that confused me because I thought Incredibles 2 was out years before this one. Mary Poppins Returns and also Avengers Infinity War were big movies in this year. Love Island was on its fourth series and Iron Brew fans started stockpiling because it was the year of the big recipe change.
2: Iron Brew, our beloved national drink in Scotland, a drink that has meant so much to us over the years, a drink that we all get behind and support and love and cherish and share with our friends and family, is going to be changed forever.
1: Wow.
2: We're changing the recipe to remove 50% of the sugar.
1: 50% of the sugar came out. I'll be honest with you, I don't really mind it now. I know a lot of people totally stopped drinking it. What camp were you on? Do you still drink Iron Brew or did you stop in this year? And most importantly, what is the year? This was huge from Ariana Grande. It was a bit of a comeback single after the devastating Manchester Arena attacks the previous year, and this was widely seen as a hopeful anthem about healing and moving forward. You can get in touch on 0333 20 2400.

0: picking it up. Loving, I'm living, so we turning up. Yeah, we turning it up.
1: I know you moved on to someone new. Hope life is beautiful. You were the light for me to find my truth. I just wanna say thank

0: nice little summer tune. I actually love all the collabs that Jess Glynn did. Rudimental, Macklemore and Dan Kaplan on that one too. Okay, what's the year? And this year, Runrig played their last gig.
1: They took Scottish music to audiences across the globe, but this weekend the curtain comes down on 45 years of Runrig. Thousands of fans are flocking to Stirling for the band's last dance gigs tonight and tomorrow night.
0: Where are you there? Also, the floss was everywhere. I'm not talking about dental floss. I'm talking about the dance move. This song was one of my favourites of the year, but it makes me cry every time because the video is so blooming emotional. Marshmello and Bastille with Happy Hour 0333 2024 100. Let's get your guesses next. Hey,

0: Oh, I love it. Marshmello and Bastille with Happier. Yes, John, Ashley, Craig and Jennifer all going right tonight with 2018. Another throwback three play on the way tomorrow night at 10:30.
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She has been disappointing fans everywhere by saying that despite there being a big filming crew there on her wedding day, unfortunately, she was just filming her wedding day for personal use, for her to have a copy of her wedding on film or DVD or VHS or whatever Taylor Swift uses. But imagine that, Taylor Swift watching a wee DVD, getting all the scratches off it, giving a wee buff. But I think that's hilarious because nobody actually thought of her just being a normal human being. Everybody just thought, oh my God, there's a huge film crew there. It must be made for a documentary for Disney Plus, or it must be a film. Oh no, she actually just wants to be a normal bride and film her wedding day. So it has been kept very under wraps, very secretive. And do you know what? I say good on her for that one. Not much in her life is private. Definitely try to keep the wedding private as much as I want to see the dress.

0: Calvin Harrison, Jazzy with Satisfy. Hello to Andrew, who has sent me a little message saying, "Hi, Amber. You done well at Spence versus Shazam." Yes, I was on that yesterday and got 4-2. I was actually just so buzzing to win it because when I tell you, I was more nervous for Spence versus Shazam than I have been for a lot of things in my life. So I'm glad that went in my favour because I probably wouldn't ever lift that down. 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
0: All right, let's do this. We are into the last leg of Tuesday night. I am taking you through to 1 a.m. It's Amber. Let's get you to 11 o'clock for you.
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16: The top stories this hour. Families on Universal Credit are going to be given financial assistance to help teenagers take on an apprenticeship. Ministers believe that rolling out the new bursary will see fewer young people discouraged from applying for them. Earlier today, Andy Burnham announced plans for more technical training for young people in schools in England.
17: We've had a system
3: built for too long around the university route, and it sends a message to some young people that they're some kind of second-class citizens, and it's just not right. They need an education system that works for them as well.
16: Conservative leader Cammie Badenoch says benefits need to be cut to reduce youth unemployment. Four women who were given the wrong ashes for their unborn babies by a fraudulent funeral director in Hull have told a court how he exploited them at their lowest moments. Robert Bush has admitted 67 offences. The next 24 hours will be critical for wildfires in Spain and France. A new heatwave could bring temperatures of 40 degrees. European football nations will discuss boycotting the World Cup if FIFA pushes ahead with plans to sell off parts of the organisation to private investors. The world governing body is seeking to raise £3 billion with the move. The Prime Minister has hit out at the plans. Welsh sprinter Jeremiah Asu could only manage fifth in a record-breaking 100 metres final event at the Commonwealth Games. Cameroon's Emmanuel Essame took the title in a game's record time of 9.83 seconds in Glasgow. Asu says he's still pleased to have competed.
17: It's good to be mixing it in with the fastest guys in the world, and it's been an honour to represent Wales at this level. A Games that didn't look like it was going to happen, and to be there written in history, regardless if it was the performance that I wanted or not, is special to be a part of.
16: England's Amy Hunt took silver in the women's 100 metres. And a man's been charged with stealing around £1 million worth of street lamps and ornate lanterns across the UK. 20-year-old John O'Sullivan's accused of 38 counts of theft. From Sky News, I'm Faye Rowlands.
0: Good evening. Tuesday night is the 28th of July. Texas on the way after this.

Text this, it's inner smile. I'm Amber. I actually still feel damp from earlier on. My son and I were out at the park with some friends, and I'm talking like lunchtime, and we got caught in a downpour. It was torrential. This rain was going from my scalp, down my forehead, into my eyebrows, into my eyes, down the bridge of my nose, down my top, down my back. You get it. I was absolutely drenched, freezing cold, got into the car, steamy windows, got him all sorted, got him all dried and changed when we got home. And then obviously, typical mum life, just super busy, totally forgot about myself. And now, yep, I'm feeling it. Do you know what else I did though? I got home and made like a nice hearty kind of winter warming pasta, put on a pot of soup and put the candles on. Tell me the heat wave is over without telling me.

0: things that I...
1: It's Amber on Fourth One. I thought I would just have a little bit of a look for your weather for tomorrow, since I was just talking about the weather there. Thundery showers all day with a gentle breeze. It's not going to be cold though, highs of 20 degrees, but like us today, you don't want to get caught at the park in that rain, because we ended up all sheltering under a climbing frame. My wee boy and my friend's son thought it was hilarious, but the two of us were looking at each other like, if the thunder and lightning starts, we're under a climbing frame and it's metal, we've got to bolt. It's going to pretty much rain all day, so you may as well get yourself a log flume to get to work.

0: Tuesday evening, I'm Amber here until 1 a.m. And right now I am currently doing something that I did not think I would be doing for at least another, what is it, July, August, September, October, 3-4 months. And here I am doing it for one reason and one reason only. I am going to tell you why, justify my decision for you.
1: Fourth one.
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This is fourth one. One Direction, I love that. It's Steal My Girl. It is Tuesday night. I'm Amber, and I am doing something that I never thought I'd be doing for at least another 4 months right now. While I'm playing you the songs, I mean, if you're my boss listening, yes, I'm doing all my admin. But between you and I, I'm actually trying to look at booking my son a birthday party. Now, my son was born just before Christmas, and I'm aware it's July. Don't roll your eyes, because I'm just about to tell you why, okay? The reason I am trying to book my son a birthday party is because not only is it a crazy busy time of year, but the sheer amount in the past week of Santa events, Christmas events, Grinch events, elf brunch events, meet the reindeer events, basically just all Christmas events that I have seen tickets going on sale for now, as in summertime, is concerning. So I'm just like, I know that my friends are all super organised. They are all going to be off visiting Santa or having brunch with an elf while I am trying to scramble around a few pals, neighbours, whoever wants to come. You come if you want to come to my son's birthday party. So I'm like, if I can get a date set, I can get a little venue, I'll worry about the rest later. But honestly, 4 months in advance now. So cheers to all of you lot doing that. Putting your tickets out so early.

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She says, Amber, don't even. My daughter has just booked pumpkins. Yes, I was just talking about the fact that loads of places already have their Christmas events. Like live tickets are live. Come on.

0: birthday party early. And yeah, you could tell me he doesn't need to have a party, Amber. 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But see, when all their wee pals start having parties and he goes, when's my party? That's when you start to feel the pressure.
1: Amber. Fourth one. 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

0: It's Justin Timberlake. And
1: okay.
0: Can I mean, I always forget how long the ending of that song goes. Do you know what I'm just saying? Devil Wears Prada 2. I feel like it was just out in the cinema and it is out tomorrow on Disney Plus. That's the thing. We just don't have to wait a long time now until these movies are coming out. And do you know what? It's like, you can obviously, you can go to the cinema and see them, but cost you a fortune. We went to go and see Toy Story 5 and honestly, it was so much money. We'd probably be better waiting until that's on Disney Plus. And I tell you, it's not going to be long. New York.

0: No, do you know what I am done with? These subscriptions just coming out of my account because I forget to cancel them. Although the ITV premium one where you don't get the adverts, that's been coming out for ages. I cannot find where to cancel it. And I swear, I haven't watched Love Island for like 2 years and I watched every single episode, plus the bonuses, like the unseen bits, the after sun, the podcast catch-ups. You best believe it, so that I was getting my $5.99's worth. And today's the date that, yeah, everything's come out. I've just had a look. Audible, ITV, Netflix. Brilliant. Hey.
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9: Breaking developments today from across the pond. Let's get the latest from our reporter on the scene.
10: Yes, Jack. 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
0: Hello, okay, Wednesday the 29th of July. I've got some Eric Prids calling me on the way. Right now it's your news.
1: Across Edinburgh, the Lothians, Fife and Falkirk.
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13: The top stories this hour. The Prime Minister says he's looking to fix England's social care system by finding common ground across party lines. Andy Burnham will visit a care home on Wednesday and has invited the Conservative and Liberal Democrat leaders to discuss urgent reforms. Jane Townsend, head of the Home Care Association, shares her hopes.
14: All of us to have a choice of quality support when we need it. At the moment, there are large amounts of people who have got unmet need. in order to have a choice, we've got to have decent quality. So we need the services assessed.
13: Kemi Badenoch unable to attend and will send the Shadow Health Secretary in her place, while Sir Ed Davey will join over Zoom. Meanwhile, the government's announced that households on universal credit could get more money to help teenagers take on apprenticeships. Prime Minister has announced plans for more technical training for young people in England. Breaking news, the US military says the IRGC have launched multiple ballistic missiles from Iran on US forces based in the Middle East. US Central Command says all of these were successfully intercepted, adding that US forces remain vigilant. Several people have died after an earthquake struck southern Japan, causing a shopping centre to collapse. The 6.8 magnitude quake hit on Kyushu Island. The Prime Minister has hit out at FIFA's plans to sell off some ownership of its competitions, including the World Cup. It's after the governing body announced it's going to seek private investment. Our sports correspondent Rob Harris has details about the lead investor group.
3: The CEO of Thrive Eternal is Josh Kushner. He is the brother of Donald Trump's son-in-law, Jared Kushner. And this will raise further questions about the links between Gianni Infantino and Donald Trump.
13: UEFA isn't ruling out a boycott of FIFA events. And former Top Gear presenter Richard Hammond's been fined £999 after being caught speeding twice in the space of 3 weeks. It happened in Hertfordshire last December. From Sky News, I'm Faye Rollins.
0: All right, let's do this. Let's get into Wednesday morning, kicking it off with Olivia Dean.

Every time I play that song, I'm like, don't say it, don't say it, don't say it, don't say it. Do you remember the music video? Because that's how I feel when I'm in a Pilates class. I'm like, oh, could be in the Call on Me video. Then I see myself in the mirror and I'm like, these Tesco F&F leggings that are now navy but wear ones black and greying at the knees are definitely not what the gals were wearing in the Eric Prydz Call on Me video. A gal can dream. Morning, welcome to Wednesday. It is the 29th of July. Let's get this on now. We are fully supporting Dylan John Thomas. We love him. But quite rightly so, like, he works hard, he grafts, and I really think this year is his year. It's Heaven Knows You're Lonely.

fourth one across Edinburgh, the Lothians, Fife and Falkirk. Listen, I know how difficult it is in the summer holidays to find things to do with the kids to keep them entertained, but the National Trust for Scotland's playful summer events are something you can all get involved in, and they're just fab. So you can head along to Newhall's House and Gardens in Musselburgh or Hellotarvet Mansion and Garden by Cooper. There are five different play zones. We've got sports, we've got imagination, we've got nature, a beach area and some places to chill out as well. We all know that's important. Good luck with that one. If you've got a runner like my toddler is, anywhere we are, is there a running zone? That's where he would be. The kids can dig in the sand pits. He'd love that. Have a kick about. Again, would love that. I've got to get myself along there or explore the maze. Book now. I'd be getting myself a coffee and being like, you just get lost in that maze. I'll find you later. Search National Trust for Scotland. Oh, what an amazing day out this summer.

0: dance all night.
1: It's Wednesday. It's the 29th of July already. Miley Cyrus and Zara Larsson on the way for you. And do you know what? This is just me setting myself up for a failure, right? I started the week good. I started the week strong. I was in the gym on Monday, did a little home Pilates workout on Tuesday. And I thought, do you know what? I'm going to get myself up. I am going to go to the gym on Wednesday morning for 9:30. Even though I don't get to my bed until about 2 a.m. And yeah, I'm sitting here yawning going, oh, who am I kidding? That ain't going to happen. I'm going to be snoozing that on.
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9: 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Our main story today is all gone Pete Tong. 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

Amber, this is fourth one. And Australia are clearly top of their game at the moment. I am just looking at the Commonwealth Games medal table. Of course, they're taking place right here in Scotland, in Glasgow for 2026. Yesterday, finishing off the day to round off the league table in first place was Australia, and it still is Australia with 35 golds, 18 silvers, 27 bronze medals, 80 medals in total. Canada have knocked England out of the number two spot. They've knocked them down a place. Canada are sitting at number two with 35 medals. England at number three with 43 medals. But Scotland have gone up a place from number five to fourth on the league with 15 medals. Now, I do fully understand that number one is Australia. They've got 80 medals. We have 15. However, I have full faith we can do this. It's like the World Cup all over again. I thought we were going to win that. Come on, Team Scotland. You've got this. And can I just say, 7 of them are gold. 7 out of 15. Not bad. Well done, team.

Hello, it's Amber. I am here with you until one. You have then got Mary Mandefield till four. Four till six, it's Lindsay Gibson on Early Breakfast. And then from 6 a.m, it's Boogie in the Morning. Boogie and Arlene are here with another chance for you to hopefully copy Ellie from Falkirk and win yourself £5,000 on the 5K minute, because yay!

0: 5 minutes. You can head on to our socials and you can see all of the videos there. We have not had a winner since Sarah won on Wednesday the 26th of November. It's only taken us to the 28th of July to get a winner, but Ellie, you absolute legend. We play again at 25 past eight this morning.
1: Amber, fourth one.
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0: And it's just a bit wild to think that in a few short days' time, you could be opening up your bank balance and seeing six figures. 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And please remember, lines close 5 p.m. on Friday, which is the 31st of July. One person will win £500,000. There is no reason why it can't be you. Somebody's number has got to come out and it could be yours. Text the word yes to 61025. Good luck.

0: It's the final one from me, and I am back Wednesday night at 10 o'clock on The Late Show. You take care. I will see you then with another Throwback 3 play, and on the way with loads of throwbacks from 3 to 4. It's Mary. Hey!
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